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go kick ni mo center referee wono je corner kick center referee je corner kick corner kick to Spain. Corner kick to Spain. I'm on board here. Tia Uruguay. Sima and watching 8 minutes in your ball. Obi and Timmy Shabby. Now, Lami Yamajan Bonati. Referee Bonapemo Lami. A Piabona certain ten ten. So, 18 was Simon. Asantia Shabium. Asantia Shabium. Another corner kick to Spain. Mikael Isabel or Company. Referee Jay corner kick 1 second to Spain. Simon watching any abo 8 minutes Obi and Shabby Akuma 87.9 FM I don't call 123 pub just new set I want to share Ghana Croatia now obicha wona sinsemo you go for na pembo na fro bona kodi lami wadi bona kwakoche and Spain for Sancho Maria bim oje bona kwache to abantend the day Emerick Laporte to goalkeeper one Simon Simon je bona mo to Audrey Rodri control bona pia wadi bona come Emerick Laporte one shot for bona bona pa Edmo Spain Emerick Laporte or Jay Bodemo to Paul Kubasi. Kubasi run on 2-1 come on for so to Emerick Laporte be Emerick Laporte one part. Emerick Laporte or down with Jay Bodemo to Ne Simon. One swap a PM bonus over cracker. Now to Paul Kubasi. Kubasi one a buff for Spain. Simon and Clon 9 minutes. Obi and Shepi. Now Emerick Laporte in here. What about a come on Audrey? Back to Laporte for Spain. I'm with PMP and Bonica cracker. Oh, man, because I'm from what? Now to Abantian Diente. Pedri, Pedri Bonacocuma. Alex Baena was on board a question to Emerick Laporte. Which I want to say 10-10 so Antimanko. Born Antimanko. Goalkeeper Fernando Muslera, which I want to for Uruguay. A Pian Bonacuma, Abrante Freno, Matias Oliveira to Manuel Gatti. Back to Matias Oliveira for Uruguay. Which I want to say 10-10 so the bonus in Semo. I'm a Pian Bona. Bonacoli Spain for no Spain Emerick Laporte to Rodri Rodri to Abante Freno Mikel Marino Marino to Marcos Llorente now to Lamin or the one question to Marcos Llorente Llorente to Abante Freno Emerick Laporte or the one put a name for Spain Simon 2 10 minutes in Yampo Spain in Shelby Uruguay in Shelby FIFA World Cup Group H game last group game non Yagusuereba Born across me, Rantino, Rantia friend Mikel Marino, a Jibana Quachet to the goalkeeper, Una Simon, Simon J. Bonimo, now to Emerick Laporte, on Safa Piamonosu, or Manacoma Pedri, Pedri Achimacum, or J. Bonimo, or Yabrantia friend of Macuquella, or Manacuanimo, Macuquella, or Chain, or Manacuachi, now to Abrantia friend of Pedri, along such a ball to the right side, or Shalami Yama, Lami Betimafana, or Chesibono, Lami, or Peke, or Control Wanepa, Lami Yama, Wachin, and Timanco, Jiroga Fone Bonafro, trying to spin. 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I'm a Pian Bono so one sana bravo Uruguay to the goalkeeper Fernando Muslera or Bubono Samba Wame Spain for Naje Bonabe Spain at the Bonaco 1 year Yasubia to form Referee and Tuaso and Tia Tuaso Uruguay with a one now Bonacram Zero what champion Bonaso to one sana bra a long such a pause or Shabantefano Darwin Nunes referee just said Darwin Nunes I offside referee just said Darwin Nunes Sakadama Ayala, former Liverpool player no on striker no Bayern no Moshe and a Yuga for a Liverpool for a tono and Osia Kane

0: saw did ma ahila ahila wono see a kind of yet was so sima a 12 minutes Obian Shebi, Spain with a ball now, Eric Laporte, what about a penimo, watching, or call, still, Opin Piamonoso, or Jabon Macocuma, Abantefano, Pedri to Eric Laporte, or Timan for one uncle, Juga Fanaji, Juga Econo, Abantefano Canobio, Canobia Chibaco, Spain, and Sanji Bonafonsem, referee just said, a foul against Spain. Referee just said, one a foul, a moment, yes, Spain. A foul against Spain, Caverna saw the game now, after 13 minutes, and also go memo. After Sima Edumian San in that game, go MMO. A Chibana set in 10 show, one of the center circle, a Krabante Fanamano, Gatti for Uruguay, a Chibana command Darin in this, what about a Kunamo, Darin in this for Uruguay, watching what Mino, Yansa, and Timanco, born and say, Uruguay, Debbie, yes, man, for the Bonacocha, a chance. Uruguay for Nasabono, Refrachi, Refrachi, baby. Now Uruguay play on all possible night again. Baby, you know, all same pass a day. Spain for no Jebono at the Bono Cochet. That boy should have shoot me and the DM confirm him on. I'm pretty sure, Sabay Manuel Gatti Nesenko shoot two or that from that angle. Debbie Federico Valverde one pa Federico Valverde Nesenko shoot two from that angle. Oh, yes, so could pass it. Oh yes, so pass it. Spain full crap on. Sima Edumian Sanya bought 13 minutes on the clock. It is still 0-0 Spain. You require command 87 FM FIFA World Cup 2026. It took Jawa, you require Debbie. It took Jawa, Mexico, Canada, and United States of America. Now, you got a panel. Max Zero, Wachini Pabe, Simian Sampomo. Nasa Spain for Najibono, now one crap Pedri, why 360, Antimanco, Yuga Fanaji, Mano Gatti, or Manacoma, Federico Valverde, now to Mano Gatti, or Banacuranimo, or Jebodimo, or Shabran Tendiente, Aya Dari Nunes, Nunes Pia Bonabeci, now to Abante Fanasanabra, or to Contrapia, Antimanco, Spain for Najibono, Boncoma Faso, Spain Econo, Oma Lucibana, my Yuga Fanaji, Bonacuria Bantefano, one Sanabra, Sanabra Chim, Atecamo, Lami Amajibono, Lami, or Ba, Yachitino, Revise, Mordiente. Referee just said, "Mama, Nedia Grunty, let me, man, we are ding. You require for no, at the bonnet, but, upon a crab and Tefano, Rodrigo, Bentaco, Jabon Mutu, Guillermo, Varela, now to Sebastian Caceres, to the goalkeeper, Fernando Muslera, Fernando Muslera, which one of certain ten, so, a thousand Taseco, Bonabedi Spin Mantino, what dropping Bono, what want to come up and Tefano here, Mikel Marino to Lami, now to Marcos Llorente, what about a Kung Fu film? Emerick Laporte near to Marco Cuella, back to Emerick Laporte, 15 minutes, Obian Shebi, Paul Kobasi, deep at the center circle for Spain, what about a Kunanimo Jebodomo, no two Abantefano, Emerick Laporte, but some return when I come up, Paul Kobasi, Kobasi, one Abanimo for Spain, Obian Bonoso to Emerick Mikel Marino, now to Audrey, now to Lami Yama, Lami Yama. Yama de Bonepa, Lamin, a Chibana Satan, Tintin, so it's a Bosmo, Juga from a club on the floor. Lami, a Catibon in at a buy in a moment, you require Manuel Gatti, or see a credible Manchester United, one on a club on the floor. United Abrantia, Manuel Gatti, one on a club on the floor, a trash corner kick to Spain. Corner kick to Spain. Lami, Yama, initial Quajan Bonachi, Nemo Masurfro. I'm a beautiful forever with now. Sorry, I'm a beautiful forever with now. Mikel Marino, actually. Mikel, I want to say 10, so it's a Bosmo. I'm a Pembono and say that's what it's a Bosmo. You got for a club on the floor. You require trying to turn defense to attack. You require a match in the Banacana. Bona will be represent Tuasso and Antia Tuasso. A long session pass. Antimanco, Spain for Nasanje. Paul Kabasi with the ball. Kabasi, Paul, like Piambono Soto. Mikel Marino to Pedri. What about a comma? Wadri. Now to Pedri. Gonzalez Lopez. Barcelona for midfielder Pedri. Or Dadanho. Opinion one of Sodomana Kakuma. Arante Fano Marcos Llorente. To Pau Kabasi. Now to Arante Fano. Rodri. Rodrigo Cascante. What about a comma? Emerick Laporte. What about a comma Pedri? Or Tanari Ted. What about a comma Pau Kabasi? Sanjay. What about a comma Pedri? Pedri Banakuanimo. For Spain. pia bono so to lami de bono pa yama watchini pa mienu e chan bosmo a take reflection a chance debi the short no take reflection na se you go for na bobo no say tum de frecho lami yama the short no neka e kwenke be hu ba you go for na yibona fro no makukuela o sakari ma Real Madrid o pia bono ba chi abebe dia bante fan Emerick Laporte makukuela Chelsea for tournament Madrid onya mo bo into a real wake up now or attending the NHMO. I was Spain, no combo, Edema, Los Blancos for no so. Okusi Academa, Real Madrid, Mac Cucuella, from Kumuadia, Obechao, Watri, Porn Cross Spain Rantino, Emerick Laporte, to Paul Kabasi, Kabasi Akuncho, Ajebo Namutu, Wadrico, Hernandez Cascante, Rodri to call him, now to Pedri. Patrick Bonne Benemo for Spain, or San Jabon Mutuadri, Rodri or Center Circle, or Banacama Bantefano Pal Kabasi, Kabasa Jabon Mutu Lami Yama, Yama de Banepa, Lami Yama, or Conchabano, Nifafaso, or Bobon Tmanco, Ababis Mobi, Mike Marino, to Lami Yama, or Banacochi, now to Abantefano Pal Kabasi, Kabasa Contro, Spain for Nebobonina, Spain, Omana Bobonina, almost 65%, 35 to Omana Diante, Jiroquai. 65%, 35 to Uruguay, 18 minutes on the clock. Sima Dumwa Chain Ubian Shebi, Bonacra, Spain Mantiano, Emerick Laporte, Laporte, Bonne Panemuka Cracra, Ojibonimoto, Pedri, now to Abante Freno, Mikel Marino to Rodri, Osanje Bonacochi, and Marcoma, Paul Kubasi at a center circle, Kubasi Bonaco, Paul Kubasi, Kubasi Paul to Lami Yama, Yama, where I saw a chain went to Manchin. Sima Dumwa Chain, 18 minutes. Sima Dumwa Chain, 18 minutes still, sir. So, born under Sucross Spain for no. I want to call lovely pass, a chance for Spain, Tempe. Mikel Isabel, Spain. One time for Monaco, Jiruga for him on the floor. Mikel Isabel, Sir Kadaba, rest of that. One time for Bonan Ramon, Jiruga for the club on the floor. Train attacking one to Spain at the left side of attack, right side of defense. At the Uruguay, Marco Cuella to Bono to Pedri. I win a corner kick. Pedri wins a corner kick to Spain. Pedri, Pedro Gonzalez Lopez, Pedri for short. Sekadma FC Barcelona, he wins a corner kick to Spain. Alex Bernard Bonato, Cochinetti. One never ball corner kick in Spain. Usia Karma Leco Madrid. It was Spain. Ruffini. Arantia Freno. Agustin. Canobio Dinkamo. Ochechen Simon Chia Canobio Sabema. Menam Yes and Terrafi. When you want to was the Antida Mekana. A Dibayo. A Dipanabayo. Corner kick on Tasha Truin. And once again, Spain has sent to the tier. We are from Uruguay. Alex Bena told Edbona Quachi. When you have Pedri, the Bonne Benemo. Pedri for Spain. Pedri, a Piabono suit to the center circle. Paul Kubasini with a ball. Kubasi Bonasin Semo. Mikel Marino, a chain or Tano. Down to Lami, pass into Marco. Uruguay for Nebrafro. Spain and Sancho Madibium. Now Bonacodi, Lami Yama, Yamafa, Nami, Yami, watching. Oh, Debbie. Cutting into Mama. Cutting into Mama, you got for a club on. Now you're quite they want to turn the French to attack. Now, so Spain for a force, so Mama was on the bottom of Machi. Spain for a force, so I'm on the bottom of Machi. You're quite for a long such a poor or you shall ban the friend of Darwin Innes. He has been surrounded by two men, referee, and so I just foul editor Darwin Innes. Darwin Innes, when you need Dimpa, he went for the player, not for the ball. Pima Wapim. Makukuela did not perform. No, I know what. Sima Juno back on 21 minutes, 24 minutes more to go. 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I want to see Kakrabia. We will call to see Kakoko Toa. Assemblya Maho. 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I want to see Kakoko Sika. When you Kakoko Dijuma, me come and show. We know what that. 87.9 Kumasi. www.myumbank.com now office here now when you come out and I say about call a friend 0302 633 22 minutes on the clock. Sima Jonomiano, a customer Jonomian, some 23 in a first half. No, Apanaye, still 0-0 in the game. Spanish Shelby, Uruguayan Shelby. You're live on a Kuma 87 point out of Feminino Shimano. And you can come let your now boy spin. Rodri, whatever on a Kuma Bantefeno, Mikel Moreno, two Abantefeno, Pedri. Wow, lovely play from Pedri. Opiamonasu, last Juan Econo, Spain Econo, Juan Efe. Ochabana Sitten, 10 stretch on for Spain. I'm going to move on to watch Spain move no effort. Pop. Lami from Rodri to Lami to Marcos Llorente to Abrante Freno. Mikel Merino. Nemo Fana touch Nama. Referee just say hydration break. And it's yesterday. Call them out Western World Properties. Western World Properties. I'm going to be in your chance here. Real life commentary, bro. Sansona. La show inside the side powder. No, we just so. La show inside the side powder. No, and also we just so. I say, Kela Beu La Show. Kela Beu La Show. Son Konsu. Cockroaches. Ninine tu a sede maun. Tatia. Abobia. Kaseni ni mua. Ote ti ofie. O kitchen. O hall. O offices. Mesrao. Unyala show inside the side part of the B. Now, I shall see a crowd of the mount. Would a good demo so a 24 hours near Bojuma. 24 hours near Bojuma. La show inside the side part of the mount. And when I make him from mount, I say, Killer Bill, La show. Fred Bona Grumpen 0246 51 9012. 0246 519012. Now the Bona Grump and the Fudding come out. Marco J. La Show inside the side part of the B. Nadia Jujuma. 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Nadia Dujuma, ABA Herbal Clinic Limited, ABA Herbal Clinic Limited, glaucoma, cataract, and we have sexual weakness, menstrual disorders, hypertension, stroke, prostate, liver and kidney related issues. Ninina, you two are said amount. So when you take to what? Say, oh, a sexual weakness, untime mo adwuma on pema afair your about o menses no say be ubu nsa e maye e pa na e wchana na twa me say wo hia ana say wo de won be chemo ABA Herbal Clinic Limited na software rest to say the mount wo mo a yenwa mema na prostate e tete wo no me say for won chemo ABA Herbal Clinic Samsung stroke o to say crack the mount kaso aluminum inside at the day last stop come on say pankono. Debi, Kumase Kwadaso, and do not say behind the main market. Kumase Kwadaso behind the main market. Oh, do not say, I want to buy ABA Herbal Clinic for Dr. Warfare, Software Rasta. It was 0541 565 199. No, ABA Herbal Clinic Limited. No, I call J. When you IRS, you know. Yet, 26 minutes of action. Sima Jurun Siani Abo, Akasima Dunkron of Freddy Canabanaye, Spain and Shebby, Jurgen and Shebby, Jurgen Enya, a win to secure qualification to the knockout stage. I'm a drudge in Yame and Sanma qualify. Jurgen Enya, a win to secure their qualification to the round of 32. Bono cry, Uruguay. One Sanabra. Sanabra Dano. What a man of Cocoche. Lami Yama Jabono. Lami de Banaco. Yama Ocorenimo. O Piambono. So come a chance for Spain. One a court. Abandon Fabone. Spain. O Chesibono. One ye. Abandon Fano. A year. Alex Bena. Debbie. Bena Cross 90 Mama. Bena Cross 90 Mama. Been on the cross next mama. 27 minutes played. Emre Kwan Eko. Emre Kwan Eko. Bonaventure center circle. Ekura Uruguay for no Jebona Kwache 2-1 Sanabra. At the left side of defense for Uruguay. Odbana Kuma Matias Oliveira. Back 2-1 Sanabra. Now 2 Abrante Freno. Sebastian Casares. What about the animal? Sebastian Ojebonimo to Matias Oliveira once again. Matias Oliveira, Piamonoso. Now to Bantefano, Rodrigo Banteco. Ojebonimo come on, Matias Oliveira. To Rodrigo Banteco, Piamonoso, Tintin, so. And Marco, Marco Quella, Club on the Fro. Marco Quella, Piamon of Fro, there must be. Buona da Suemo, Juga Fanache, Ugana Coron. 1 year, Abrantefano, a year, Darren Ines, Darren Ines, or Rachel Basmo, Debbie. Goalkeeper, Ones, Simon Sachibono. Goalkeeper Unen Simon Sachibono, Kivet still 0, Saudi Arabia 0. In that game, I'm about 29 minutes. 29 minutes played in that game. 0-0 between 0-0 between Uruguay and I say Saudi and Kivet. 0-0 between Uruguay and Africa. Spain, Ewaha. Born across Spain, man. Paul Kubasi Bonepa. Kubasi Paul. Ajebonimo to Mikel Marino. Marino Piabona Quache to Marcos Laurenti. Now to Paul Kubasi. To the center circle. He locates Abrante Fen Pedri. Pedri Bonepa Animo. Watching about Kubon Kumusu. Ajebona Kumama Kukuela. Or return Bona Quache. Now to Abrante Fen America Port. To the center circle once again. He finds Abrante Fen Paul Kubasi. On the Zulubana Kumawadri. Now to Eric America Port. Or Bona Kukuchi. To the goalkeeper Unai Simon, I sent Jabon Makuma Eric, Emric Laporte Bonepa, Emric Laporte for Spain to the middle, Mikel Oyarzabal went to Manfa. I'm up in Bonafrecho, Geograph for the clearance, Spina Santosso, Bonacori Matteo Silvera, with Bonnet 10-10 sold Bonas in Simo, or Shad Darren Innes, Nasolepi, Spain for Nabonafro, Bonacori Amantefeno, Alex Bena went to Manfa Bonacoma Bonatrasse, defensive throwing to Geroquay, 30 minutes, 15 more minutes to go. Simon Adria Sani Abo, Akasima Dunum, now Ferry Canabana, defensive throwing to Uruguay. Guillermo Varela with the ball. Kamara Varela to Bono, Odwana Kuma Darren Innes, now to Abante Feno, Canobio, Canobia for Bono. Lovely play from Uruguay. Bentacor, Debbie. Bentacor, Shusha, Darren Innes, went to me on Tepe Bono and Twitter. Wadriko Bentacor, now Korshe. Darwin in this one to man tampo one on to attend him. The supporters of Ukraine edge you on place and on. Emre Kwan Eko. Time no day there for edge you guy. Emre ni one farmer you guy. Upon a cross Spain. Paul Kubasi. Sima Adjuasan. Sima Junum Naka. Still Obian Shebi. Bonacra, Emric Laporte, or then Ojibona Quache, when you're Paul Kubasi, Kubasa the one in Panamo, for Spain, or Rua Center Circle, Paul Kubasi, Opiabono Soto, Arante Fernando, Mikel Marino, Nepal 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Augustin Canobia wins a free kick to Uruguay. Canobio, when you're a free kick to Uruguay.
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0: Alex Bena, Sia Karima, Alec Comadre, Onako Fao, Augustine, and I say Augustine cannot be complaining, appealing for a yellow card. But referee said Debbie. A foul name on your yellow card. Born in the air, a foul, but same as a yellow card, pa, and I say, may shoot card in the air, the black card, and your juma. A pair of man says, same, ten, so 1 second, go keep a pier, what about a cockle chair? You cry, swing for a club on a floor.
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0: Spain for a club on a floor. Spain for a club on a floor. Now Spain Econo. I'm on 10 defense to attack. 1 year. Yeah. Be care. Oh, yeah, Zabel. What about a cockle chair? My Yuga Fana Sanchez. You got a corner. Debbie. I'm a pass next man call. Spain wins the ball now. Body crowd Rodri. For Spain. Rodri, the bonus in Semo. When you're branching Fana Macuquilla. Or Jibana Kuma Alex Bena. Bena Zofa Ball and the Bonapa. Bena to the Mato. Now to a branch of Fana Rodri. Rodri Tano. A pia bonus to Nya Branchen the day. Paul Kubasi to Marcos Llorente. Marcos Llorente Jebo Mutu. 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Rodri the Bonapa. For Spain. Rodri Danho. O Pobidi Bonamano. Open space. O Jebo Nakwachi. Now to Emerick Laporte. Laporte Bonaco. Wajina Bonoso. Now to Amante Fernando Pedri. Pedri to Alex Bena. Bena the Bonapa. Bena Chain. O Pija Bonas in Semo. Goalkeeper. Muslera. Muslera, watch the ball now. Abono ten so the bonus in same with your share. Darren Innes, wait to my final debut. Darren and Timanfa, we need a Simo Pia Bachibono. We need a Tobono to Edwana Kakuma Bantia Freno. Rodri, Ewan Fim Femmo. Rodri, or Kakarini. Rodri, with Pia Bonosu to Lamin, back to Rodri. Now to Abante Freno. Mikel Marino. Marino, to Abante Freno. Emerick Laporte, Sporting Jersey number 14, Eddie Maxman. Sima, Adriasana in 34 minutes in Yapo. So, Obion Shebi, Spain in Shebi, Jurugan Shebi. 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or slow one down, Ape Space, or Jabonimo, now to Abantin Diante, a year once an opera, or Manasin Simo, or Yabante Fan Darinines, once a Dano, where Abante Fan Maxi Arroyo, or Jabona Quetri, now to 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So, Spain is shabby, Uruguay shabby, Bentacor, lovely pass there too, Abante Fano, Maxi Arroyo, Arroyo de Banaco, Watching Kamakama, Maxi, Mianu, Okonemo, Jogani, or Jebonimo too, Federico Valverde. 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What's it called, Bentacor? In a short no, no effort from a distance. And we'll shoot 2 years, near rise, near rise. Very, very unlucky opponent man to him. Opponent man to him.
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0: Akuma 87.9 FM. And also go so out, you know. Goalkeeper on Simon. We're born as a 10-10 so the bonus in Simon. And Timon Kobe Biama born at Sashay. I guess I'm calling the referee, but to soon for the cannabis. 9 more minutes during the first half, plus additional time. They're still powering in the game between Spain and Uruguay. In the same group, so Kevin Shebi, Saudi Arabian Shebi, Guillermo Varela, Tottenham 10-10. So Spain for any bonus for Marco Cuella, a Pimno, Wasan Falso, Abajana Diama, Spain a club on a fetch, Ababi, Uruguay, Sebastian, or Nabo Kumepia Bonoso, or Shem Maxi Arojo, assuming not to form refrigerator for the manor.

0: Smith, goalkeeper Sergio Richard Atibono. A turn in terms of the bonus in Simu. A Kakuri, Abrante Freno, Villa Cruz, a Jibonum 2, Abrante Freno, Max Arojo, back to Villa Cruz, a Chabono, Katin, Entimanko, goalkeeper Unesimo Atibono.
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0: Yen chan chan so san sent to Kwesi Park in so. When the players need to come and separate your more. And to play a resume. Play a resume. Sima Josianum. 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A Jonunum. Spain has answered, sir. 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Abrantia Freno. Alex Bena on your gono. We in a free mo. Na ode. Abrante ne de te Jeremy Pino abamu
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0: Jeremy Pino Pino wano ashemu Alex Bena out Jeremy Pino in Pino dia gro area man Spain yet waso 66 minutes it is still 1-0 to Spain 1-2 Spain almost in court Fabian Luiz yet not from referee just saying to waso and in tier to waso referee no you team what dim papa Ponakori Sergio, the goalkeeper, Uruguay, Opiabono Soto, Matias Oliveira, Rabana Shimfim Fremfim, Rodrigo Ebentaco, Onoso Piabona Comanina, or you want a certain tenso, or Shamak Zerozo, Ritina Fana, Maxi Chesibono, Afabona de Mayuquai, Maxi Boneba, Max Zerozo, or Pinbaco, or Jewara Quachi, Antimanco, Denomo, you're soon not to form a center referee. No. My idea to do great about it, but you want a certain tenant, so when I say, Obiamo, when I say, Obiamo, to us a tree, referee needs more tempo. Referee, no, it's more tempo, papa. Then you are more complaining bitterly. I say, Bam, I see a premier, and I want you fire one, me, so no, me, engine prone, you try me, and I'm
1: 87.9.
0: I see a premier, and I want you fire them on my own. 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Spain LED table no. One more mano. Nakoma come.

0: Spain, there were 7 points. 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Uruguay, there were two. Saudi Arabia, there were two. Versus Towns now.
1: Sanity. 87.9, Kumasi.
0: As a stance now, Sanity ready. Yenya, Mexico, South Africa, Oma qualify. Switzerland, Canada, Bosnia, Omina qualify. Brazil, Morocco, Oma qualify. US, Australia, Paraguay, Omi most likely to be qualified. Germany, Ivory Coast, Ecuador, Oma qualify. Netherlands, Japan, Sweden, Oma qualify. Egypt, most likely to qualify. Spain, I qualify as a stance.
1: 87 points.
0: France, I qualify. Norway, I qualify. Senegal, most likely to qualify. Initially, not come free, but and then no more channel. They stand a chance to qualify. Argentina, qualify. Austria, Algeria, Omumuso, every time I qualify. 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Portugal, Enya, a draw and as a win. 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

0: Umpaso Motopo League air table now. 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I want draw. I'm about to swim you. I'm going to swim as a Dia Congo, sir. Dia Congo. I'm about to swim. Sana is here. 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Yet was 70 minutes, 21 minutes to go. 70 minutes, 20 minutes to go. I'm in the anti-Ukraine saying, sir. We eat one son of a breath from
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0: And what day, what did you guess about him? What did you guess about him? Bring Rodriguez, what about you? One son of a breath in a frame. Marco Quella to one certain thing, so you grab Pimbola for Daniel Pimbola. No, I don't want to hear Pokum. So let me yamabefa, or you want a certain thing, so or you shining ya, or it's my fana, one at the train. Yet to the Tia Marcos Lorente of Spain. Now, what about you? What did you come to call? What about a Kakuma, Matias Oliveira,
1: 87
0: Oliveira, such a one or two, Sebastian. Now, two about your friend, Varela. What about Kuma? Abranten ye de De La Cruz or Chabana certain ten ten so or share Max Zero na wana kori aye Rodriguez Rodriguez or chain and man kwa trash ye throwing to Omayani Diante Jirukwai Oma turn tem so Maxi to Rodriguez Rodriguez a chain back on a rate about small watching you know and to manko swing for you bona fro Ababini Yuga for the beam Maxi went to man farmer. Let me hear you born a friend anymore. Let me watch it for fe. Let me yama. Are you born a second? Come on, look at that. Sweet part for Lamy. Look at Fabian Luis Pina. Luis Pina, the Bonaco. Fabian Luis for Spain. Can this be the third goal? Born a first, can go rather. Spain, 18 was more. Lamy. Jeppy. Ponent man to watch them. Born a sailor. Daniel Masanchi for Spain, 18 was more. What do you want to bet you? When you're Lamy Yama, Lamy or Dandanho. Let me the one a quachi. No two of the friend Rodri Achibako for AI Spain or Piabana Quachi. When you're Pau Kabasi, Kabasi with a Bona, the Ibera Center Circle, or the Katia Bantefan Rodri, and now two Mac Kukwela, Kukwela Jibana Quachi, or when I come up and the friend here Fabian Luis, now to Rodri, Rodri the Bonnie Banamo for Spain, Jibana to Nifafaso, to Marcos Laurenti, now to Park Air. Pau Kabasi to Rodri at the center. Ojay Bona Kwechi. 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Eric Laporte. Laporte to the goalkeeper on Simon. Or return Bona Kuma. Eric Laporte beam. Eric Laporte Bona Sakuma. Pau Kabasi. Kabasi the body pass. 72 minutes of action. 18 minutes to go. Now ball with Daniel Omo for Spain. To Lami. Now to Marcos Llorente. A pass Bona Kwechi. Bona Kwechi. Jiro Grafono. Name of Spain for some fights about Germany. Daniel Omo, or Daniel Kama Kama. Wow, lovely. Daniel Omo, or Chick of FFF, what want to call Daniel Omo, Debbie. Final delivery in a poor. Wabo Bo Kama Kama says, Nasabi. What did you say? Munu say? Daniel Omo, what want to call check? Jiroka for no airport de Fretchery. Jiroka for no airport de Fretchery. Bono Crabante Ferno, Brian Rodriguez, to the Mantel, a cock within the captain. The DNT, when they come into call to the goalkeeper, Sergio Richards, but you want to set him ten, so the balance in same. Spin up him, but a throw. Panabadi spin around two and a fifth from him. What did the body part? What did he call to Abante Freno? A year. Abante Obemunche, Spain, Fabian Luis, Luis two, Pino two, Marcos, and I say, yes, Laurente, or Bona Kuma, Lami the Nafa Bonoso, Lami Yama, Akwaketua, or Jibana Kwechi, when you're Branton Yate, Fabian Luis Pina, and the President Marco, Refrager for the Tier Spin. 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A customer Tunisia, 16 minutes. Na game in a better year. It is 1-0 to Spain against Uruguay. 1-0 to Spain against Uruguay. Ah, then we move. Why, yes, girls, come on, come on, come on, come on. See now, I'll go on basa. 74, 16 minutes to go. 1-0 to Spain. Ponokura, a man in the anti Uruguay. Bentaco, your sumo be after form. De La Cruz, refugee forward, but in term, Bentaco, the bonnet, but Bentaco, too, a brand new friend.

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0: My God, my God. 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
1: yes ni muna enkomo.
0: Yes, indeed, my God. Papa, Pacho, how much in another pay? We more quaba.
2: Yeah, Eja.
0: Papa, Pacho, na Oda Yedia.
2: Oh, Nyankopon Adumpa.
0: Okay. 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
0: Fantastic.
2: 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I come and never tell. Yes, I come never tell.
0: Papa be keen so.
2: Yes, I come never tell. What I said, so be a doctor. Now, doctor, now call horror. As a doctor, what you fear or two man tomorrow. Ufo born an idiot manual. Ya dear boa beu.
0: I no cray.
2: Ya dear boa
0: beu.
2: What I said, it was a ya dear dosu, yes, ya. 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Any pandemic, I go by some sonnet. 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Ya joke with Sika, I drink in a quiet area, I drink a quiet control, a brutal pocket, a scammy pem, a calm pem, not drinking. 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Nito, what does no? Any penny at a dajime rotte. And any penny at a dajime radio. Nipa to Yakoya Sika. My men are what to honor. 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have team fashion film cop be beard what the bear we are say at the beard but you have a we are so my god that I'm telling you who did this sketchy who did the man magic me se boni na do soro e ye ni 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

0: There be obitiums of Amos. 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
0: 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Memenya, sorry.
1: So.
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1: 0548
0: 24
1: 24
0: 44
1: 44
0: 89
1: 89
0: 0548
1: 0548
0: 24
1: 24
0: 44
1: 44
0: 89
1: 89
0: hello hello what's your good morning hello morning.
1: Oh, you are lost.
0: Want to mention
1: so? Number
0: 0548.
1: 0548.
0: 24.
1: 24.
0: 44.
1: 44.
0: 89.
1: 89.
0: Hello.
1: Hello.
0: Good morning.
2: Good morning.
0: Oh, Kasafri.
2: Kasafri IPT.
0: IPT.
2: Kacha.
0: Ukunu wa Eva.
2: Kacha ni Nikola.
0: Unukunu. I didn't know about from Sue Yerimau.
2: The same, I didn't know my dumb mamma grabbed
0: him. That time was a Ukru, I know. Me only said, Bama be Janwachi. Now Bama only got me with someone who over. Over.
2: But
0: Bama on Wawabano. Mojayana, Mojay. But Bama and the soap of the Tata or the Frefro. So on the soap. Away.
2: Oh,
0: but just as or by any maybe or just our task or self problem. What if the mic you?
2: That's
0: why I'm here. Oh, by the mic you?
2: That's
0: right. Some mic, I mean, one no. Me with some mic here. I want to be picture. What to cry? I want to be picture mic you. What to cry? Now, some mic, you know. Musa aluadia domsa wala so oye sofu. Mike oba ya sofu wati.
2: Amen.
0: Ovie say. Mike ovie say.
2: Abacho over 7.
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0: 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Susu me charity ni so, omu ebe take na wo. Ni ye flu. Ma wusu omu di yadiye bitu ni ye flu. Omu vye say.
2: Bacha, o 20 years.
0: 20 years. Wa wo say.
2: Bacha,
0: omu. Omu di yadiye be take no. Ni ye flu. Ewa na wo. Because my only said, Oma to Yadia man. And anybody can say, whoa, your mama went to yow, and some of you are saying, your mama went to yow, and to many of the fire yom, and some of you are saying. But me who said, what do papa say from? Papa boy.
2: That's
0: all. I'm always a usino. What do they say from? I can just say, Smash, and it was in December, no papa from, one pair man. Ma wo se wo de ne shafom. Brother who na menya ade e fa ma charity wate.
2: Bati.
0: Me da si bebre.
2: Okay.
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3: Hello papa.
0: Good morning.
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0: Run about.
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3: Bati o.
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3: apampa o mtasa o bompa e ma me me no muti ne sum nyame ye ma me o
0: Brabe woman radi from some woman, what's it?
3: Bachelor.
0: What's it?
3: Bachelor.
0: Oh, Baba, whom I come say, my bum, mammy, baby, mammy, be the atro, mammy, what you are down for. I come some bunny, the atro, on your papa.
3: Bachelor.
0: Oh, granny, bunny. On our sweet gentleman.
3: Bachelor.
0: Come out, say, what the answer, what the cup, I answer, womb, a sober beans them. What a cup, and so a sober beans them. Ana ma me so be se oba no a wa de boro be humia e be ya de bi wote
3: mpacho
0: ano permit na e ka se ko de me nya so re bra manim na yin ko mo wote
3: mpacho
0: okay number 0548
1: 0548
0: 24 24 44 89 89 0548 0548 24 24 44 89 89 hello
4: Hello.
0: Hello.
4: Good morning. Good morning.
0: What do you mean, Kada?
4: What's your name?
0: What's your friend, Eva?
4: What's your friend, Eva?
0: Do you know what's your friend from Suyamau?
4: I'm going to say, I'm going to say, I'm going to say, I'm
0: going to say, I'm going to say, I'm going to say, I'm going to
4: say, I'm going to
0: say, I'm going to say, I'm going to say, I'm going to say, I'm going to say, I'm going to say, Awurade nyakopɔ mane mu wa wate.
4: Amen.
0: Ko so unya na gonto awurade mi esa kwane ma wate.
4: Amen.
0: One for Tommy, Tommy so Tommy so Tony o.
4: Tommy e mia.
0: One for Tommy.
4: Yes.
0: Awurade nyakopɔ e ma olensi bi wa gonto. Ma wo se unya international course awo fun so.
4: Amen.
0: Na san international course e ye breakthrough the man. O passport. Fabre me, maybe. Come, I will say, Uber international course. But I will say, oh, Casa international course. That's our course. I will say, I couldn't do a bro. But I'm putting for the conqueror will be. Sao Buono. Oma obedia, ya dear Tiao. It's Anato, Biano, or Ba if you out him, a bayadi. In Toba, a medico mawati. Meanwhile, one must fit him. Rabumi. Now ready for some mawati.
4: Amen.
0: Matim Johnny. Hello.
5: Hello.
0: Good morning.
5: Morning.
0: Okay, Safri Eva.
5: Wasam Kasafri Bonim.
0: When are you Fantinino? When are you Fantini?
5: Repato Mia Mediate.
0: I'm saying, when are you Fantini Ewa?
5: Many fantine na mi din de si.
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0: 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E wo Yesu dim. 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
0: 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Only this and kwasha shemono. Brother woman in gobo, and your force mean kasa force was awu. When you brab many man pay a cancer corner me. Brother would inform some more, what?
5: But also
0: me wa angumasu fitem. 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
6: Hello, papa.
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7: Yeah.
0: Good morning.
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0: E ye no kre. 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M. Wow. What does all I say? Into a passport. One a funny body.
7: Body.
0: One a friend, sir.
7: Body, dear, one a meet.
0: I want a wotty. And I say, a body, a crook. I want a wotty.
7: I want a woman.
0: I want a woman. Because spiritually, no, my wish is too quiet. Oro sa na bodi umuka bodi nti mi utwa woni nti mi sa ufudi nro brada hu me akuntu da woni mda menye hwadwuma mawate okay me show di mano pay me da bani 0548 0548 24 24 44 89 89 and then cancel it me menye sorry obemeni mu a obabura bura dwuma 100 series Bobo regiment receives not the menim. Now it didn't come. Hello, Eja.
8: Hello,
0: Eja. Good morning.
8: Morning.
0: Eja, na bomb to say. Eja, yankasa.
8: Bombaya, man.
0: Me bombaya, mamo. I want to be pure quiet at home, mammy. So. My Sirakasian Tonoso Yen Yadoyen in a tea. Oh, yes, Sudimo, Adominti, Amen. I want to be paid out to Mammy. I am a mammy.
8: I am
0: a mammy. Mammy, for me. Hey, Mamma, what to say? Number Paw was what to say. Papa Tiamiana. Hey, I said, what for who's so necessary?
8: Fancy,
0: so. Poor, I mentioned so.
8: My
0: friend, oh, be a friend, so you're poor, mentioned so. What? Mate Awurade sha ma me. Na Awurade makwate ntina wate.
3: Amen.
0: Mate ebesia.
3: Mate.
0: Me da shi bebre. Hello. Pastor, good morning.
8: Good morning.
0: Okay, so free ma aja. Okasana wo from too much. Plum, so okay. A dear person running from so yama. What's your mikada?
8: That's
0: your day. Okay, also where
9: but your senses should be him.
0: I'm going to go to the house. I want to be friendly by Ben or by yourself. But we say, yes, show by yourself. Now, Mr. Abbebu, Obaho, our graduation, I say. Abbebu,
8: where?
0: Iowa. I almost say, yes, send it by yourself. And then, Mr. Abbebu, Abbasia. Now, but you let Jessup, Aja, and the Manipa. Now, the Brabay is so powerful. I want to wish about Banaso. Now, but you are deep for. No, but some come, Papa. Never did you find some. Now, and Luna, me who said, I put me for the Okara, Sunsumo, me who said, or Papa, we actually form. Now, this stroke at Tonoso. Papa, when you stroke, no, and you tell a man's back and no free moon. Me who is free moon, or Matu Tuamana, and not Sabbath of Papa. What boy?
8: Aye,
0: Papa. Now we say two amana, and it was seven Baba Power Pepe. I don't know what Papa Ada. In Ferrati, Nipabina Danis or Carano, and over power of the stroke Mao. Too much of the stroke at also. Who just stroke at just 3 months and over him? Brother Nino Kumawati. No one must fit him. Bra, Saladima Koya, my bonny dancho, Namadana Mawati. Okay, Michel Manopay, what's it? Number 0548 0548 24 24 44 89 89 0548 0548 24 24 44 89 89 For a number, no. Aya cancel kuwa. 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Now, ready from some wall. A money show. Who bets my friend? Nobody has 0548 0548 24 24 44 89 89 0548 0548 24 24 44 89 89. 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
10: Good morning, Zovo.
0: Okay, sir.
10: But I'm going to say, you're from Bwadi.
0: You're from Bwadi.
10: But I'm going
0: to tell you about what they're from, so you're about.
10: If I saw me, I'm going to say, I'm going to say, I'm going
0: to say, I'm going
10: to say, but I'm
0: going to say, I'm
10: going to say, but I'm
0: going to say, I'm going to say,
10: but I'm going
0: to say, but I'm going to say,
10: but I'm going
0: to say, but I'm going to say, but I'm going to say,
10: why
0: on him? About 1 minute in away.
10: What's
9: the one on him? 1 minute in over him.
10: Hello.
9: Or say about 1 minute in over
10: him. Hello.
9: About 1 minute over him. About 1 minute.
0: Hello, good morning.
11: Hello.
0: Good morning.
11: Good morning.
0: Okay, so free Eva.
11: Aunaga.
0: Dear Pastor Rodi from Suyama, what's your Mekada?
11: I'm in Tonka.
0: Dear Pastor Rodi from Suyama.
11: Bompaya, mommy.
0: I want to be bumper chair, DM Fruso. Ya dear Beata, I'm a chum. Ewo Yesu Kristo demo adum nindi amen
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11: wo se
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11: No. That's it.
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12: Be fa cho dezi.
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12: Be fa cho.
0: Me mu se obi de sika wo no. 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
11: matongwe
0: o ka sa free eva anga sa dia me you fi so pa ko so what me gada what make about frame it ta when you say it to be an old tie me ah papa o ka say it to be o tie me na yen say I said there I said the make an I said why na nyini sa me bo ah me hu ni nyina da all was say me and the friend ne me friend na ma hwe so all by my for dino what about the d I said sit down call sit down call said yeah
11: but I
0: in a crowd or say all by my for the me what about me so me dia me boa
11: and
0: one out and one out can I remember shit on what oh come power of way or year of but we are nobody bonnet trainer cap so obo o bonipa ba kwa wo chirema obi mu ano Two me bin ayesa, two mini wale no. 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We also to Africa na. 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
13: good morning
0: oga safri oba pa
13: I'm
0: a cool. What's me, Gada? I didn't first out with me. What's your permission? Honest on permission. I didn't understand what the farm so you had
13: about.
0: We are Juma who's the kind of so. Ah, me, where is the banner? Where is the bar? Are they? Who are
13: they?
0: I would say.
13: Yes, sir.
0: What do you mean, sir? What do you mean,
13: sir?
0: What do you mean, sir? What do you mean,
13: sir?
0: What do you mean, sir? What do you mean, sir? What do you mean, sir? What do you mean, sir? What do you mean, sir? What do you mean, sir? What do you mean, sir? What do you mean, sir? What do you mean, sir? What do you mean, sir? What do you mean, sir? What do you mean, sir? I want to draw.
13: I shall be.
0: Ewa.
13: I shall be.
0: Ah. Bema no way.
13: Owa kuntu. I shall.
0: Ah, Nana. Awali koye die. Ene koye die. Because what because spiritual, you know, with your memory, them only we are waiting, we are waiting. But who decided now? Now, Alien, yet? Oh, but so travel, yes, so many women.
13: Okay.
0: So, but so Tasia, or travel, yes, yeah, or women, chum, Namibu, I'm not in a semino. And yes, sir, or Babu, or the Minibuba. Nana Mabube, Adua,
13: Papa,
0: Mabube, what's it? Tibra, Brahmini, Manapewati, Namin Chum, Namina, Walini, Mawati. Matimisho ni manope wati. Okay. Hello, good morning. Timenya so. Hello. Number is 0548 0548 24 24 44 89 89 0548 0548 24 24 44 89 89. Hello.
14: Hello.
0: Good morning.
14: Morning.
0: Okay, so free here, fam.
14: Okay, I'm going to say
0: Infancy. And then the first day, would you me wrong? Oh, my mom, buy a mom. Okay, I'm going to say, yeah, I'm going to say, Kasem Pacho, I'm going to pray, mommy.
14: My mom, buy a mom.
0: So, because I'm going to punch, I need to make you a friso. That's a woman, make you a friso.
14: What's
0: today? Because I'm going to punch, I need to make you a friso.
14: Oh,
9: I say, network in a hard drink.
0: Hello, good morning. Hello, good morning.
15: Morning.
0: Okay, so free, Infa.
15: What's your tech?
0: Oh, tech. I want to go and punch. I want to go and punch. I want to go and punch. I want to go and punch. I want to go and punch. I want to go and punch. I want to go and punch. I want to go and punch. I want to go and punch. I want to go and punch. I want to go and punch. I want to go and punch. I want to go and punch. I want to go and punch. I want to go and punch. I want to go and punch. I want to go and punch. I want to go and punch. I want to go and punch. I want to go and punch. I want to go and punch. I want to go and punch. I want to go and punch. I want to go and punch. I want to go and punch. I want to go and punch. I want to go and punch. I want to go and punch. I want to go and punch. I want to go and punch. I want to go and punch. I want to go and punch. I want to go and punch. I want to go and punch. I want to go and punch. I want to go and punch. I want to go and punch. I want to go and punch. I want to go and punch. I want to go and punch. I want to go and punch. I want to go and punch. I want to go and punch. I want to go and punch. I want to go and punch. I want to go and punch. I want to go and punch. I want to go and punch. on kasa on kampa chope makato e do basa wadi fam so yamao
15: ochem biso bompire mami
0: awadi bi bompire di sha wakoa do kwa sha wonsha bia kwa de ma no in the name of Jesus e wo yesu dim amen ra mi mompire mesika mi mompire fo e mi bompire fo be ma ho amamate
15: okay
0: problem o be mem problem o be problem mum uni alasa uni uni mo
15: President
0: B. Wouldn't you miss a room of my mom? Problem room. Ain't he? Mammy, would you want
15: to?
0: Oh, yeah, away.
15: Put your young wale.
0: Oh, young wale, problem on the bemem. Oh, my, what was it? The bemem, which is a man at the cock. Oh, my, but what is happening?
15: Pachai.
0: Brabe, umate. Oh, my, yeah, baby, a man. Oh, my, no, my, drink, go, yes. No way, a back and bear on what did mem him. Then sooner will you. Soon so many are too soon to Mamano. Or by Mecca was Mamano. Bravati.
15: Catch
0: you, me almost almost fit me out. What?
15: Catch you,
0: that's our initial. Hello, good morning.
16: Hello, good morning.
0: What is suffering him?
16: What
0: say?
16: Tech. Yeah.
0: Ah, now I'll go. I'll bring you what I can say. Or first of all,
16: sir.
0: What want for the bad man?
16: Yeah, but your bad man.
0: If you're a bad man, bad man.
16: Yeah.
0: Hey, I know you're first of all. Hey. Hey, what you fancy? Oh, hey.
16: How so?
0: Hey, what you fancy? Many blue power. What you fancy? Hey.
16: Hey, Namankwa.
0: What's he?
16: Namankwa.
0: Hey, what you fancy?
16: Hey, Namankwa. Unless you kill God.
0: Aya ya bra bra bra bra bra bra bra bra me pose me pose
16: bacho we
0: me wa wo maso fitem aya bra bra me wate
16: bacho babe
0: an pe me wa no pe ya wa
16: yo yo
0: aya bra bra bra be my bra type fit bed my rough aya bra bra be ni komo
16: pai wate
0: me show ni me show me show ni
16: a wo maso en fata
0: fitem wa fitem wa
16: u
0: si afre me
16: na mati
0: mati from one pay why mati mati mati bra bra bra bad man
16: if you don't go to heaven
0: ah
16: don't blame your Jesus
0: oh bad man
16: hey na me chance
0: bad man
16: hey only God can judge
0: achay
16: hey na me no
0: bad me show him hello, good morning.
17: Good morning.
0: Now, but you're talking to bad man, can
17: I'm a tenant.
0: I don't know about the farm, see your mom.
17: I say, I mean, a bwami, I'm meeting me soon.
0: I want to be Sarah and Tom Cassette Mawakwa. I want the money to me soon. Now, what's my name? I have your call. I want to pay your money. Every year, should him.
17: Amen.
0: Why are you my spray, your mother?
17: I'm your spray.
0: We are spray.
17: Yeah.
0: I want you to go to Kwai Wati. I want you to go to Kwai. Now, over to guys, who are car dealer? Who you spray your BM? What is
17: it?
0: Brother, who are car dealer? Who you spray?
17: Patches.
0: And when they whistle, I was so out of the now, go to the channel. Over to guys. My wish, what to shop, cassia, please cassia, and out the guys going out to guys. Baby,
17: when
0: you see car. Now, some make a cross over there, now to a car.
17: Ayampa.
0: What's wrong with
17: you? I'm a card.
0: Yes, who are card dealer? Who do you own your spray? It's all their bra. My name is Nukomawati.
17: I'm
0: sure you want to pay.
17: Yeah.
0: Okay. Number is 0548 24 44 89. Hello. Who are you?
18: Hello.
0: Oh, they're not landing yet. Hello, good morning. But your number is 0548-24-44-89. 0548-24-44-89. Hello.
18: Hello.
0: Me watch out, Kasefri, Eva.
18: Kasefri,
0: Crowfroom.
18: Okay.
0: Dear Michelle, what if I'm so yet a mound?
18: I'm a member.
0: I'm a member.
18: And
0: for me, but you want to and if it's out to me, come. I rather miss that Mawakua. I know pay be come born in the Mahobai. Every year should demo, I dominant amen.
18: Oh,
0: should I know be you? Oh, should I know be you? And I said, I'll call ye by 1 o'clock on ye. Okay, okay, I know. Okay,
18: okay.
0: What's it?
18: Mekai na mame.
0: Na ire.
18: Mame na bo sa da na ba son da mame ni.
0: Na wo wo
18: from so mame.
0: No ma fresh so mame ewu.
18: Ba cha.
0: No wo wi.
18: Wo wo.
0: Wo wo. Enye enye ko su en o su en wo wo. Ana se na o no nya nwi.
18: No nya nwi.
0: No nya nwi.
18: Ba cha.
0: Wo sa su da ye biem. 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
1: content
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19: hello
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0: ngoma so and I said, almost new era, Johnson, a new era, Wana. I want to make offer new era, Wana, as a man could be a BC or Kanahono. I offer man good Janasika Caribbean. If you want to first war green, come and come and me bana burn with a cracker, if you want me, Jumati. What if any Joe?
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0: Ah.
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0: Joe, your friend. 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
0: 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Maybe my chamber be a womera. 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Hello.
20: Hello,
0: Pacho.
20: Good morning.
0: Okay, suffering him. Kwamai. Kwamai. I just saw Kwamai here. What happened, Kada?
20: I saw the appeal.
0: I didn't know myself what the forms with your mouth.
20: I saw my papa, I was a Kuban in Temple Queen. Back in my own, you go to be a more for my years.
0: And so, about away, away.
20: Oh, I have
0: to. Funny brother, woman of pay. Me, I just saw, see what you, who saw you, my fucker, be a man to bluff with him, woman, why? What's it? Me kasa kura bi bra be gumi wati okay hello
1: papa we na ya rapia
0: hello hello pacho good morning good morning antimika hello good morning
21: hello
0: pacho good morning
21: hello
0: good morning
21: good morning
0: okay so free fa
21: the catastrophe as you see a new sign.
0: Okay, I didn't know what the forms. What's the make of that?
21: I'm sure that this is the first day I'm there to
0: this is the first day on. But I said, then you're a person of Jim Commissar, then you're a person of we, the whole year, the whole year, so we do all year. And yes, I know. I said, so if we maintain the men will buy it, so if we just, hey, that's not okay if you. What if you're a man? You're a man.
21: If I try me, I'm a
0: man. Hey, I'm a man. I'm a man. I'm telling you. And what do you say? What do you want?
21: That's
0: all right. Personally, what's on the coin? I wonder what I want. What's it? I wonder because on Susumia, well, Usumia, and Radin Shira also, and then Pier Papa, always in Judy. But on my mean Yabby, on my mean Yabby, on my own budgetic car, whom you can't put the moves this year, or your papa, or Yenwe, one is a bravo. Or Bumia, my idea, Mano. But you're going to be a good
2: morning.
0: Hello, Meba. Good morning.
4: Good morning.
0: But now, okay, so free. What's it?
4: I'm going to go to the office.
0: I want to be quite to about us. Oh, yes, to the amen. Mamma, why you already care for you? But Bob, pay you. What if it is? Yeah, why? You have no, because almost said, only to go over to him. Mouse of mine and him soon sumo. I don't want to call a baby so. I didn't know what that. To the members of Mammy Walano, and say, Mammy, wait, Nibber, yes, I don't know. Homer, some of Mammy, ya bay. I don't know what the money I may say. Ah. Mommy, hello.
4: Papa.
0: I need to hold some money. Messesa, are they? Brother, who me? Ah, you did good about the same. I said, "Money by your son, so you buy for." Me wa who must watch it? Faka besi tech, who dem tech? Offer offer so neighbor. Faka bra offer so. Faka bra be do some one about. Who do one about? So many careful one about tech. Now do take your car. If we take about Angomaso, I have 3 cities pay. But I don't know what it.
2: Okay, Papa.
0: Let me ask you. Hello.
2: Well, I agree.
0: Hello.
22: Hello.
0: Good morning. Okay, sir, free Eva.
22: I agree.
0: Okay, sir, free home. What if you offer? Offer your wire.
22: Well.
0: What if you offer?
22: No,
0: over here. Only for no yeah, Alpha, I said yes. Now, I have from off him, Tamasu. I have from off him, Tamasu. What?
2: Papa Casaria, no offer.
0: Ah, no, I'm not from Nico, my friend, offer, and I make Cassimi Gosu, my better ones him. Men are body
2: 0544 84 84 84 84 84 84 84 84 84 84 84 84 84 84 84 84 84 84 84 84 84 84 84 84 84 84 84 84 84 84 84 84 84 84 84 84 84 84 84 84 84 84 84 84 84 84 84 84 84 84 84 84 84 84 84 84 84 84 84 84 84 84 84 84 84 84 84 84 84 84 84 84 84 84 84 84 84 84 84 84 84 84 84 84 84 84 84 84 84 84 84 84 84 84 84 84 84 84 84 84 84 84 84 84 84 84 84 84 84 84 84 84 84 84 84 84 84 84 84 84 84 84 84 84 84 84 84 84 84 84 84 84 84 84 84 84 84 84 84 84 84 84 84 84 84 84 84 84 84 84 84 84 84 84 84 84 84 84 84 84 84 84 84 84 84 84 84 84 84 84 84 84 84 84 84 84 84 84 84 84 84 84 84 84 84 84 84 84
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1: na me na demo eno na
0: yene True Foundation Church International ana a share ene so biem ena anopa
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0: Veronica Frimpong, I will be a Yadinchia and a Mao, oh, Hamburg, Venezbeg. Remember the old bow moon, your moon now, wash or catch him, you wash and walk or catch him. 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Cast me bobo, dear. Remember, call Papa Bay, the Akano, and their mommy. Papa and Patrol, we are called by Nano Pay. And the MNG SM was a Shia. Yeah. Some of the bano a some crogin I am for be beam fremo. We and Yamia sem or two bones, Yanko Pombo, Sonia Sassina sem, and ye babeca. A money pa baby, I will be a baby, I will tear so to care mu, so woo fear mu, so down passo. 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
1: I guess Yami Sharp,
0: we shall so papa.
1: And yanane.
0: Oh,
1: you could name one watch night.
0: Niame,
1: you free one, dear Bill.
0: With the nature say, you tear for you shira, you babbing shirapa, because what I call ye and I do fapa, what juma, dear breaker. 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Fire call.
1: Yo. I want to say that today in our team can embrace a true foundation church international. Yeah, I saw for Ken Hoa. So for Mame Anastasia Amankwa. And so for Robert Esidu. Nyamia Asunji and Kamunina.
2: And Council.
1: So they're now OC Kano. Yeah, Intimina, a general overseer. Reverend Veronica Frimpong, Brother Tony, Sister Sandra, and Apostle Eugene, Eradia Sujin, come on, a sore man. Yo, and so, and that for Frera de Aye, TSSA, and a genie, dear Russia, a bomb pie. Now, Eradia Sima, a woman, and Sueti. Yadia Sudan, Aye, ye mount, but didn't Kunim Narcos, you in Kumadi for. On Concron, before Wedra. And that they said they open wash them down the daneno. Na Emma Oma assume you and your idea. Sell to me, sell musra, or same you. Yasre, on as red news to dim near bonpire. Amen.
2: Amen.
1: Your sobo.
3: Oh.
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3: Matthew chapter 5 verse number 13 to 16 o se enchene ne hai
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1: 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Any day I kick on. A dear na show pa my own sampa. 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I was say only as I see so in Chene. 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
1: To say, Sir Christo Tiemu, why are you mad? 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As I say, I brought Bonnie as it's an so. 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No, I can't go to say, Obi, I have signed my way, you know, or into me, shrine, oh, Yanko Pong, I him anymore. 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A bidian, I bay you, Abosun, some. A bidian near ma, or Kikan near my boom, Ubo, no, I can't, and the cotto dress, yenny, no, I ye. 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Nam, Yenny Christon and Auntie. Now Christo so, or ye hine, and Jesse said, Is soon be our intimate and canny hino. 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He. 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Who too many cut never honour one or co? My name is Hosso. Said they saw dinner in your medieval nano. Any ban on Hossono, ten dan a tieno, who say, Sandy a man name for Swiniso. Tiano pay? The old dear children, the old name of the old feminine nano. They come for Christo amount. Say when you're ready, yes, Christo Nia, Jenny D. Say when you Christo, you hear natural quiet. No question, ye. Christo no obey my name. In answer, or sorry. Wa say a bo? What kind of bo shares him? He was saying, can try bread part anyhow. Kong share his album so good see ye. No banner my atom toss him, you know, I'll be fine. In shankas are for Radidinda.
2: Amen.
1: Son of Christ, a Christo pie. That's a Christo.

0: su wo din no e ye din a e be ka ho bi e won kwa ho mani mo osina mi hwan ahinwa kokru hey sa ahinwa na wo ka ho asem no se de be ya me no bi e no be nya akwanya nti firi sum no na bra han no wate enche na me de ma asem e be wi ya anisa a seven of you in ne bota in and say, such a wagon. Gerard is to study. 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
1: Amen.
0: Aha, Namede a seven abyss. Ever bomb pie.
2: Okay.
0: Empire boy chinos so ever for course. 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Right, you should never say what Dihin and Amawasem we used to dream. Amen.
2: Amen.
0: So, we are bomb pie.
2: Okay.
0: Eddie Kaya can't ask for a rider say, oh, who's a mamabo?
2: Jesus.
0: I play a bomb pie we used to dream.
2: Right,
0: 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If you say a homobro, my end to me is separate. Any part, you have been a bunny, I sit saying there, right, so we are mabo.
2: Jesus,
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0: Then punk Nikwa Senka will be drew some pen so on because Nanko will drew sro. Was it? Chrono Gook a srono, a bonosono, beponosono, was end to me hinta. Nancy and Nama 6 minutes as a brabobia of Fermon at 2 hours before. Sabrem, I come out to her. 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Fajidia this empire we etchy. 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Then come near Radden and Nantino near Radden Necopa, so I fias. Sabre in Pedja and I had ding. Now, what no hokra simple or was that to be any? Nancy Sabre over to me as I saw the agina. Ye bomb pie, I can't ask for Radden's unfound in San Canny May. Now, on Kayon Bium. Of course, now some say, there be a fias, young kindness, and young son sorry in a hole. Radin San Fan and Pedja and Pedja and May.
2: Jesus.
0: Oh, yes, didn't have a bomb part.
3: Yes, of course. Jesus Christ, my God.
4: 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I be focus no studio. Say, Brenna, I was here for course, no, befriend, say, Papa. I mean, I'm in the soul. Bomb pay my wife. Bit me afraid, studio line, no, it was
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5: 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And I buy a man and make my son cost.
4: Papa. Say. Okay, what's up with me? Abaso 0547 021 706. 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Okay.
6: Hello.
4: Hello.
6: Hello. Hello, sir.
4: Pacho, yeah. Yeti.
6: Pacho, good morning.
0: Good morning.
6: Pacho, your family.
0: What does every turn also? Okay, Yeti.
6: I'm a pastor.
0: Okay. 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Ye impaya mon sera den fan in peja mana koa. Ewe yesu dream. Father, in the name of Jesus Christ, hello.
4: Hello. Hello. Okay, Papa, you're in for before. 0547 021 706 0547 021 706. I'm gonna try. Free, Ebeba. What's to say? Internet seminar, any network, you know, hydrin and saying, Timisro, free.
0: Hello.
7: Hello, good morning.
0: Honest, I would deem you a Gazefri.
4: Amen.
0: Hello. I would mean, maybe I can say free. Idan yesu moja e wo yesu dream o. Amen.
4: Amen.
0: Pacho no wanum bi e yesu ai. Hello.
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0: 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Radio on
7: Jesus Christ.
0: God bless you. Ofofro, Odin, maybe I can say free. Hello.
9: Hello, good morning.
0: Morning, you didn't maybe I can say free.
9: But your name is Georgina, and I can say the chance.
0: It's you.
9: And if it's about by, I will be by request this year. One more call, and I cannot go down for 4 days. So, woman, I am my wife.
0: Oh, Diana Sabia. Yes, sir, Radia Yarasako, baby, number three, Edda, sir, Radi, Impejano. Oh, yes, you dream.
9: And so a bath in a mayarinti, Michian Pibo said in Yameda Bwame, and my family are coming, my name.
0: Yes, sir, dear man. We used to dream on Sunday, dear. Father, in the name of Jesus. In the name of Jesus. In the name of Jesus. In the name of Jesus. In the name of Jesus. In the name of Jesus. In the name of Jesus. Jesus Christ of Nazareth. Yo. General Obesia, Veronica Frimpong. Amen. And come home.
4: Amen.
0: Be a movie, a brand, I a bit of my age. Obey to me, a friend, a child of Yenia. You go to a far course, no off air. Obey to me, a friend.
4: Reverend Ohime Dominic. It was 0547 021 706 True Foundation Church International, no? Reverend Veronica Frimpong, our Hamburg, Venice Beck. Mami, baby, I will be a nursing coma. Mami, insha wanting any much though. So for our Ghana, I a friend, Reverend Dominic Ohime. I mean, so insha no, any associate pastor, Reverend Robert Esiedu. And so for Mami, so we in term her. Mami, insha no. After so, nasi ni bibe kwama. Brother Tony, Sister Sandra, Apostle Eugene, and in ceremony, like I say, yesterday, be our way. Sorry, every 11, I could pay 130. Nine to twelve thirty. Fetch me. You bet me, Papa. My baby soon. Papa, Mr. Baby, Moya Master, no bet me that to drama me. What a Roma.
0: Yo, we dear Oshim.
4: Oshim.
0: Bridges.
4: Bridges.
0: To Oshim, Usi Bridges. So, number ya or the two Jaya 0547 021 706. Ofra. Vienna over betray.
4: Eighty baby, I'll free baby. So free, a baby, any so free, a boise quanso, manso, Santasi, if we take so by a crowd road so by. Now we free, a sentiment ponso, a butter full air bar swamming. Being a baby, but coupe in the air bar. Oh, him bridges so. The old buffer, papa, I want my truth so. 0547 021 706 0547 021 706. This is not true. No matter two, yeah, pa. Oh, how many are money been out for one? Papa? I want my truth for so 0547 021 706. True Foundation Church International. Yeah, inquire quantity be our home, inquire be our home. In an empire bow, and in Yamia Sama, Yamfa be behind Fremo. Said a concrum pan, Yediman. 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I may insha wanted a numbers. 0547 021 706 0547 021 706. 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Nasia Ekoma Ohime Dominic Anna Robert. 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
4: make nothing. They say, meaning, and he said, Mecca be at Wabontia. I was set me cast on a hoopty.
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4: fine, sir. Make her and then as a sudia, sir. Sarkodia is the best thing ever happened to Hip Life.
0: Hey, I've been sure. Yes, show entertainment 360. 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Fa entertainment to one real. Mimini debia. If you do, you know about Pime Copems and Nomi and Sababo. 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
8: This is a good one. This is a good one. This is a good one. This is a good one. This is a good one. This is a good one. This is a good one. This is a good one. This is a good one. Yes, we am perfect Ghana do. Now, what's it? I'm not sure if you're
6: saying that
8: you call Yamuambo in himself over crack, no crack, yet to Sekusia. Ah, and more form. You see, bra, oh, she do my cassia to see us in a bomb pire, a ready demo amount. Utum for young coupon. Wa, to me, na ya would be. Now, boo, we are say. Now she shared and said the ope. Not then you know so dine dine or said the ope here. I yin count, na sing count one pen, so I wouldn't hear drews or mine. Yet that was it. Emma, Monsieur Coo, I would run you nara, Jumaku, I would run you nara.
6: I could not hear from you, so
8: no, you know, say, actually, the Biarada. Who so no more? Now the no cry, the no cook could do as ye. Oh, some will be so I know as a share. 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
9: 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E ya ba be 13 to 14 districts. Sir John, so yi greater Kumasi ni free mu a. Omo omo so di nwura e de ba ho no. It's about 13. And a back home. And no question, they say, landfill site, no, Sir John. It's a na supply a bar no, eso. They say they make canon because of urbanization, indeed. It's a they say supply a bar no, a dorsal because we generate about 2,000 to 3,000 tons of refuse a day. A day, oh, it came across your manager. What man you should crown? Obey to 3 billion old Ghana cedis to manage the facility a day. Three to bear, I get, 3 to bear for
6: 87.9 Kumasi.
9: And Sir John, ahumete. Se se no laughing sergeant, I am a sales me no also a building. A crime at me at Jumano. You need about 6 million euros. And Sir John officer is a cacatua. But space in I acquired in the crown. I can't get to Abby. So, it's a say no, they were a say Cronus winning. Urbanization, no, say, Sir John, ja. A crop for CCA dying crop for back row for four babble tratum. It's a year quite year Beninano, West India, ye jaya, and ye, because we any pana would did a young runner dear, a yet denya, or say a dimra, a cobby or say a deco. By ye musa, Jose. Say, a year Zoom Lion, kick up ya, obey ye, at the whole West Africa. Ye shed ye see a tree suya, a wokumasi ya, no quasim ni. Obi obeko obia. Na when you are, as I say, and you say, I tell you at today. Sansi, ye waste a year about generating in Anno, ye benya baby at Yako. Neno so the course wa, almost sacre musa dimidimia near Maniama fertilizer, edibi, a isa, pilesi, omuye, edim kwa plastic chest, and in yama bibri.

0: 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What you say? 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By now also ke year free. Now so ya kan say sa time na ni ya hwe ba bia to bore agu no. 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
1: than this
0: time. I say kra. 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I'm telling you.
1: Kenya sir.
0: Ese say I know you.
2: So talk kra can't
0: me. 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The case ye chief executive ni technocrats for ye community engagement. Ye ko dru ho no. Opo mi di akire ti ba bia na me ko bi. Omo concerns ba ku pa mu odu pa ene ayibora ye si we. Because of the management of the place, you know. A man named Koye. The Caneno, Uribabe Guo, now a Yabe Faso, a compatriot, the light writer Gusso, Yadiria, and San Omasadi, just a spirit so, eti pampine pass or Betipano, ne Edney. But they say, then you. You say, no, Okoya, no, I got any Guo. That's what I say, Yabepe Greda, not Greda, not Greddy. I appear Pierre Gusso, Scavetto, said you, now, yeah, no, I don't know, Yafabia Gusubium, all treated lands your site, and as you say, Huni, eti Yabas Regional Minister. Mini so gusu a oka ho asem ya besre no se ye nkrofo egusa bia no omu wu ya twa momu wu a ho an na ba besom ye
2: na nanu nsuo so kra fa wo mu a
0: omu wu se se kra de machine simu a eti
2: a za machine no
0: what you say se se de machine tim ana na ye kan na ye kan se ye bo mama fi what you say
2: menu asa me na ye
0: se ana me kan se na ye bo mama
2: su mahamu ni bi mu ni bi wa
0: david is all region machine one call regional the omo season season e sisi ono omo timi release bi na omo titi mu e wo ho na dada omo
3: se e ti tobre ni ye dey intimate ye im
2: ah no say na you in a kind
4: and all ref
2: I'm seeing a kind
4: but I'm see but that basically MC ebu dey na kind
2: anya so kwa MC in
0: a friend ah nya wo tenya
4: ora but david abi who say September papa na wo team no I say abra be na team.
2: Oh,
0: every
4: year.
0: Ah, Sir John,
4: I'm
0: flow. 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
2: tem bia no in this case both the machine any the woman
0: I don't have a problem I don't have a problem the bottom line is when ya kuma pa wodi ye adwuma no
2: na na ba yi kan ono mo kwa kwa chi
0: me ba
2: su e ade
0: mo me ba dia ya kan say machines are ye di betim no distress ni ye ni bi. Obi anwo excavator. 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
2: Ba eno no ye commitment to do it.
0: Exactly.
2: But se panin no betro no se. Ne bo se panin no betro no.
0: E ko region.
2: Ne ba panin no betro de akono.
0: Yes.
2: Ono no yi ano se. Sa bread don't mean nyaji se September.
0: E na me ka se
2: effort to be anywhere.
0: I want say tam bia ye proactive. Sir John, na me no say me kan wa ano. Adam that tell us ya chairman so to answer nyakoti yesu. We have to be proactive. Koko hwe dia free Amonala Junction e ba besi high school junction e fa ye ma anya ye e fa ma e dia say yan den what na wa man so be jam aye ma and as feeling na konkru for them e ti ni ani wo say e be ma hydro for na o mo ye in charge so o mo ti ye nsuo nsuo akese mu o mo adwuma wa say o mo ti o mo ye ene den adwuma pa o mo ti o ene den ye releasing machines ni mo mo no mo identify areas no ni e pay diesel no ko mo ti mi a ye afia fie fon kra ya ready.

0: say best support it. Now it's my area acting so in my fro. There be other bridge in so. Nanchia to me just so did you are say PA. I know chance I just am. So don't which no man who pump and cry. As it's an anchor to me just so did ya. I am. And also can't be never my gat and crabu. That's me last it. Emma and my system in Quaid. It's the air can say a serving minister. Says he said, no baby, I didn't know. The SC is a good, I saw your phone when you are. Yeah, no baby, a war problem because I saw quite your problem. Yeah, it was a coca. What's ye? No one knows a coca. Sado, what's ye now say?
1: Remember,
0: be afraid.
1: Yes, that way.
0: What's the one of coca?
1: Remember, is that
0: way? What's ye? I know pay out. I
1: say, what's
0: the car? Catch it up. Look at Oka, say me. Obata, he says, though.
1: Me kaso or ha.
0: Me so abata ise.
1: Me si ai.
0: Nanya ha no hebo.
1: Me ba.
0: Anya ha no hebo.
1: No, I mean, but you can't blame him at the top.
0: So
1: someone has to report.
0: Isu no bi oha. I was say call ho. Who you the free man? Anya ye no mo ya. Na ho na o say de ko. E bia na ka say radio e the results. O ka so call man poni. Wa ka go
1: see. I understand.
0: U bi say some our car radio miss onte.
1: You are doing well.
0: Wa, u bi say onte, u bi say onte.
1: Someone has to also push.
0: Ha? U bi say onte.
1: What type?
0: Eh, someone u ti u ba so o chere say. Yeah, I see we 200 mo. Asema person utia no no. Someone was so push. Someone was so also push. They are pushing in another side. Yeah, you say you crawl for no. You best serve only serve or well. But we have to be proactive. We should not sit. Say show be pass say your team. Your team and say show go.
1: Enya so kwade enko na make come. MMDC.
0: E show form. I show no form.
1: And omo na make anya
0: so. I show form. Say MM come. Say show ka say nyina your team do ba o.
1: As I been kwa.
0: We say we ba.
1: Me dey ask
0: kwa. We ba. Abu Abuba, Susaiba, across the moon, you join it, and then I'll be good at you. Say, Bam, it's your hubby, be any animal, Yadano, or it's your toy, Abonsana, Abonsana, Evitia, Evitia. Ah, first of all, and I said, Solon Guadu. You can imagine, Crofonia,
1: 1 minute time.
0: But you said, oh, the air canyon, and I say, say, no problem, neighbor, yen penny puma sibre. Yan stress solution, eh, debe ya, empty me mass hiding in Cobium, because storm drain on Muyano. AFG, phone number boy, I'm here to me from Aunaga Junction, ABC, a high school junction, I'm going to tell you what I'm going to do. Storm drain, you're about to ask why I'm to ask. You're going to ask me, you're about storm drain, because I quite remember some years back. I'm the consultants for your crab. I'm a share, Susan. No, Susan, baby, a free bar. I'm a share, we're campus, yeah. I'm going to call, I'm going to pick it free, tech police station. So I'm going to line you, sir, the chamois, he says, that I could bought a yabu abu di enim. Cause what I didn't know, so be bass, so I'm so a free, so I see Zabram. You're two hands in
1: beam.
0: It's the air can you say, yes, you're my crofono, a hunt up.
2: Sado, Mamintia Uti, Uti Foro Mobahano, Mamintia, Mamimbo, Mabaso.
1: Yeah.
2: They tell
1: me, Sammy, a jumoqueo.
2: They tell me, oh, yeah, make Cassan say, oh, say. Namitio, command about missing suit, try, eat to me, and take it here, ham and soon at it. Hona ye me ya.
1: Okay. I mean you are no crowd two sadam or say the cana come and say ka say ye is in soon t September no.
0: Because I do not depend on where we
2: song to say our kind be say and untin and mass any power no or so two an a mono. May not me tear radio may nim de or kai. Let me tear radio say.
1: Oh, some in the scene didn't come. I'm see, as quite see.
2: Then the crash and now you are not Zuba so.
1: Azuba la leta na zuba ba.
2: Ano no zuba ha.
1: Oh.
2: De bia me eh de eh ade ya mesere se na na. Oh hene na me no nyane wa assembly. Environmental convener. Na ya ade na na obo hu de road bia. Seven. Ye ba e ba se ba be si your dry season ma. 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De bia ade we no na ade we no. Na e ade a o kan ya na nyane a support say. Young tremors won't talk and sana yet. And this all share last year, last about a free bear 3 to 4 years ban came before noting that not ye, ye, yes, I flood the nibby. Yeah, as I said now, but then
1: Achuma, I want be a jack.
2: Yeah,
1: south. A buaqua DK, see, new one flood in the end in Afiwiti.
2: Baby, oh, say.
1: Osebuama, wisdom Osebuama by Anos Debbie, mean tremendous.
2: And who did an amica say, not Nebbia, the now honorable Canabiana, I mamma, near Abbey, not a yamani Abrino. On one and that, it raises I knew of Floy and I never meant a phone. Yasasi, I need be a cockle. Yamiadrum. Regional Minister, I will say, be a wanting idea. Yawaha, and no, Ascoha. now. And all this school for ba habe at fever fire de bia na etwa na e boda bas beboa interchange warden anya regional minister eh askokro na o oti oti ha no no oti anya say na wo ka oti a ya man for fun say isi ayi as voter region oti o oti region mo ka o ka oti kumase e wa tonsu ah but what you say atonsu kuwait ho no what I say? Oh, I say be a Oka Oka. But the Biaka to Tina, we didn't say be a voter.
1: Yeah, yeah.
2: A Hanus a Sau, a Sau, a Squaw. Baby a bear at no. AFFF, Boris Minister Bassano. A Honan is so a Yrifanko for Moo. Nasaba Transit and Suena Tiasani, a Betia Yuma. I nipa bakupe. At Makohama, she's a to. I told a fool, a good yes, I do. I bless all machines. Call RCC. Only drip machines in the band. Only say that I don't need drip machines. Ben for excavators, no name, pillow that's like a seven. You have a great Kuma, so many. It's a noon in an honor. I was RCC. It's a year, Juma Bain. A buyer, no. Yatraman, so a year for him. And what's another? I'm up for BSA. Drip machines, let be on a more Nadia Galamsey. Because Yakumasiano excavator, or the cocoa to Bantam Quanso and Sibia Quadra to Quanso. And then I'll be. And so I can say, A 84 yen yon, ya mamminum, ya money and ananum. 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
2: Yabesrabai, Regional Minister. Regional Minister, Yabesremo, Regina Udisu. They say, by Bia before Babia Bola. A quiet seven year kind year, the idea be a year kind, I would say, be a time, bamboo ever bound.
1: Come
2: the same. A quiet, say, more now cried a ball at Fuli, and as a woman, or the ball at the Gua, or the Kubemuno. A
1: woman,
2: as I was. Timese, sir, you crumb one paying for me, you did the bread, I'm a woman. Bola no ya kwati so for lie aye te kwada so bola no eku ye na obi o tuoti
1: opoma me
2: ti mesramu
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3: se john asante mind den krama me se men kanche gana for mpp for elections aye kwe national one de asantema ye de miensa ne wu eh ye best role madaro asantema se men kanche national for ye de miensa pe ne ba eh ye first vice chairman eh ye sampai assembly na menene wo problem but when we talk of party he's an excellent person
1: number 2
3: ah chese ye kase management baby a party ye dui nya na na bi no adwuma bi mu young colossum nafi, I can see some year in your mom with sound. Beat me a manage some pine only beat me a manage. Oh, I'm some pine, I'm gonna. And he said, some pine, first vice. Number two, and he still maintain. And no, there's a Santimaca, Justin Kudia. And no, dear, your baby a party in the draw one manager changing and yiddy. And he said, your brand here, the neighbor, you soon more pigeon, CID. Youth organizer national. And on as anti my catcher say a deco. Ubia baso baby ma yenim no. As anti my media woman can chem. Kobe bia and yom catcher say national idea. Om de miensa. Yemfa in your cooker, a metina regionum. Na mamwa buahona e perfect. Tisi ID. Egusuchiano. And yomu ye bia yakwa. E jumano be winya sanity. Na still maintain Justin Kudia. Nafi sampine. Assembly in the end, talk while you go so you bet was so. But party management, there expert to be intimate. Master Tiefri, ball and idiot. Ball and idiot, they banner. Nana, baller management, waste management. Obey a constitution, may I say government, and a year responsible for waste management. Ain't he? Say John, you are hanging on. Ball I had call Uti. Any ball I had call your friends say kick up. You know, a government in heading it's your moka. And when your assembly be an heading it's ya. Name me ain't care me. Any in your sicker the building sells for. I can't see the ball a goom. And I yache mu 5. In case you move beer to me the ball a baho. But still, I'm not quite my quabri for to me the biba. I chuma kwa umma timi di biba. Your friend is saying, but some cheat me. Unyina. That means your ball and your one are a national issue. As I say, no. Yen ye di ene wo ye landfill site, no. Nana, say John, I am ma. Say ni pe wo say yo, ye kun omo yue. Pi ye wu no omo ni na mono. Yariya say omo di ye. Homi omo homi nye bibi anye. E wo say by now. Kedi latra ite gusu ni eja ho ball akọ ba ye da so the ball anko yem fa latra ite nguso. This is a responsibility of a government, and this issue ye channel it through the regional minister. Minim se otie regional minister ho dia me ba ho na ma mwe me submission ni wi nana ye ye no to nche ya kika papa ye so timi ni ma yi ni betimi akonteni. Oh, is it 30,000 tons or so?
4: Yes, a day.
3: Yeah, yeah, ball and fast anti region kwa be 3,000 tons. Omo omo de, but that means obetimi ya cry de na soon. Obetima jibol ni nyina ma e bia ye den aka. Na na wa ye adwuma 4 years. Is it okay 5 years? The previous government, they are under Miami Party MPP 3 years. Ye ntuanika. NDC ba 1 year ntuanika. E wo NDC for bi do na so trim say as a zoom lie on papa no. I am MPP 71. Why?
4: Another MPP 71. Then we want to be on Canada. No,
3: and I'm even keen.
4: And Franco, Franco, Faho.
3: So,
4: and you're on my own. So, my
3: own. Nana, Poma, Nana, I'm in your mazem.
4: And best of the courts, baby.
3: Ah, then go imagine a juma.
4: Oh, no, I was a woman.
3: Go imagine a juma. Oh, I didn't make chance.
4: In this situation, man, Franco.
3: Oh, man, yard, your man, Tia, also abandoning your party because your party or your gun, Juma, your party, Juma,
4: no, no, Caso, NDC,
3: Mrs. Sandy, almost fan on NDC for the say.
4: Hannah,
3: and I already want to be an
4: Hannah.
3: Oh, my can be Basintari, as I say. You know about Baji with Juana.
4: So, MPP,
3: oh, and 20, I must have my mummy.
4: Oh, Caso will be a car. That is not fact.
3: My name. What can be that? So almost so MPP. What can be
4: that?
3: Now for parties, I'm not idea any other parties. Auntie, Nana, oh my God, dear. Say, Nikwasa, no, Suntian, this is Sukasa Jazz. Say, Bola, Nana, e peja na eye disaster e wo Kumasi obi an go bo MPP din o obi ama ye be blame the regional minister doctor ye be blame because na ye friend representative of the government for the region and case na was see ano enye came in kwa case atwuma kwa homa kwa bre eh your friend say bosom bosom che wa be bre 13 communities na dey ba ho it's a regional issue. That is why I'm banana me catch the presidential staffer, incoming NDC regional chairman, Isham Yao Alasa, and Ozon Diazye. Say, I'm more president, man. Yeah. Can I do my? And I'm
1: Ozon Diazye, and I'm
3: Ozon Diazye. Oh, dear, man. Hey, Nana Yao Isham. So, honorable, incoming chairman, regional minister, Sabola Webe, yeah, young Yana Danfo, and you know. Yababo Mochi. Because I can't want someone can want. A human baby do not share responsibility of a government. And to papa no, say say I have 5 years. Would you want to be crammed to a 2-3 man? Yes, I'll be trying to light or be abiding a car. Or also, the abide qua, you have a channel light. Or no, the abide channel light.
1: I'm in Castle and so. Now, no, perhaps 1 month ago, me call her. Mimi Rahona, are you for GR for soup?
3: I'm also going to check it. Nana, and just say, sir, Oma, I'm kick up now. Yeah, Juma, sir, 4 million euros now. No, say, dear, honorable, your friends, the regional minister, sir, 4 million euros. So, they came in a hobby, sir, squad a hobby, and now the development, a crumble pajama will be on Juma. Now, but in care, Papa, I can't on raffled. Am I, Juma? Because, sir, kick up, yeah, Juma, ball away in a sir. Now you find that right, and go go to the tomb. For the meantime, say car crown call. Now at least I call from. So, and this baby, I call now. As I do, baby, I do know. And you came as some, and you ask what some, and you call some. A national issue, and it is a responsibility of His Excellency the President, the government. So now we are responsible for waste management, and to be a manager waste now. Chianeka. Chianeka, no mayor draw back. There's a 639 workers. Ya saki omo. And tia juma yaso. Unemployment and kosro. Unemployment and kosro. And tia betse.
1: Okay.
3: Se yan samaya kenina ya apilo. To the regional minister, Dr. Mwakwine. Se bola no, we are sitting on a time bomb. But President Tamanye, neti braya, yenyeni nyani abusia. Ya ya appeal to the presidential staffer, the incoming Ashanti Regional NDC chairman, Nana Isham Yao Alasa. Yes. Say, honorable, ball and peja, I am responsible because only presidential staffer. ETS Ramon, ball and issue no, I agree. Nana say ball and free chromuntemo. And no, be friendly from your friends, eh? Official road Nusubi. So when you ball, I could catch a bobo ya phone. I'm so going to be mantem.
1: I'm before cross edge your console.
3: No, and you don't see. So when you have a ball and Obo Kronk of Anitem, it would draw almost a ball and this is your bonting. This a bear 12 and Sana Bola. Instead, like you find 5-6 no. Or so far crown to be in your day. To be to an ball and this is your bonting. And you're very dangerous.
1: Very dangerous.
3: Very dangerous. Yeah, and you're careful.
1: Yeah.
3: And I say careful now. And so, two options. Either the government fund Sika, say, Brabe, sells, no, Fufro. Nano cross us, no crack, my name. Time back crown or DBW. Gossels, no, you had about 3-4 months in you. I saw my echo, I got 3-4 months and two. Many of my catch on Abu Zuba say, oh, my own two ball and then casqua, Nikami. As one saying, your man fire home, quite so, because, and yes, sir, yeah, you better have your crazy and your baby for your money being. It's a dominant as honorable. To be honest, let's put everything aside. But like a sim that's all, quite as on Franco. I want another ball ago, quite brief one copam and every nanny womb.
1: Okay.
3: Because you're beyond now by his own chair. Says every room, I mean, ask what he came in. You're never been Franco.
5: A DIA important, I see her in the say. A Fari military hospital, Mubaye. Masha, your back is your sabbie or Santa Hinukra or Nanti Ho. I'm a musha in the bo.
6: Akuma Efe.
5: 7.9 Kumasi. Wow, minister. Unto me a crumni, or the Sabonidi, or Semenza. Minister for Ashanti Region. Ah, who call a him fear for share bo, sir? Uber help me see a ferry say what cry they own in victory.
4: Your commission.
5: What commission? What commission say we are a ne contractor ordinary car? Projector. Yen we are your quaint in ammonia, more commission. Hey, Poyendo. Poyendo, na sebi and wo since ya way area. Ya do better aye. Your friends say trog so near 2 FWM near the Okusi hospital. And your question never
4: just a contact in the Prams hospital. Yeah, quino. Young hospital.
5: Say John. Sapo yandu a man audience bio. A man audience bio. What a quiet to 2 months, monka quino. Ah, Sabi. Are you crying to me fashion? I to clot a crying to me fashion. Never catch,
1: but you see, if you compare a honey. Other facilities are working here. This is going to be a regional hospital. And for that matter,
4: Sir John, assemble
1: two different
4: emergency situation requires emergency action.
5: Mm-hmm. A hospital, regional hospital now. Regional hospital, regional hospital now.
4: Let's if I plan it, I didn't buy.
5: Poyando,
4: you have to understand me, sir.
5: Poyando,
4: Poyando, but at the end,
5: Poyando,
4: Panem Kwane Waha.
1: No,
4: yes, he had to be Panem.
5: What are you saying?
1: No, but you see, Oka hospitals are good in him.
4: Messi Pramso, any contents in
5: Pramso is an already established hospital. Are you already established health facility?
1: At the end of Okwanwe.
4: Pramso.
1: And
4: then I can't answer so to
1: us. And also
4: your facility. Yes. Yes.
1: But I'm saying that this is a regional hospital.
5: Sir,
1: the okay.
5: Refer us near Dignan Abeko.
1: Refer us back home, ambulance, be applied. So you need rules.
4: Messi, I say, when I see any air calling, say, young fan, conyan, co service situation. Yeah, we are here. Who are them? Ah, I go mine in a say, yeah, 1 week. One was a good time. It's one castle,
1: no
4: wonder
1: someone say
5: that. Woman, I can't no more. If you want to say, Afari,
4: a project, Bahanti, your commission facility now. Yeah, come on, come on, go, and then what?
5: Yeah, go, Mumbai, Afari, if you
4: want to say,
5: Nipa, and Nipa, and you are for. Address up for your idea. You are talking about the
4: Pankwa.
5: Now, yeah, it is sentimental, man. Yeah, it is sentimental, ha. Mube chantro, okwa boy, ebe kache ya se, August, mo, ebi bivo, okwa boy, eba sentimentem ha, ebe kase o, August of your friend, let me give you the very mantra, okwa boy, mass, I promise.
4: Na mo hospital ben, na mo se ase wa ha mutimwi, kabi.
5: Ye de, mo na mo se haye MPP stronghold.
4: Wahoo.
5: Mo na mo se haye MPP stronghold.
4: Ube ka,
5: mo ba ye no, me se.
4: Men kan
5: kwa ha po. 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Now, listen.
4: Nanya muna mwche yense 2024. 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
5: 2024. 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Se wea en afari to be operationalized by August. This is Okoboy sitting in newsroom.
4: And I'm going to say, no, I'm seeing it to me.
5: Me, Basa, me say, and if you want to, and I'm going
4: to say,
5: ah, Poyando, my time, why didn't I read them? If you want to, and I'm going to be, 8 years, 8 years. Yeah, yeah, status a one. Say, I'm going to be a cow. Yep, your friends say, yeah, yeah, start your furry. Say, I'm going to be a cow. And if you want to keep a furry, move to me, a friend say, who I'm going to be a
4: good
5: one.
4: I'm
5: going to be
4: a
5: good one. Hospital, no. Doctors, bay, nurses, bay, paramedics, bay, I'm doko gumu.
1: Any
5: phone they give me their payroll. Give me their payroll. 8 years.
1: Eight years.
5: Yeah.
1: Hey, you see, politicians, they are more respected.
4: Exactly.
1: They are more respected. Yeah, yes. To Obama.
4: Yes. Can you tell
1: Kasa? Kasa says, "Se wa mo commission se wa."
4: Yes.
1: Mo respected.
4: Says anti.
1: A dear conditions, Ben and not a war. Let us a facility to know. Your commission yet me. You
4: are quite BBR.
1: What would the generator? And a seeker will bear a bear's idea.
4: I could for do I in Nimuno. Minya, send the NDC 4 person Ghana for whose I could for do you in Pabonino. And yes, I could for do to you. Now, if it's a dentin, I'm a friend, I do gagai.
5: Bibia was intact. I'm telling you.
1: Bibia no ye den.
5: Theater machines. Idea. Okay. MRI. X-ray. What you say? Scan machine.
6: MRI.
5: Bibia.
6: MRI.
5: Yes, sir. So crown for AC. Isolation center.
1: They all can you know ye. I mean, but me busa say. Condition now, baby. I need a drew to commission.
5: Baby, ye do ne say. Ye we Bibia. Contractor. And now I say. Ye entry and it's can we. Me niya. Me pacho. Me pacho. Contractor yen tiani sikan wie no doesn't prevent us intimi commission facility no ah na me pa cho acquire kofidobu eye no ni nyina na atuaga yen fa kan fa so
1: ah no I mean that is a different thing that you are saying
5: me ni different ni ne say enya ba contract ya
1: entirely different
5: me say enya ba contract ya
1: different for yam no
5: me say enya ba contract
1: eh ba contract but you are dealing with two situations
5: and na mo na mo hu situation ni because a matter of health.
1: Because
5: what
1: I
5: say?
1: I have records, sir.
5: Mm-hmm.
1: If I'm from Aferi,
5: mm-hmm.
1: Sewua,
5: mm-hmm.
1: the contractor, I'll share mm-hmm. correspondence, a call any day, but mm-hmm. he was not happy.
5: He was not happy, sir. Saying
1: delays,
5: anything I make a chair will say
1: delays mm-hmm. in payment of Nisika
5: mm-hmm. Mm-hmm.
1: and other things at a point, Aferi. And mm-hmm. I will deal with this matter subsequently.
5: Mm-hmm.
1: Aferi,
5: mm-hmm.
1: when him say Eurojet, mm-hmm. and the Nema equipment or the Bayer Juma.
5: Mm-hmm.
1: Equipment in the car, it be car airport.
5: Mm.
1: It be car tema.
5: Mm.
1: Emma, ye ocean ye. Ye in state ocean ye.
5: Ye ocean ma hoin.
1: Yes. Now they send ye the better the
5: better.
1: No, but so, I have records.
5: Seven nebu or why?
1: I have records.
5: What kind of debit you? What kind of tra?
1: Eurojet.
5: Eurojet.
1: Eurojet. Now or the or throw to Ministry of Defense. Sir, ni near my equipment or the about tema port. Mm-hmm. Ebiaba at Kutuka International Airport at the time. And your money be state no a ocean because when Timmy Uncle Claire.
5: And I may say, ya ocean, ya ocean, my wine at all, Sao Hospital. Sao Hospital, I see all of you. But Pacho, let me know because I'm 70 boys, I'm a Wakano. Etiming ya possible.
1: Are you possible?
5: Yep, me be that you. Yatraho, I'm yet in tro and tro and Ebu of my.
1: They wrote to government.
5: They wrote to say, "I want see my wine."
1: Yes, I mean,
5: why not the hospital equipment to go good if you?
1: Is that what you are saying?
5: Ah, you want see my wine? MPP ni ben wa the hospital equipment go good if you. See, I don't know crap. I don't know crap. Yeah, car hospital equipment say cars. Hospital equipment to go good if you.
6: And the cars na washing my info.
5: Minya, me say, assembly be what?
6: I'm yet to have
5: a man and throw in the end.
6: Why
5: not talk hospital equipment?
7: And your money is your be far a swab from Senebea, 24-hour market. A ja, you see, our Ghana man seen in a sin north, dear, yeah, they are sober from Senebea, Yavesha say. 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And they say, you will be a friend of the District Assembly's Common Fund. As I'm nearby, no. Not District Assembly's Common Fund, no. Omudino Accra. A BM Mad District. In the Angas, 100 cities, and there was a Bad District. Now, you have 40 cities, Abba. Now, 60 cities, they were in crime. No much rain, yeah. On person, on what they were home. Into me buy, and I'm say there be. I was say, Timamufo and Cassa, and yet this Sicano Eshomosa, now on much rain, your own person, on what you musicano, yeah. Into me, my directive said, District Bia, Sa District Assembly's Common Fund, no 80% of Sicano, Yenichia, ya. Yeah, 80% Nanko district straight. No more mobile or more good job. Now, 91 who said district chief executive, yeah, my dear. Next, I said, the 980 a boss on him. On him, Sika, everybody foot room. And on also, when you have Kenya, Eddie says, Sikano, yeah, my mama. And they told the beer. District chief executive, sir, now omo wo abanda danimu. Omo wo ye me momo. Because bia se omo nyehwe, omo ko be bia na ye ye demonstration against them. And he said, Nasika ne ma. And so we the district bia nya 80% of district assembly's common fund. Awom ti me di ye empuntu omo pe bia. Na asa na me de me kasa be ko ewie ye. Menchre mo enyoma ewo sa mudwe ya ye be si. A journal, our police station room, and maybe 24 hours police for the war. And to while they are who say what they will say, call or somehow what they call, we are the a bank and some back home. A bank about our police station where they are bank about it also. A JBR, our fire service, Senebea say a ja etomoa. Fire service or on the doom sergeant. No. A JBR, our lockable shops. A chair say shops are what do you know? Guma and Najo and now open now person who are out to me to shop no one lock it. What dear now? Ebia new beyond a bit to me. A chair, I just are lockable shops. No, and see your open markets. I just say, Yama memoir, Omunisika, the bear and tea shop. No. I'm going to put me on the table, a bit see a tongue on my dear money a year. I think so, a journey, Mujano, a cold store. And to wow, what tongue and numb fish and I be beer, a beer sat down, went to me and tongue a year. What the go be beer more, what the call cold store, while I'm the busy home out. And a pack over no for our day. Ejano ewo restaurant mienu yewo esikafo de awokotena ho a yede knife and fork na yama ice water ne glass ne bibia no edidi eno ye friend restaurant ene yewo ye mobra ye so mobra wa fo yewo ye de ne ye chop back. I know all for Rosa and Ronnie said, what do you say? A group of four numana woman. And I mean, I am your mother for your Mayanka, a womb, and see Omo Moton and Nam, almost so Omo Butcher's shop, a woman, and two person Ton Nama, what you call Butcher's shop for. I feel so your bank, a womb. And to turn what they are, and who you answer, oh, this is Canada Coffee, and Opa, now they are Cotto Bank. O turn we are bank no, be Juma 24 hours. And to the Sika Cottoa, now what coffee is Senebea, I'm Robert for Uncle Echo and Jew Sika. I feel your warehouse, and see, Omo Mufi, baby, Ebedija, Ebio Bifi, Yanka say, Cape Coast, Abedi Jawaha. Now, when Timmy and Tongue, ye, on us want to be in Kosa, and I don't know. Your warehouse, stock a seer, or then in your mabbe quacko see home. A dear chair, na wabefa, na dear. 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station into GPR to you for muscle more on the station wa ho and see more than your man bar your lorry station I'll be quack up a key now we in your man come on better sign your man so I'll be called lorry station or not yeah load do truck now or they come and see I'm say mudano and your man woman or no now your man you know I'm at the back home abaye twemu estate apomudin ayarisabia e friend 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And the Yamishra, thank you very much.
8: Minia, the mope said Ghana ye. I'm on my young canoe crate. Unia, I have been yet. Now it's women to men can. Where then I will pray what I say, Ghana, if it's a ye. A cramping a fuss with ye. Now, me are disappointed in Pia Mirofa. Abnasa, said Mimiqua. On no chairman. On no chairman. Omu Sanity, who said the Bena, or the Parliamentary Select Committee on Defense and Interior, ECOI. Now, Uncle checking in minutes. She and her friend, Bisaya Oka, say, Omo, I get up to 85%. And then I hear Kowa, Oma, Mianko. You see, Minya, Assembly Abba, NDC for a mistake, MPP for a mistake. And you're Ghana, and you're dinner to a person, and you're Hurubu. Yeah, the only car, Omo Yaria, Minka, will be the CIA, you didn't call China. The affair will be for India. ATCIA, you're near the idea. 87.9. You don't call India, and not China. Say, Yadian Troa, and I will say, oh, more dainty, put me crap in Opibia. Make MBD for them a better. Make me be here. Now, Omofi said, Niomu ya yenu, ewa campaign, ni meye di, they can't shut me down. Ghana for person mutie ni ya. Mumi se omu se agenda 111. Omu tui complete ba kukurana. Omu ton contract no, adi ma other people, adi 10%. Ghana, mimi se agenda, and people, they should be careful with me. Se omu ya bita. Omu ya mess PBs all over the place. Na wana kachira se, mi manye president ya mini di. Free me sight, you never know. I'm only thinking of the youth of this country and not MPP. Agenda 111, Mumisa Womu, Saba Kokromu Yea. They sold OBT contract now. Now I got home. Watching 10%, any panic to me, Yea. Oh, yeah, move about the criticizing NDC for. NDC for Mimi Hop and Robin Sudi. Contract, Abraham, he said, Onye. Now on tier 11%, $55 million of 11%, and on tier advance 7%, and so on the amount. Masa, Ghana, Edia Niyekui. Ghana, Edia Niyekui. Politicians, we are deceiving the general public. And Obi and Jimmy Kamanuntu, I'm a G17 main Kasani, you know. Obi and Jimmy scared out of this country. So long as I live, Nami ye Ghana ni, Nami Chukwain, Nami Hussein and Kofo, Eldi Womukura. We ma Obia scare me, Ewa Ghana. I'm not afraid of anybody. I will only speak the truth. And the Swamu Pamusani Jumano, Nabu Budin at the agenda 111, I won't put on ye. Please, I a Ghana. I ain't moody, I'm sorry. Bamuko hospital, baby. We have to be fair to Ghanaians. And he will be saying, yeah, better. Now, what do I mean? Who will cast me a better? Who will be? Who will be? Now, what I catch yourself president in Guadalupe? Why you catch yourself president in Kwa? Anybody? Who we are most sorry, I'm okay, la la su la la. I'm a beggy businessman for Sika. Come and see the people that are coming to me. Me now, if you say, yeah, better. Opposition, who is talking? Who is talking? Because I can tell you what you're bringing in Amoto. Who Kasa says he happened? You have a who is defending MPP? I've been quiet. But Obia to me and Kamikasa Boa and show. I said that my 18. But Obia Pawanya, documents I'm never out. Father Katia said, bring me a bitter. FNTNE, almost even a better. MPP4, we couldn't fight Galamse because majority of executives in India, no, we are Galamse. And also, woman control, a woman platform. It's your home. It's your home. I'm going to go to the country. We are not going to be able to be. We are better. We are better, said the other. I'm going to make an election. I'm going to make an election. I'm going to lose. And I really don't care. But I'm not going to work for MPP. That means I will have a Kajam 10 cents of Canadian Japan. And now let me talk. I'm not going to pay myself, I'm going to bring you and go to the platform in your campaign. I'm going to attach you and go to the platform in your campaign. I'm going to draft up and go to the platform in your campaign. I'm going to chairman and go to the platform in your campaign. I'm going to quota and go to the platform in your campaign. You don't put
9: next year, Makasa, you see what will happen in this country. You think I'm afraid of you guys? I am not afraid of anybody. I've decided to keep quiet. But if you push me to the war, you will see some power. Please. Yeah, kind of nobody can scare me in this country. Nobody. We have more and better. Oh, you know how many propaganda? More mistakes you want to say parliamentary select committee on health. Remember, I can say you call it in Kura and Nayuho. What you are 8 years ago? Well, you say in Kura, Ebebao. I didn't get a number for your cannabis. What you are 8 years? Well, you say in Kura. And now we'll be about 15 months ago. Who called you in Kura? Mommy and you are my gun and you. That the youth of this country, a day will come, they will rise against us. One day, and you're my best, you will come. If you ask what Tunisia, Romania, you pay. If we are politicians, now things are here. When you scar, Monfoso, Namia Bita. This time, Obiabeka said, me, I'm a Kabia Cherub. What do you mean? Abanya, who is it? Abanya, me? The name is the government called a campaign. Or say, Baumia, Ekofa, it's your new Tamina Betuno, which is a hell of a demand. Then, man, car first. And you know what you're saying? No, so I was stationed. Masada Naidi. When you say from June 2027, MPP for the new action will get her, you will be surprised. And you know what I am not afraid of any human being. I am going to say, what body, mommy, I'm not a mommy, I'm not a woman. Nobody can intimidate me in this country. We will speak the truth. Anything that is not good for the country, I can hear Japan. I will speak. It is good for the country. I will speak. You have born in Pabaso. If you will call now for defending MPP, Mr. Safo, I respect you a lot. And you can't call me a liar when you don't even have your information. Whoever trap parliament, I can meet you in Diana. Please, I respect you. I will land here. But next time, Mr. Ferro, only reading now, Mr. Ferro, the Bupa. And please, I urge you, information you need. Asan wabe kasa. Anyasa akwaya ube faswa kasa. Musume kimea kasa. 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Ubiasu mwabra enche. Ukabu utu kwa yesani yesi. I respect you la bedura. Uwabi tise kwa kasa mi. Ya kwa nitrimu. Wani unye betono. And before we are ready. Misi July. July 2027. Minimo action. Ewa gama. You'll be surprised. You think I'm stupid? I'm stupid to come and follow you guys again. I'm stupid.
10: Honorable.
9: I have a 10 cents of credit as a pump. No way to see what will happen. Miss Romo, make that Romo. Miss Romo, confident. No way to see. I've given you the time. Say June 2027. You see action in this country.
10: Do you know my name? I'm not going
9: to be here. I'm not going to be here. I'm not going to be here. The gambler. Now, only some answer. I know when to run and I know when to hit. Oh, my about now, this is a miserable. I said, I bring up our new some poor Ghana. Many of you are about to be a feed you. Only you are about to Ghana. Only you are bringing it. Now, I will deal with him at my own time. This is not going to be the chairman, sir. Chairman, sir, and Papa, in here. And the Kumasi, Akari. Don't give me a year.
11: Maminye, reaction from Minya Richard Kumado. Abani, what do you mean, Kambacho? Memo akwa ba yada asiano pei.
12: Thank you, thank you.
11: This is the Interior Ministry. Eh, adi ana wushu eni muse, Ministry, nobe take this action. I suspend the license of Kantanka Security Services Limited. Now, I'm saying so. I don't want to say it is a idea. Now we share with CBC.
12: No, we can say now. So I prepare now.
11: Yes, yes.
12: So the recommendation from the police investigation as quickly as it was. But the area important in this, the ministry was bold enough to infect the rules as it is. So as a ministry who regulates. Yeah, they said the ministries, for once in a very long time, have done what is appropriate. And that is the best way to go.
11: So beyond this, after the suspension, what happens? Adiana, any move going forward? Adiana also interior ministry in dealing with some of these things until see a bedroom at this point, you know, Adiana also ministry, you know,
13: the issue of

0: we know a chairman, Alita, or a pay MP, and I'm a boy. But some reason on the sitting MP and age, and don't say, anyway, I just hope that whatever is happening no, should exist within the space of democracy and within the space of law. Mm-hmm. One say, yeah, within a fair process, what can we argue? We can argue, you know, for me. It's okay.
1: All right. My man, Kokian U.S. I mean, Chia, Republic Hall for you now. Professor Ampon, Professor Rick Abavari, Republic Hall Head of Security, Lord Jabba, Mr. James Asare, Sister Gina, and all of the hall assistants. Samri, you say, Mutie, and Pa, Yedamunina, Mase. Now, me, so.
0: Majusumia.
1: Yamiadrum.
0: So far, party restructure, no ekoso. My observe a constituency vetting, no ebi. And Menyaji, Jumedia ekoso no. Ushe, baby, the say, bosom train, I observed omo vetting, no. Manso, Edubia, I observed it, as one say, I observed it. And Nina Koso, Kamakama, Mamina Monfita for constituency, it went on well. And Momukunina, I want to wish them the very best. Because party in the foundation, and yes, what you're saying, and the sort of enthusiasm and comfort about this restructuring, you know, the contest, you know, me and me,
1: okay,
0: what you're saying, and I would wish them the very best. Right. The next president of Ghana,
1: okay,
0: Dr. Mamadou Bawumia. Now, Ubiani, ideas are your hands, small baby poo poo, who did they say that is what is sustaining. The Ghanaian economy today,
1: all right.
0: Which I believe is good.
1: What my learning friend that prune minimum?
0: Oh, prune minimum. Say the prune minimum.
1: My bow prof. My kwaba. One Mr. Moa. Na Facebook for so me and she omkakra tayi LC mumsu aba onabo akwami abedi. Kwada so abedi kwada so kumase also so was so elimbodu Filippo Kwabre Kasem and at Kennedy Dopo. Muba mamu kwa mufi lisa so. Montrice, most mobile share, mobile share, sorry. Montrice, most mobile share, more like and I'm a share. Now for frozen sweet me and your jumedi mususu, a year chefa. More comment and say, I just be ready, mamma. Wow, who's who tea and obit me a comma 87.9 FM Facebook. Now if you are like, what share, I feel following. Now if you did you made beer, I was with me notification. Now if you was waiting me, you made in more chefa. Prophet, you are a man of quabba that I'm in call, a year, me am offer. Of a more son and more of a social quab of a quabba.
2: Yeah.
1: You see, Biabo Cody.
2: Oh, Yamiadum, BI. It's the United Party and Vija and Asapa.
1: That's right. That's right.
2: Now, you can say, okay, we visit. I'm going to say, maybe dra. Alan, because it's your president before. Alan, you know, maybe I'm going to say, president before. Do you have the argument about when you're very careful? You know, maybe I'm going to say, president before.
1: All right.
2: Because okay. I don't want to be putting issues here. If he wants to expose Adia Anyan Kura, I will expose him big time. Do you want to be very careful?
1: All right, so just for the records. Mm-hmm. All right. Now, me am quite a substantive matter, so which has to do with the MPP. I mean, Rikimu, a lot has happened, and for the MPP, many are asking, say, are you really ready for power? Next meeting, Nafi attending into chaos. Keskin, 10 minutes. What really is happening in your MPP?
0: Evans, but that's it.
1: Yes.
0: I think, say, so far, if you're back, I know. Abra, President Kufo.
1: Nanka, you stay. Oh,
0: it's on MPP matters. It's on MPP matters, so allow me. It's on MPP matters, so allow me. My job to move. Where MPP matters, so allow me.
1: Yes, yes.
0: Abra President Kufuor declared support for Dr. Mahmoud Bawumia. Diana Alan Bekai. Ubisame. That's what for Refi. Urefi, I can't say unim. Or say, Alan Bekai say, President Kufuor is being ungrateful because, or no, I Alan, the ideas and a President Kufuor, and back when it, about 2020, the year 2000, the ideas of President Kufuor, and don't manage the economy.
1: But how could it be?
0: Orefi, akadem so orefi. But matamame kuma semso. That's what make catch say. Se emre bi na etwa mu. Ye ka se se sadi man bi si anko bia enyini. So officer shouldn't tell me say NC because I have a good recollection of history.
1: All right. So let's stay now, on
0: the same way so.
1: Yes.
0: Mamenko sa same way so.
1: Yes, yes, yes.
0: Me pese asimu me pese de make hanum no. In the next 10 years. In the next 20 years.
1: Yeah.
0: Me party panyine si am it make the same thing.
1: Okay.
0: Unim.

0: ebi bia mi sia ofa na mi sia mi nuanom UP fo ni bi kakra bi na o mu de sito no muda so o mu na ana eye me ya cause ebi mo on ma me no mu ye MPP adwuma o dia se ti menya no na nka o mu ankote o mu ho. That is from my point. Na edu baby nso a ana the reason say bi mo de ye nima bi o mo ye no so no o dwen hu pia enye ye anko de we o mo si pena ebegua engu. That is not a way to also build a political party because any padom adie enye ye dey make what I say mitie en some course during the election period obi a obeka say ura kenedi japan anu entia candidates on kano cre. Second is almost any power. They call humans. Sir, and Penfuo, Brian, a champon, a year, Bura Baumia, Omina, Una inipa. And I saw a year a certain level of maturity in Brian Champon's statement, no release, you know, calling for calm. And he made some admissions. So, Omina, Obiama, Obia Jabs. Yenya Kennedy in Crawford. Am omudi ora ba omi atemana ye nyora ba omi anko fo omudi kenedi atem and all around ning na eh wrong dem kwa ti ase be ye to abani wiya we move on ade a me menti ase as a party person and he say ade na tem bia ndc e chie taiwo a na me ami ofa kenedi e be so be ka asem a e be give ndc a way out menti ase sincerely as a party person. As Obi Ami aspire to lead party communications in the region, Mintis Adna say. Mintis say. And the Kube Bre Womwa, it will be in your political communication. It will be now of a Kasa, Mibsas, of our facts in Nana. Sincerely, Evans, dear, yeah, Papa Kennedy Japan, Ebekayeno, politically, he was wrong. It was needless, to be precise. On with Obev Day, a question comes out and then far for you. It's a BC Musain. They make what you say. So these are things, sir. Oh, yeah, it gives people consents to also raise or more legitimate issues. However, I believe, sir, this whole idea of, oh, Kennedy must go, me, I don't support it. And the reason why I don't support it, then they say, and yet, the Biana, Okongremu, na, but you have to apply common sense. They make what you say. Say, and ton to maybe see on Toshua. And I'm saying, it's going to be behind a young one. It will be attacked. That is why whoever petitions Uncle Fodiaba, they have the right to do so. However, say petitions, no, just a buyer, no. Then one on a baba be emra within MPP. That is why I call this parent committee. They would analyze the issues or meet it in or move via or move more recommendations. Nibi Biano, Aqua Commandic, the next forward to National Council. So, whatever happened at next meeting, oh, like a crown, is equally condemnable. Chef, Obia Niwa, Obeti Mia Kachem, say, Nini Pebin, say, Sanko Fonechi, Sanon Quedi of Guacquen.
1: Why more?
0: Many names, yeah. But the point is that the amount of money, it was needless. So, be the petitioner, kwa. And you have to do the amount of money, and you have to do the Japan, or my inefficient. Because there is a process. And I'm aware. And you have to do the amount of money, or honor. Not the department, so fast when you say. Not so fast when you say. So, any part 3, 4, 5, be people, and you have to be, hey, credit, ask you. No money, ding, no money, ding. And you have to. Na yasi utu mamane foro utu akrafo na utu mone nsofo unim is becoming one too many reckon Japan in the threats. Hey, I have documents, I'm going to steal the beans. Dem ne sama dem na obeka reckon Japan dem na biem na obeka. What else are you going to say? Ya brainy sa vain threats no ene ni me koso no nyese odo fa bi nya obi dawo o kai kwabena Japan ya foko. Who was the chief architect of Omosaken? No, then you can't come for more. Ti mesre. Mesre. Like I said, enye bibi ebesi bia ne pomatu. Sometimes, e ye say ese betna fi. 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Na ye kofie ne kwadwe asem ne hu bio. Na me hu topic mo so is MPP ready for power. Mhm. Onim. Emrebi asadi we bi see ahead of 2016. Nobody thought MPP was going to win power. But you were in power no. With the biggest margin then. What you say? Akra na all try NDC promising no 133 you promising adwuma. As a 133 ni see no. Onka say ura kan Japan issue nti onto MPP. Let me what you say. Nipa na no ene ye the electricity bill. Aba sesia an electricity bill ye betumu. About all the factors, HS electricity bill, ni kwa se tumu no. 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Because at the end of the day, manfa you pin ya example of atiye ide, you before mu free mu no, omu do se pa na benefit after so mu free mu. Enba grebi. Omo omo akra omo ye dedika kra Solomon ne hopes in mo. Omo na definitely because of omo benefit bi.
1: Omo benefit from there.
0: Oh, omo say omo leadership omo omo bo omo gig osoro.
1: Gig bay.
0: Oh, gig de unim omo be say kani now ha. Omo na bo omo gig osoro. Omo na ni and this bo gig osoro. Ma men kan say. But we. 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

0: is a quay and answer baby or why betting your fire, do be ray ya. And trust a honcher. 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Quapacia don't cre a chicken of mine because on my way say, see a bet dear hono cre, and I give betting me see corruption. 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
1: ai mama ngia there be prof me for mom. 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I, my fama dear. Now, yeah, per se, you move it to our next topic. Your next topic, and yeah, justice tokono. There be justice tokono. You be MPP as a fear about justice tokono.
2: Mama, do 1 minute. I'll clarify one or two things.
1: Oh, Debbie, I can't be. Justice Tokono, Anna, you're doing so. I'm saying September 1, Anna, officially, you're not free so as Chief Justice. May Ka, His Excellency John Dramani Mahama, after allegations of abuse of office, one citizen of the country, a level against the then Chief Justice, of course. Asane ba no or refer edema a committee emma omo etna so emma face so or consulte the Council of State as enshrined in the 1992 Constitution of the Republic. Na ye ka Article 146 clause 9 of the Constitution. Jinaso edi yi mami efri akunyaso as Chief Justice. Of course, mami no anti ni trim ema o apili ye ni remover no. Eni emeka se, enche namde eba se two cases an appeals an waye ewo Supreme Court no. Enkra yensa kan se mami no ako yi case nefri ho. Enche o di asem no susu ko dan ye Ecowas Court. Ecowas Court susu di ruling aba. Se maame no oni na so bia enti eno so ebubo no kasken ana maame shaase him free
2: from problem
1: maame shaase him free eye wofa ho wofa
0: yes
1: tuko no Chief Justice se dia mi se bibia ba wie ama no emamfo so e kasa se well I said abani maame na eni ni ye any all of that.
0: Omo zen sam no a abani nyina no maame no ada o be ni press conference no where press conference na mi mta ada no be resign enka enko kipu ni image intact konye mo kan ni nyina press conference.

0: She said, I say, near my more yen no near yin yina, I'm jizz, could we yen? Could maybe yina, and then what can say tea? Win yina, of course, yin and tea. Did Macunano at four. I tell you, can then could be a bare reference to her. And we jay, and was so as a old place you are dear, no, just a resilient thing, they say. Lawyer dear, you court case in your summa. When I and what did you miss? And what they call a grass court. Go to a grass court. And now what they call you? We see human right, human abuse, human right. Human right assembly, a can. A dear Tina also corporate for $10 million compensation. So, a honor, if you're a court to cry. If you start to say, oh, God would demand it for something, when you really when you be a open compensation. If you I did not open compensation only at the Husika Mau. Yes, I know Kobuska Kazi Biana, court is my jatum. If I say, will be a book, yes, will go. And I won't tell you another court, not court to the OCG, Kios Nebuinti. Mam $20 million. Me a court no grab a sir. We can't win your CEOs. But how can be reasonable? Be a 20,000 cities be a umbekas and part and you do buggy and farm out. What do I say? To what can you mean in every day? How many in our easy human right? What can you mean now? The compensation $10 million got to what to are. A very difficult say court no bit my jail because maybe and they look at the letter and the spirit. In judgment, they just look. They don't just look at the letter alone. They look at the spirit of it as well. And it is so fair. Much as a honest one, or go too far. And the abema or chichi umunsa egu mochi. Umun timinya hove dan zoom be ugasema. That's on betu asema. Egu. It is a ne wabase or coke mua or nasa. We is no baby in front. If you don't go yen in temanke beboa. But it's better late, better late than never. Sabria walking more free on. Bema, the dinner, akoto, nasum bejono. Pressure and stress, a band singing, a beman who are told. Sebi, say, never cause no. Woman say, Edim Gassian, Gunua. Woman, no, Dominus, Citiano, even say, a beer, nest, yes, and a tear. And one fan say, in the pack a clear beer, when we are dear museum, radiate in Tino. I said, Bibia, won't trust it because maybe I'm repowering the pain. Egina said, we see a show near my. The messenger no pa say, Un ye or ye no freeman. Uncle Trancy D, or mau be our opportunity be our manu, my interview, need those things. Uncle Cassin be our, which is a dream, maybe silence is golden. Did they mean their foot to ya, maybe man or no, man was he.
1: All right, Prof.
2: Anwesino maji odi na kam jano
3: da bi
2: eh
3: odi times of paper
2: che Evans
1: ye
2: empenfu gubie bi de ma obi ma jamra bodua ne wa onara ne butwa idue ne ye ya itwene ye endue ne ye ya ntwene ye. You see, I always say that the kind of the way Justice Tokonu wanted the judiciary, she presided over. And how she presided is how she is being treated. If it is good, it's so chatoho. And Yanswa, on one side, chatoho, in an idiot. You see, when MPP was in power, at the time, Bibia Obiaba can work a crime, a sufako court. Evans, no, Muniha. Evans, auntie. Fako court, auntie.
3: It's a court, dear. Go on, Tiasi, a court, number court.
2: In the MPP from Perro Bokokoto.
3: Ade.
2: MPP for in the one per court.
3: Ade, India. Sassy Biamai, no Mako.
2: Ah, Assembly Abba. ompia court no wako onam de ene wo fi de jamem biro no one tum ene wo fi de they had the chief justice obo honi chidom. This is what I think. It be bien in this court. A concert at a point in the unanimous FC. Fine. The way you hold the man. I'm going to ask him, Joe. Then we're investing. Do you know what I believe in my university? Mm-hmm. A vice chancellor. Main the vice chancellor for retirement.
3: Tina Sobey Law.
2: Tina Dana, if you bring ye ya. Emma. And can you bring ye? And I say, divide chancellor ye ya. Wa brabu wa memu papa no semi bi na enjoy bi ibun bonu nso a amemu bo na onyundi e ya registrar ya data for mun na mun chem like in painful no like e we investing where you pay na man ga na electrical da na account e kona se e bobra bona e wie na akwa akapa we bi ache na nkofra wo to sofa no chem na sofa bi oyen so a wa so chem na di bi. I'm telling you that what the woman is going through. Sona feed on ya. More ye, you know. Brown or your chief justice, no. The way you to tow how justice delivery in this country. How you to tow, no. 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And as a camera capture when you at a time, and you are aware that camera and capture when you are the way I you when you when or beam policasa minina chere. Maybe I am a cadet. Look at any material point in time, what goes through in your mind reflect in your face. Once at 1 minute, in fact, some seconds, 3 seconds, and you are a word, why you know, or two, but when you. Anu ti na se Ghana fo ehun aya ya nchire nyamba nyamba biye de abufraba yi peyin le kaso ohwere yim eza showing today. 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The golden rule, do unto others what you want others to do unto you.
3: That's
2: Mami be saying there, Justice Tokonu, bra na ya Chief Justice, and a young Kofu, Papa, and Bankofu do want to assemble to win him. Bra na chair gum, bra na two and panda judges, and watch Kofu has some waka. And na my deliver with judgment another year who still worship no. Demon Crawf, what do you? Say, Demon Crawf, what do you want? Young Copon, we do as a mamma.
3: May
2: that say, Demon Crawf, what do you want? It's the young Crawf, on a day, my the young Crawf, no Damara, what do you?
3: May that say, Doctor?
4: Minim, but see a year in some way, freezer shall see me now. Unma deba quay me down. Some mamma know a dear chee the court, a man may be seen as he see. What's the end is from say due process? Now, in this way, I drink say due process. Any people are open and banning due process. Even, if they are me, then they say, what's now? sa emra kro na e be use sa emra kro na emra ni se san yo sa emra e jina so e mo bi di frivolous petition ba ye e no nti e mo ka se ma me yi no sa emra ni se se da so constitution ni mo na ndc for me ti se ma ma yarga ye so mbe ye amendment to mu forgetting say entrenched clause into mo san enye yi
5: you can use what do you call it referendum.
4: Me say entrenched clause. Oh, Evans. Okay, so also.
3: Me too. Oh, the owner. Oh, no, what? Eh.
4: Prof. Now,
5: so,
4: me a lecture. Me too, which is an army. Damn, say, say, the mechanism, sir, constitution provision at Dahono, provision in Makwan, and Papa saw the sign. Not NDC for him, so more majority, abnormal majority of parliament to be to answer. They forgot, say, there be a entrenched clause. I'm a whole discussion, scribe, it's no, a kaboom. It's what you mutan, Sam Rana, Moody, I am a due process. It is there for us to use tomorrow. Now, secondly, we shouldn't forget. Abraham Ami was so NDC for calling names who were MPP women organizer. Mu calling all manner of names. Now we have a Chief Justice. Our near NDC pay for quarrels with the Chibi. Yehum Baku, Yehum Yensa. And you're okay. That is okay. Ma Mijamichi Ajabesisuno, the politics of the judiciary. Koso. But there is tomorrow. Now, Ubena Ubunyamino Yajun, because I buy the Botetino, Yadboba. Edward, now I expect you to make these same arguments. Me say, I expect you to make these same arguments, Otna. Because when you have a judge, our court nine, a judge misdemeanor, I add the list of all offenses, or say, correment. Is that the legacy? Ah, Bafubon is older. Edward said, yeah, this is you should be happy. Okay, yate. Me say, yate. It, what you are saying, sir, what the question to Konua, it only tells you, sir, Justice Bafubani is incompetent because he's in charge. I said, and Mababe general manager for a year, a friend's Akuma FM. Not me blaming the wrongs today, a war Akuma FM, on the previous manager. Am I serious? So, based on their hands, sir, Kano, it means that the current leadership of the judiciary is incompetent. What's you saying?
5: That is your own.
4: Oh, meba, meba. That's my understanding of what you are saying.
5: Say, that's your word.
4: Me say, that is my understanding of what you said.
5: That is your word.
4: Ah, same, oh, mind. That's what I'm saying, my understanding. I say you understand of what you said. Because you can't say me say, and the judicial system, no, but we should blame it on Tokonu because, eh, and rebino or ABCR. The question is, why,
5: that is not what I said.
4: What did you say?
2: I have not said, say, judiciary, you know, maybe
4: Mina make come
2: up. Oh, no, you are saying
4: what's the idea to Kunu?
2: No,
3: it's Yama,
2: clarify.
3: Prof. No, clarify.
2: Good,
3: yeah.
2: Mamma, can in a day?
4: What about the time? Remember me,
2: Justice Tokonu brought it on a memo bino. So to twin Yama ye, Nasso feed them all year on the time. No, ye Nasende, Wadrian Nasso, ya, Natcha Nankas, and I mean, will be no. Yamato tree because all these justices in her do on her head. On no to pretend no church on Quan, our own fado. If you quan out to the sender, one am Quan, so Quan of his own no Quanbona, no tree there, one fado.
3: All right, Mate.
4: The person, the Hodden was our family, the American Abbey. Your Fabi B agency theory. Whoa, our agents, whoa, our watching. And ne, Yan Yamba Payan, I won't saw it. What did I say? No, upon it, so you may saw it. It's an overpenny on our bar. None may be on my uncle over papa, so I will repeat the same thing. Can you tell me so upon a? Assuming, sir, the justice token will never cost you judiciary. Assuming, quit me no yarding, not any papa. And Nuntino, it is justified, said the any papa, and Fagnano. Under a new leader, Justice Bafubani. Does that make Justice Bafubani competent? This is a logical reasoning idea. It's a wild jay and woke canoe, a yellow crack. Send your ma air courses to Seattle, assuming say, and your papa. Say, Ekas and Paddy abusing judicial privilege. Judge, you seem to be abusing ordinary people. Ah, Israel misdemeanor crown, yes, a quarter remand, and all that. No, ah, even cases bear to what? Obi, a brown idea, for instance. Judge, this Ozina or Kofia, I hope beside Kubaka could be you. Judge, we're omnipotent.
6: judge no that Ben or assuming the powers of omnipotency. And who said name a basis 4 years, 5 years time?
5: Shocked you talking for
6: Abronye. I'm talking about the judgment.
5: Abronye has been doing this country.
3: No, Doc.
5: Why would you support Abronye?
6: On him. The hypocrisy of Ayeya Hans, NNDC before comes to the fall. Radia, Nansena Ayeya Mugabe Masi, he's on video. Oh, my man, come as some.
3: Doc, Kasana, oh.
6: So,
5: yeah.
6: Mia, Professor, your hands. Delete your hands. Professor, your hands. Doom so attack.
5: Prof,
6: what is obi che no?
5: They should call him.
6: Enkofoko petition the IGP. Say Obama Pokrasma petition the IGP. So there's NDC law and there's MPP law.
5: That's what you created.
6: That is what two people are doing. Now who ya? What about the catcher say, oh, do omni to konu no, oh, say to konu ja good legacy dia. And then why be na ekosu yi? Hey, man for our university example. So now the lectures near the university example. There was a previous vice chancellor, OK University. Papa is about our ambassador. Your friend is saying?
5: Obidanso.
6: You ever saw Obidanso a pencil? No, you know. And the money be a binye. Mammy be a vice chancellor, didn't you know? So Obidanso legacy, you just to us say, and you know. It was so be a man. Can you go back and say, Obidanso? And a jato horn with 200 across to cry, okay. And my man is so fast when he say. Say what's my analogy now? And in the judicial service, if there be being Chief Justice, the previous, Eshen Ankoya, and Umpo, me patro justice, but Bafuboni Bino, what corrected the corner now? So what has been his own agency on the judiciary now or supervisor? You are rather telling us say he's incompetent. Based on your logic.
5: You see,
6: Based on.
5: You know, sir. The moment
6: you gave interpretations back and forth. Forget it, say one when this crano. Forget it, say I said don't get ya.
2: Okay.
6: Forget it, say I said don't get ya. Any hand in the juice. Any at 2 4 any at Rico Pokwari John Mahama. And to what I'm them.
5: What do you need time for?
3: I thought you wanted to rebut.
2: May rebut.
6: What do you rebut? Yeah,
2: rebut. I'm in class. You see,
6: Now the MPP appointed Chief Justice.
2: And now yeah, Papa no Bafu Boni no catch Chief Justice to konu de onye moye no. Mama chain de. Gana ya demra ni adu ya juma. Ejam kanasa.
6: And now Supreme Court.
2: Supreme Court. Whatever pronouncement they make there is a law. And now there was a yenti go hada.
3: I meet you.
2: Mama chain de. Mama no bianke de onye case o. On no so onye case no konu court. And also road draw. And I'm missing my men. So your proper legacy in the judicial system. Okay, the fair play. Now no see where that were. Why doesn't she want to go through the process?
3: Me that's it. Kaskin.
6: What's up, family in America? And ne your first mammy qua for fair play and yeah, Juma. And ne most of your reset, my appointing new Chief Justice. At the end of the war, what's the one on the war? And you come back and tell me, say, do you want to see Anno? Oh, it's what I call, what's your case? What's your case? You should understand, say, Sam Rana will see Justice Bafuboni Mudisono. Some runner and say, that's the point I want you to understand. Due process, any people are open and abandon due process. For instance, say, Yoko boss, it's me, say, oh, Yoko Achew. No, I'm imposing a bill of 55 million, 50 million, do BT swa. Or Sabino, say, change this in Ibia. Or say, yes, we're now here, go cover, you know. This is Bako Pekka Bakuba. What do you say? No, so as in bill condition. Ah. Now, say, due process. Ah. No, no, the 50 million to be so man or not the Juma. I am radia. The same Emrano, Bitman will be so the 100 million or 20 so. And I'm boy. The same Emrano, Bitman will be the outrageous, senseless, a year at 20 said, Yoko boss, a return of 40 so. Where they can say, the whole Gihok, clean our grand boys, eh? We say, Kofi Juma, then see the bill on his 55 million or 20 so. Are you sensible? Reasonably speaking.
7: All right.
6: My point I'm making is, I'm not the baby. I'm not. But see, the bell condition is senseless. But see, the bell condition is senseless. That's the point I'm making. Matthias here. The bell condition is senseless. And he said, who abusing these processes? You should not say, that's the point I'm making.
7: All right.
6: That's the point I'm making. Nothing more.
7: Ochina ewo ho, me da se, Dr. Kesken. Ma menko Facebook na mi ready eye comment kakra na mi wea ya tiesim your last topic for the day. Okay, so way free eye ata free else says good morning and keep it up. Isaac Akromazi, good morning to you all, my lovely people. I'm watching you live from Germany. More fire, glory be to God. Amen and amen. Amen. Oh, Isaac Akroma. Francis Bannon, I say. Priest, what is the work of KMA in Kumasi City? Well, unfortunately, we are not talking about KMA this morning. Co Kerosene, watching you live from Akokwamo is my appeal to the MPP family to unite, stay united so that we can win the 2028 elections. We should free Co Kerosene. Pedro Medina Cruz, also monitoring you live from Indianapolis, Kumasi Town of Kesmi Junction, is the main location. Thank you. George Champon, you people hate the truth and the truth is only one. So what exactly, George, are you talking about? Derek Aite, I say good morning. Good morning, Derek. Now moving on to Sedina Tamaklu, and that will be our last topic for the day. We have 5 minutes for this session. Wafa, Sedina Tamaklu, Abidru. Sedina Tamaklu Abidru. Sedina minye de meye. Sedina Tamaklu Ababidru. Obedru ya no fa e hun sem bibre. MPP minority at a press conference led by Ayemensha South MP say Bafor honorable Bafor say Omenya evidence bi a chese said in Tamaklu. Wo bae no amese bone sentence na owofie. I mean how you react to this particular way. Me say aban so abonti so abeka say no, that is not exactly the case.
8: Well, let me give this. Me give this. Great Kenya borders on corruption. Na sorry. O maybe abeko na nimu a, do want men to corruption as here. That's when the men reduce the minimum a year. It's in the cell, my dear. A mile more costso pay in Milan. Corruption in this area, corruption very expensive. Very, very expensive. Sounds like it can cost your life. What I say. And when you know music, a woman is scanned the idiom day. Now, poor married, say, oh my Ghana, as a corruption, be a man who is in a twin chain. That's the same ever costso. A child say, is it canoe? Last time I checked, not about every year we out corruption in the other countries, we see about $9 billion.
7: Mm-hmm.
8: $9 billion. Co waste. Conclofobutum.
7: Yakoji loans also 3 billion.
8: Yakoji 3 billion, so in Crofugin, so $9 billion. And echo too many forms of corrupt practices. And so we say, I better what you make with him. The baby and the so to me make sure say, see a dianano and son, I see. Yeah, there am the police for a soldier for a example. A bomb so traffic light here. Ubedruono. Now police for Nigina, a chili. To cross war, o cross red light na ya chew tenga ya soja fo anka o mu gina ni mu ya enu nti no unya kwa kra na o cross eni akwa kwa chew enu nti no ma o ma no to no now the great transformational plan we have policies of fighting corruption and fi se se o ma ni nyina de be ya dwuma nke metra me discuss said na temeku so we o hwe page 40 of our the GTP now. What did I say? We need to amend the existing asset declaration rule to strengthen disclosure and introduce new form to asset tracking and recovery, including but not limited to instruments such as lifestyle audit for tracking and unexplained wealth and recovery of proceeds of corruption. Recovery of proceeds of corruption. 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
9: juicy e juice na
8: Crono, no, go. What does
10: it say? Be your while, I could cheer no ye.
8: Oh,
10: yeah, public servant. Nancy, Mammy Bacobeca, a board yard in the Tosson. Walk gratis or no one as a piece can on the amma board.
9: I did tell you so. Mammy Ocas said dwarfs name.
10: Baby signs
9: of
10: the
8: point is, oh, quite young, my account service you. At the ministry. In Bible, I can't say ministry, a service. What do I say? A service. You go and render service. What do I say? You go and render service. And I say, oh, kwako, you go and plunder the nation. You go and react on my nizika. And now, for a question, I say, sir, on my nizika. Now, I'm going to offer. Now, I'm going to offer. It's getting out of the bed. Meaning, Papa, I work in Malaysia. Or 40, no, I'm saying, 45 billion dollars. Or the 85 years, you $45 billion. Was off a $1 billion account, Sana. $45 billion, and so on.
10: $1 billion.
8: San and Nipa. Yet, this one, you're careful. The insatiable spirit, you know, away, was one, you're careful. Now, dear, no, and a beggar will you, ma. We yakro no bother. Big Dubania Bianso. It won't buckle on you. Won't want a bucket. Escape, won't pay a catia to market yen. Won't market your assassin, won't be comfortable for the half. Obi ji 10,000 was what was happening for 10,000 account. Obi ji 4,000 were okay. In the insatiable nature, na we mean a maya pretty home. See a bay and your mother be near your man is not a titty and not a titty or man. Now, first getting in every now or minor so far. Wow, I've been on a day and a day. No, see, he was a conscience. It's not a lawmaker, but is what? It's a judge. The conscience, no, is a judge, but it's not a lawmaker. We best ma watin cancer dia we no ye. Ono anje mran ma ba. We best think cancer dia we no ye. 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The idea is that we, as a bureau of war, we sit on our umbrella. We serve the sentence. Next comes soon. Maybe I could deal in us, one family. Because he put two sides in so and come. Visanka court a united man, judgment. Next, Senka is canoe, a fan is as in us. But the camp was a omitious escape. Yes, he had the new to move back again. Omitious escape. Restitution is very important in every criminal jurisprudence.
10: Okay.
8: And it made a mistress say, be se mo so aba wa ba so so a be bi owo no be ma ganafo nyina be gye de se ye kanokre no
0: corruption is must go across borders. It must cross political borders.
10: Okay.
0: Now, you know, so be a wire, then be a enya enye. I see anything who you are. It is a banner of MP and this for Bessie and you media. I'm pa only uncle baby, ma'am, and da. Titi, you
10: have a camera and call prison.
0: Oh, he has a camera, but in painful be on Pesumcon. Umcon was only or Pampa and one. Nanquas or no, Nanquas, Bacumi Umco Parliament, so Mova. I'm being vocal for you, Koya.
10: All right. Of Amidasi. The Interior Minister Abe Kase, and you know, credit that same amen or private facility. Or no, a Bumuchichi, Nasania Kano.
4: There were no Bumuchichi.
10: I say, or no, a year prison in the Akikan National.
4: But only prisoner. It was no Bumuchi.
10: Was same amen or prison. But most of us said,
4: damn him. Ofa eka simbia meneni yaji. The best way to fight corruption is digitalization. It's a better digitization system yet ma track isika.
10: Yes.
4: Ahead of the elections, Dr. Baumia can sim we countless times. Even in his vision, he read it out.
10: Mm-hmm.
4: But in Yanko form ka say bibianim. Oh, menka obi ka so bi na do bi ri bai. Miss Okan, how to use digitalization to stop corruption. But some men of a better radio, so they be by me as some be any more. Oh, Obekaso be the Yaba. There be your offer. Over.
10: Meet you, dog. Yeah. Meet you.
0: Yes, your name is at the
4: guy. Dr. Baumia. Dr. Baumia, say, Quia, you beat me that solve. But some men of family nine yard ring. And then they saw fire. Now we already from the TV plan. Me, yeah. It means that Dr. Baumia is that answer Ghana for a year moving in 2028. Now, some of you in Kofonian team, I'm saying, Mammy, where you be or by Bessia, what Bogana chrono. Your mammy, moi, a jar as she see war, counterman to this cabal say, I buy say, your first can go so much, mammy first can go to one chair and with 10 pesos crap. Or first canning over this canoe. I records the whole, I call court, said the assembly. Mami could say US. Ghana buying through the former attorney general, I say, or China back extradition. They don't best of me can offer at any be. Ye bono. NDC bedia kunyi. I who say NDC, attorney general buy, NDC in penny for months and more court, the first case, you training in a mono. I'm a man who said, Kunabed, the mammon so buy. Come not before a case, allegedly about 5.7 billion. Almost so they had 40% at channel. 40% you're close to 2.3 billion cedis. My minister can't cry and get with you. What do you say? Cases are attorney general and you're breeding for Nam Court and come in a case. But attorney general saw the 2.something billion at a corner before. And a moon here. Or no, what you're doing is a bescabby dim you and me to your scandal. You're the Ibia channel. The file of Punyu and this are binding the channel. There are several cases. About 9 cases and I'm training in them. Nina's of a baby now face castle. But mammy, way dear your by. Me no more as politics than judicial ne mane meya. This is the reason. Obai and the first action say okosiki appeal. Abra MPP was in here. When timi ama anko siki appeal no. And this by do akwa kosiki appeal. Yesterday him say okokota. Say me attorney general me bobo ko say attorney general against mame no. Attorney general bit my assembly trokan na ne mame no aweni appeal no. Yes anete.
10: Minim sade.
4: No, emremu sanete. What's a bit my head? But o judge or counsel, a quiet assembly trokan. Judge Nadia, as one of my cow courts, no business, so a boating. Is attorney general ba? Nothing in this if one some old to tell you to move a trokan or by my media trokan, so I'm never finding ready. So that's the political aspect of it. Franklin Kuto was the first person to blow the horn, say, my meno, say, house arrest, mum no, or by Yoshifi. Obia judgment that it is on called Demu 10 years no. I'll buy and catch uncle once a woman. I'll do a potassa commission in Consa.
10: Who picture be a chess who fear?
4: Oh, not the only picture is a chess who prisoner.
10: Ain't he?
4: Miss Unye.
10: It didn't I assumption.
4: Good, let me see. Mammon of Mammon of Obedru Yano, and catching no report and go be able to catch no report. And our banner of illegal route with the Ragana. Of you, USA banner. So far of Akutuka. What is so big of Missy Achi, a year, Sedina Tamaku, Yatino, Kutuka report. And ne, saving contempt of court, thou swa. Naso do kotoka se chew. Be answer.
6: Eji anse ndi ejese sa time be na omko fa omko so ni mu e de call prison. Ana asem na ba. E se amami wo chefie. And the checks are ye nyina a chese mami no she wasn't in the prison. Unim ana dure bia politicians ene ya ye into public service. Ye wo ye information, obi a won information sources. Ana mebo. O ji say ye ni obi a within the prisons. Ah e no mbi di nkomo. E do say some amoka no. Omunim and Omokan is Akeke. So all our sources within the prisons, they say, only honum. Your sources were Benny Kakra, but you are taking a cancer as Mammy Osefi. And if Franklin could also be canons with him, the Oka. So the Quadan canon interest and corruption in my name, yeah.

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1: Pale die eno na e se ne no na me fan se e te se de GF for kra launch nwom no na no maka se this is the official song. Ah, it's that's how I see it. I see it's a sample na GF for no kra e se ti se your official song when the Kenata boy no se de nwom na se blow no and se de amount for ni se abegye nwom no no. It means say Kofi hyehye nwom ni ye pa utimo se nwom no emu ode ye na e kama. 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Very, very, very debatable.
2: You mentioned Obapa Christie's song.
1: Yeah.
2: Which year was that? I think it was within 2010.
1: Yeah, 2010.
2: 2010. Last time!

0: So Papa Christi and Kweku Jesse, we na now can right?
1: Yeah, we na now can.
0: I Tony, see.
1: Maybe I am of the view, sir. Kenata de any kama, but if you are talking about old time, they are. Anya they are meeting me akase Kufi Kenata de no because. And you me a bonus is here. This was and a Kenata de any the entire American say. We know Obapa Christi Modiene has standard the test of time. At a point, you know, blast if he's almost born, say 2010, Baninina from 2014, say only Grisashi Modiene, so I Grisashi so be boy, you know, at the Grisashi Dieno, and Obapa Die. If it is sub 2010, Baninina blasters, Bobia, it be all kind of blasters, maybe a satellite, and as it be a meteors. But Sanyum we ni abwa busy this time. Either say bebo we are now say the Obrafo ne tiny money, Sami ni money
0: of Oforiampon Samo. Okay, so that's also another beautiful song.
1: Yeah.

0: So this was, I think it was 2008.
1: Yeah.
0: Ghana hostie.
1: Hostie, AFCON. Yeah.
0: Okay, so so you are torn between the two.
1: Yeah, the MA can I say, Mr. Best. Oshé and Yomo Munyina Bona, very, very beautiful songs. And as I knew in Ghana for any Jim Huyepa. Timi Ameyakase Bia, Kenata DN is the best of all time. No, just a Kenata DN standing the test of time. And Sani Ajia Tumu say it is the best of all time. Because Sanyumia Boninina, Sa season, Imono, Sanyumina Bay are very popular. And this is the season for this year's World Cup. And at Kenata DN Swaba. And you don't expect anything else. Say, and also I also say very popular. And internet and also ama and you must have kofa crash and say what they compare the others and intimefan say Kenata the no internet advantage. What they compare the others and because others and buy no na sabre no cry not Facebook or here. Not can't compare
0: TikTok.
1: I can't TikTok.
0: Yeah.
1: So you know. So advantage, you know, but as to say, a bit me has standard the test of time. Say, if it is this time, okay, and now 4 years to come, you know, and now 2 years, be not here, but AFCON beer. Say, a bit you see, and you know, popularity, you know, a bit jina baby, a jina na, na say, be our bin so the be beba. Ah, a bit quack follow, sa, nipane de, you know, a horn and a dear case. Indeed, Nedia are the best of all time.
0: Okay, so but which one would you, you know, go in for so far?
1: As it stands now.
0: As it stands now.
1: As it stands now, Nedia own says, you see, it's a Kenata, the NSC, a Buafa, or Modina, the NSO.
0: Yeah.
1: And Intinana may make us a media to media, and Yadia, meet him, say, make us a me choose Kenata, the NSO as the best of all time. I will not be fair to the others now, Mondi can't buy, and I know Mondi needs an advantage, you know.
0: Okay.
1: Or non, you know, says, yeah, no. And on also, so. Disadvantage on also the end one say untimi standard the test of time.
0: Okay.
1: Because anyone that a buy across a year bono green 3 weeks.
0: Yeah,
1: so we don't know. Say AB at the next AFCON cry but bono be 2 years
0: and
1: to come.
0: And
1: one AB so and I say nyano ni be so intino net the end it is not the best of all time.
0: Great. So share with us your thoughts. I'll join here on Facebook in so I can go be but my main cook quick massimo ho real quick na Oya Golo Swabem. But also follow so I bright Facebook page in so Akuma 87.9 FM. Akuma 87.9 FM. Facebook, WhatsApp, also 0598-870448. Kweku Massimo. Akwa, what did you say? Also, then I'll give out.
2: I'm saying Black Star songs and the SDA, I cannot be Brinana, a month for a year. Now, since 2006, yeah, you call walk up, no. And I'm saying, I'm going to follow the senior national team, the Black Stars. But I'm saying, I'm going to say, I'm going to say, Black Stars, I'm going to say, more one figure, Grace Ashley.
0: Yeah.
2: Grace Ashley, we say, Grace Ashley. I'm saying, we say, Ashley.
0: Ashley.
2: Oh, okay.
0: And then the bro phone there, Ashley. No.
1: Ashley. But we ain't crying, didn't you,
2: Ashley? Aha. You want me to buy Grace Ashley? Yes. Unze Oyobia, why yum diama Black Stars apa, and now no meeti, John Mensah.
0: Yeah.
2: And now all cancer say, if you're more prepared, you could game more, and I say be a game near Costa no more to say, a Grace Ashi, and your name Bo, now or Bobo Mudina, a inspire almost say, they have to do something, they have to kill themselves for the country.
0: I see.
2: And he said, oh, you'll be say Grace Ashia, when your impact, the Black Stars apa, and those days are now. Yeah, rising, yeah, falling. Yeah, they're doing. I don't know. Then you know, our system, no more Japan. Our system, no more. Of course, when to me, any Grace Ashley, M film. Then
0: the only the 2006. Oh,
2: you be 2006, or you be 2014, and a 2026. So why you be?

0: okay, so Grace Ashley and Grace Ashi. Mammy, him say, why popular even than with the Black Star songs than on Wangasa as a gospel musician? Then you more, yeah, yeah.
1: Who's the Obio Beckham Grace Ashi Biano? Associating with Black Star, you ma or yeah,
0: yeah,
1: because say, oh, can say, oh, can Black Star say my honum na Nidino, sorry, pa. Now, who's the make us or ye be so far, or bet three or four versions. Now, on only the no home, the NMA as a month for all time best and a month for the neck and one a year BB or Kakran say, who's on the way for a specific tournament to say, first 1 year, boy, you see, players need different.
0: Yeah.
1: And at the Obuns, you see, any of my damn call 2014 World Cup. No.
0: Yeah.
1: And at the end of 2026, you crampon. No. Unze or Mexican or the current players in the DNA day.
0: It's a shame. Sure.
1: But we're maintaining the tempo and the rhythm now and you're near day. It's the air corner. And this is a young start here. Still, now, Nigeria, now, those days, now, and my time, I bet, say, that is the same feeling now. You know, see, and say, you can't the best, say, you can't the best musicians, or my young, you're my Black Stars, dear. Won't be Grace Ashley M for him, and I say Grace Ashley M for him. But Ningyum no, and a beer, so Ocas will be and select him back, was the best of all time, and it will be a challenge because of the number of remixes already.
0: Why,
1: but as an individual, as an artist, dear, won't be new, need the infant free or more bomb modding or a Ghana football and I said Black Stars and so emu. Now, yen current players in so, yen current musicians in so, Obia. Or yeah, nyom de ma Black Stars. I say ni ban hopa was kweku flick. Ni nyom no yeah de ma.
0: Ose
1: mi kran kameka say nyom no yeah ma kudus. People feel say or yeah nyom no for kudus.
0: Yeah.
1: But amount for NTA, bebre nan she de NTA nyom ni.
0: Because
1: o tinyom ni ya. O beti na say adu kwenti ya o center on kudus. Because yen team no that time ni a building around kudus.

0: Okay, so Kumasimo, where you moving on our kind of flick? The song was dedicated to the Black Stars.
1: Black Stars.
0: But Kudus Day in a dominating year.
1: Kudus Day. Kudus Day. To say the name of Jordan Ayude.
0: Yeah. Or Rhyme.
1: Ayude. Obo Biani Ayude. And I say Kudus Day. This be Kudus game.
0: Okay. Hey, Rhyme.
1: Obian also media dance, yes, eh? Time and Kudus Jinan and Asso. The team was built around Kudus.
0: Okay.
1: And into your friend a Starboy. You are a friend a Starboy for anything.
0: Okay.
1: And as all friends also and pounds also that generation and they maybe as a menu arise to a bigger stage.
0: Mm.
1: But Ofree Ajax no call West Ham and about Tottenham. Which clearly means that Black Stars team no will be an all rise here. Nay Kudus.
0: Mm.
1: It is always all center an individual be open source center and you around an individual of Black Stars anymore. On your wrong, say, Obi, choose Kudus as poster boy.
0: Obi, yeah, I'll say, okay, AK, Afon, okay, I changed you. I don't know. Or say, Lord Kenya, yeah, you know, Black. Was this for Kotoko?
1: Lord
0: Black
1: Kenya,
0: yeah,
1: Kotoko, I mean, so
0: yeah, yeah, you know, Kotoko, yeah, Black Stars. I don't know. So, yeah, be my Black Stars there, I don't remember.
1: Yeah,
0: okay, so rounding it up, man.
1: Yeah, so,
0: so far.
1: Okay, Kudus, sorry, Kwaku Flake, and so, at least, you're between Yambon Abaso. Because, come here, one of my this generation is also that kind of energy.
0: Okay.
1: Because me na mean say the current ones need be another year. Ediama the senior national team, the Black Stars. But any who here, Obi a yebi. Mete sa okasa familia nzuswa yebi.
0: Yeah, familia.
1: Yes. Ene nzuswa mete sa
0: akwaboa yebi.
1: Part to part nzuswa. Edi ene na na mufremu muni adi adi.
0: Why bad apa? Yebi ama Black Stars.
1: Mete swa yebi.
0: Okay, that would be nice. Oh, many nieces. So you to me?
1: Depart to Panzo.
0: Menti, yenti, yenti na okay.
1: I say, you know, you can guarantee.
0: Let's hope so. However,
1: you could anymore be able to for this. Why not? Yeah, and the current one also, yeah, Black Stars for 2026 and also. A good, but Kudus Day in it, yeah.
0: Okay.
1: I mean, if you are Kudus, never mind. A month will be feeling, say, Nenis or center around Kudus. But seeing your mood, yeah.
0: Oh,
1: it's not wrong. It's not wrong, say.
0: Great. So share with us what you also think. Say, so far, you're to form your mama Yama Black Stars and which one stands out as the best. Did you come more? And join you on Facebook, 87.9 FM. And our WhatsApp line here, 0598870448.
2: 0598870448.
0: Yes, Agolo.
2: Yeah, man. Ubiya yebi. Ina egana for. Ubiya nyomono wa e daye kan. Grace Ashia, yeah. Brother kwa kujesi. And our fee. Obapa Krisi su yebi. Any idea now? Oban a buckle could flick any or more my year being in about Tony. We shall brought for more the NNA or Munna, the NOMAY, and a beautiful song. Bahun say, we shall you mean in Anna or Munna sent around something. But I'm a young crop for any course. So we shall brought for more the NOA. Nakan 2 8, and I know more can was almost say, Capono, a Kahaya, and Cobbia, Bobo players be dinner the other. We share Grisashi de Awaye as I remember the place with the ship near the so Grisashi de Wayne the NSA time be a minimum se be honest 4 years in Yanko Poya Dominance yet in Kumna Blaster Co Sako or Kappa it be a different crop of players but by the Bio Domudia Shima and also be a wise or bear remixes be brave but we share a more why you mean in Anoa the end of down so I bet me out born every day all the time or around the clock 365 days in the year. Obi any more than Kofi Kenata. So what you Kofi Kenata no know? Was actually more actually old players no M money yen. Robert Mensah goalkeeper number 1. Akana Nsano Akwa Bruchi. Okrabiti o eye ne ya. Wakofa Pentua dia wo ne fin. The body they say Kofi Anto. Kofi Anto Anto the mame. Kofi Anto Anto the papa. Kofi Anto Anto. Oh, demeche no. 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Inti sa adyum we no. Wanche down an sentana yino tu. Any player be a crampo wo. Blaster, current blaster, yeah, or more players or move. Watch that movie, Eddie. See a power, I warn you,

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1: Yeah, beautiful song. 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My power more power. Kofi Kinate is number one. And I feel say no new no. Just say a bad thing say new bit me channel. Apart from Stoneboy and your mama can one same. You see, and you're yeah, yeah. Ye ye edeto e man chiri mama mu nyina bi because blaster de enwu da enwu so da egusu wa yekoda nim so tie stone bo anyam o ye ye no so no a un se anyum bia obi a obi a ye player unim jamashe no na che se wo no nyi player because u di free baby na di be drew baby ye ka se footballers there jama there obi a so tie stone bo anyam no o zam mena o zam mena un se sa you know a common thing what you say enu say soldier for para na yusu.
0: Black style, we use your
1: no, there be not gallant. So we gallant soldiers, or we general Ghana, and you say that form. Gallant soldiers, and we are presenting Ghana. So they are gallant soldiers.

0: that's the one by Stone Boy.
1: Yeah, and, very beautiful.
0: Wonderful,
1: very beautiful
0: comments coming in here. Yeah. My main favorite message is Nibina. I go see my prempe Richmond. Say I will always go for Grace Ashe's song because it's timeless. The lyrics intensify flow and energy. Makes it the greatest Black Star cheer song ever. Good afternoon to you and your crew. From Ibrahim Ismail, I say Efo Ganyo Stone Boy is singing Barak song for the soldiers. You must have been asking. Yao Fosu Buatin say that Lumba song for Black Stars. That Lumba song, okay, I think I have that song also. Benji say finest program, really enjoying the show inside in Fancy. Bawasaba G say watching you live from Tema Community 2 BBC. Thank you so much. Anani Kunsuko Joe Chrome say watching you live. Best by Kope More Fire. Obiabua Ima say good afternoon. How are you? Bro, I'm fine. Yes,
1: yeah.
0: Who dear now say Barak song?
1: Yes, Barak. Gallant.
0: Gallant Barak.
1: Yes, I'm telling you. Yeah, and you know, Stoneboy so dear by him. Me Uka se min choose one from all of the songs from 2008. So obviously now they may choose see a figure out. You know why? I mean breaking it down just a 1 minute. Yeah. Who's a ideal boy? Stoneboy, they're beautiful song.
0: Yeah.
1: But who's a great such idea no? It would do be a baby boring because they be an so I knew different song that's the be nice. So better mix it with different names because Black Star they be afraid different players. Into the umbe do machine, they would do be a baby boring kakra. But so share. Stoneboy studio here or the Mexico money at the HM. So next 4 years, Yanko Mexico as animal. Oh boy, a bad thing.
0: Mexico,
1: what's it? I'm trying to say a bad thing. But oh shit, configure not at the end. A year timeless, just a human one shut down for BBA and Romu Sebia. We know or specialize on BB Sebia 2006. You mean and a year for players in Unqua or the heroes in a query Ramuma, Vim Bemuma, Obia Obitim, your blaster in Indiana. Say before say na omuti mi esa dia em say coach to go few no esa no timi ma o de film show mu say dogo mo room ni san crofo ma be bo gan ha say no bo no mo bo no mo hwe video sini bi na mu nya vem nti say o tie tie nwu na o tie heroes o bo mu din a eduru ba bi na ye bo I think Panama say England match no competitor ni duru ba bi o say afedi o asamoja akra we training and competitor mi ababo bo ni bi what you say because your car samoja records ni ade awaye e wo world cup no what you dem trying to say te bobo sanko fo ni di na say o tie nwum no a film e de ba be show mu no so wa modern say we fear for na ye o what you dem trying to say it's beautiful
0: yeah for subwatin but Daddy Lumba there no
1: right.
0: Have you heard that song
1: before? Yes.

0: Hey Charles, could you foresee that the lumber? Yeah, yeah, yeah, yeah, yeah, so yeah, yeah, yeah, yeah, discussion yeah, yeah, studio yeah, yeah, yeah, yeah, yeah, for the Black Stars now feel sad. I had the best so far. Yeah, but Bobby so I be crying. I was wounding you to need be I am one in you. And I am kind of one seven. So yeah, mama, the next 5 minutes. 87.9. You can be the star tonight. Now's a chair wide day. 0243114497. 0243114497. 0322498035. 0322498035. Hello?
1: Tommy, that's it.
0: Best Mark, yes, Muja.
1: Yes, Muja. And I'm not more putting in the book and the energy. All time. That's it. Okay, and you're looking to say more. Any, and you need to see a good answer, you need to do.
0: And that's CP, thank you so much. Best Mark Yesu Moja, thank you. 0243114497 0322498035. Hello.
2: Hello.
0: Yeah, Chief Udini baby Akasefri.
2: But we did
0: Mr. Tete. Yo, Mr. Tete Okasefri.
2: Mr. Kase. No, this is we are for containers.
0: Yeah, that's it. Chewa J.
2: But oh, me a crab a margin a nature. This is in you know. You be a new apart from this is in you know.
0: I don't know the best for the Black Stars.
2: Me say you may have broken out with Yagu.
0: Wow.
2: What a song. Me say you must have seen crab for you. Ebema with Yagu.
0: Yeah.
2: And it's a blaster and you a Kenya.
0: Yeah. Black Stars, that song, I don't know if you can search for us. That song, the power womb, dear. Hello?
3: Hey, Pacham. Good afternoon.
0: Good afternoon, Dini, baby, Okasefri.
3: Pacham, Nana Kofi, Okasefri, Buadi.
0: Yo, Nana Kofi, Buadi, it's you.
3: Under fire, Castro, so you born with my Ghana attorney, so also M. the Papa
0: Castro,
3: Mati,
0: Chief,
3: under fire.
0: I don't know your favorite, and I said you just want us to
3: I mean, all time.
0: That's it. Thank you. Hello,
4: hello.
0: Hi, Udin, baby, Okasefri. Sorry, 0243114497. Hello?
5: Hello, good afternoon.
0: Good afternoon, Udini, baby, Okasefri.
5: I'm Diani Stoku, Okasefri Sashi.
0: May that see it, you?
5: May the Grace Ashi, I'm a commander.
0: Grace Ashi, you're home.
5: Very good, okay.
0: Hey, how true. Are you good? How does that do, Yabeka? Castro Diani, okay.

0: Okay, do you cash you the once odopa name of the part with Kofi Kinata near somewhere jar? I don't know anything. Hello?
1: Tony, babe.
0: Yes, boss. Who didn't baby I say free?
1: Tony, but you're frightened.
0: Hey, frighto. Quite as well.
1: Agree, Kinzuma.
0: Agree, Kinzuma, straight up. Yet you're frighto.
1: Tony, Kaka, I'm a kind of a micro music school now. But, minimum. And I born you, I'm a catcher of the hit here. Do you hear a promotion? Could you cannot an enemy? Or a media or a spiritual touch?
0: Wow.
1: I tell you, my idea of the book. And to you for the Bogana football, Wabi Biko. And it's a Mexican Gano, Dende, Blasters, or the Nina, and you're here.

0: Heading into another battle tomorrow against Croatia. Tell us about what has been transpiring in the team ahead of the match.
1: Yeah, you said it right. It's another battle, another tough game in front of us. Just to compliment all the members of the press here, ladies and gentlemen, good afternoon. Thank you for coming. As I've been saying, it is for us the third part of

0: one game, playing against a great team, which is Croatia, with a lot of wonderful players, experienced players. And for sure it will be tough, intensive for both sides. But at the end of the day, I do believe it will be a lot of fun and entertainment for everybody. And I hope with the inspiration of my players that we'll be able to express good football, the best football on the day on the pitch. And if we're able to do that, I'm sure that we'll be close, more close to win, which is the target that we have in our mind to play for win, as always. So that's it, simple like that. We're ready for the match tomorrow.
1: Antoine, from the side of the players, what can you tell us?
2: Everyone's ready. Everyone was very happy with the result against England. And we know how important this next game is. We want to make sure we finish off right, get into the next round, and continue preparing, fighting as a team. Like the coach said, it's going to be a tough game tomorrow, but everyone's ready, everyone's excited, and yeah, good to go.
1: Colleagues, it's now time for your questions.
3: Sean Bennett from BBC, question for Antoine, if that's okay.
2: Yeah.
3: Antoine, I think it's fair to say a lot of people wrote Ghana off, a lot of pundits, experts wrote Ghana off before this tournament. Do you think you guys have proved a point already, the way you've played, and what's made the difference for you in this tournament, particularly defensively, where it's two clean sheets so far?
2: Yeah, I mean, a lot of pundits wrote us off, and that's just opinion at the end of the day. We know what we can do as a team. The manager's obviously come in, brought in his philosophy, and it's worked out perfectly for us. We're a lot more defensively solid, for sure. And, yeah, we can definitely create chances. So, yeah, it's been great so far. And what was the second part of the question?
3: Yeah, what the coach has brought in to really improve you defensively?
2: Obviously, with his experience from coaching in England, he's just brought everyone together.
4: Oh, okay. Yep, I'm okay. Yep, I'm okay. Sorry.
1: Antoine,
0: right?
2: Yeah, like I was saying, with his experience for coaching in England and various countries, he's obviously very defensive. He's brought in a unit, and I like to think we weren't as defensively solid before, and that was one of our main things. We scored goals, but we conceded a lot as well. So I feel like now we're in a position where everyone's defending together, everyone's focused, and yeah, it's hard to break us down, which is great.
1: Next question.
5: Aurelio Campofo, TV3 Ghana, English. Question to Kyrios and then Antoine. For Kyrios, my question is, we were at the Boston Stadium pre-match and we asked you what type of game to expect. You said that huge entertainment. Ghana ended up with a couple of shots, not too many attacking patterns, but in the end, they were still happy because they got a point against England. What does entertainment really mean to you as a coach? Just wanted you to clarify that for the fans. And then for Antoine, how different is it playing in a setup where, as a winger on the wings, you need to work harder off the ball, and maybe you don't have as much as the ball off the ball that you would want, because out of the 48 teams at the World Cup, after our first two games, we have the lowest average possession.
1: So coach will answer first and then Antoine. Yeah,
0: this is a philosophic question. what is entertainment in football? For me, entertainment in this game that some people call it football, I call it the winning business. It is to fight 90 minutes for the result to win. The only medicine that works in football, it is to win and see everybody happy around us. For me, it was really a football match. The game we play was a really football match. The the game that happened against England. Some people, when they see a game with the result 6-1 or 7-1, it is entertainment for one side. The others are the clowns in the pitch. I did not born to make that role, and I don't want that my players, when they play one game, they don't put everything in the game to win the game, to compete at high level. So this is, for me, it is the meaning of entertainment, emotional, technically, drama in the game. And I think the game against England have everything, have drama, emotion. This is all the effort, sacrifices of the players. It was wonderful. And I think tomorrow it will be another game. We'll see if the game it is rock and roll, samba, tango, I don't know. One thing it is sure, both teams then they have to be ready to play the game that is in front of us. At the end, for me, I like to leave always the pitch. Proud of myself, proud of my players, proud of the work that they did for the fans. And when the fans are happy, we can be happy, because we work in the entertainment business, and that's our job, to make them happy, and make people happy.
1: Okay, Antoine, there is a question about how difficult it is to play in a system where you have to defend and also run without the ball. Was that a question? Yeah, run a lot without the ball, okay.
2: As an attacker, of course, you want to be higher up the pitch, scoring goals, creating chances. But I feel like the last game we knew we were going to be defending a lot. And again, it's what's most important for the team. If we need to defend as a team for 90 minutes to get a result, that's what we have to do. I've been in a team previously, Bournemouth, where a lot of the time we were defending, so I'm quite used to it. But yeah, it's what's needed for the team, and that's all.
1: Let me pick one from the back. Finto, I'll come back to you. Michael.
6: My name is Michael Otieje. I have two questions, one for Coach and one for Hunt. Coach, in Toronto and in Boston, we saw you express yourself quite deeply after the game with your celebrations. You also said that the most important thing was to get through game after game. So for the game against Croatia, with 4 points already, what's the topmost priority for you? I know it's obvious to qualify, but how much? And if you can just give us a bit of insight into the celebration and the emotions that you felt match after match, especially with going to the Ghana fans after us. And for Antoine, I'm just wondering, given the change in the mood in Ghana, because this has become way bigger than it used to be, what's seeping through the players? Where do you

It's very expensive. It's very expensive. You have to pay a lot of sacrifices and efforts to be able to win or get a one result. So when you achieve those moments, if you don't celebrate, when are you going to celebrate? So it's an opportunity to express yourself, the joy and the pride that you feel. But special, I thought...

0: fans, because I felt that before the World Cup, around our boys, our team, was a lot of hesitation, suspicions, not confidence. So to engage and bring the player number 12 inside the pitch is very important for us. So that's why even before the game finished, I was confident that we could do it against Panama, and I was chasing the people to support them, to be part. And the fans, they need to understand that the boys, nobody more than the boys, they want to win the game. No more more than them. But sometimes it is important that player number 12 also understand his role in the game, and that's what I was trying to bring them to the game with strong emotions and with strong feelings of trust and confidence.
1: Antoine, the question about where the players want to

Sinon, so come and see the black side. International sale on the 11th of June. On the second game on the 17th. Now, I hear a Niger, a Wokoma, a San Say, Nagana, the Panama, Chiaka, from by a go to Neo. Going into the game against England on the 23rd. Nehu, na Eddie. And also, the Stars stood up. You hear, you know, a goalless draw. Ninti. Ghana, and you 1 point. If you want your backup and a mad, you know, 4 points. And the Black Stars, Kita. And 27th, and the Black Stars, and bought the last group game. Oh, World Cup 2026. And then, so you're turning south for Sabra Bia Wobia for Umpaibo, and it was supporting the Black Stars of Ghana. So at exactly 9 p.m., the Black Stars of Ghana and Croatia and the Bueni. Is a game and right the permutations in a by conclusion is that Ghana must avoid defeat. Ghana must avoid defeat. Celebrating a bit me at this second. Now you're dodging first for no, you're this second. Colombia and now say Portugal, Mumbaku, and you're basically no more. You could be third, yeah. And yeah, group wouldn't have been on any question. No, as a bayer did do, and no home come on right. You're beside you. Black Stars come why you say baby at the team rent you know vim no I was so confidence no was so sense so and now be or come Black Stars no be a as young cancer Ghana for say won't come a come and you know yam namon tell mochi is and said ne on be your bibi as your man anymore. I'm a bishopany Samir Champion. I am your host for the show. The Pepe Charest, the leader of the team. Pepe is seated, the original fellow man. No. On Sivo, a bad analysis of both foreign and local. Sivo Treha, na Pepe, to me, some Kusu, and no mere Nukabuma, na Bebu, and then Siatensi, Yebedin Komonokai, send a Ghana match and into prediction win. No, Yadababa, at a point, the phone lines will be activated for you to call and come up with your predictions. Say a bumwa, you better what the Bon Agro Chemicals Adaroma, Sanso, and I do more dumb ventures, Niamanda Suha, Yadabetta, and then Suhusia, a war, I don't call 1, 2, 3 pub, oh, just a new site, and yes, I'm good to one. We a live commentary, Yadabra Bramo at 9 p.m., a Bragan and Nicretia, and a boy, Nemo Mayadia, and yet the weekend version of Akuma Sports, and the answer say the Bruno, no means, sir, about Pamon Sima. Don't pronounce ya and your best refuge medi. Come on, I've heard the ACC one crop phone cross. Nina, if I walk up no home, no one can say club issues, cacao hole, Nina, you're the one some ever back. Your trans say, yeah, not just say, fella time, no, and them, the original fella man, Richard, Pepe, Charest, Ewaha. Phyllis, no, a good name, Dewa. What do you have a room? Not for a time, but be a Phyllis, Lisha Biano.

0: 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Mwana G, Kai, Se World Cup 2026, Ghana in two games, yet to concede a goal. This is the Blasters. And we shall pay you some champion here. Baby, I will be a good afternoon and a big welcome to the show, the 27th of June 2026. Yadi Asselamo Badi and Pepe Chavez.
1: I will pay you some champion.
0: Pepe, a radio drum, Kakan Kaka, I can't name you in San Nabosumi.
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1: Yes, nti Adonko 123 pub. 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
0: nice one
1: me sure okay UEFA Champions League final Madrid versus Liverpool the Madrid eje here and UEFA Champions League semi final first leg Barcelona and Inter
0: yeah
1: I don't go 1 2 3 pub Mr. Babia pose for a bot barrier na ha o ba betue ho aye di jumedi no e ba enya sub kitoko ntia na di obopany ye pm e wo I don't go 1 2 3 pub obi amra giant screen live commentary and everything and here combining at the amamoha enya sam ketokwa said the penny kind no ya beje predictions wa ha e ho ya beje predictions e ho wow prediction abebom no akuma 87 pranefem 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
0: Richardo Pepe Suarez this is Akuma Sports the weekend edition and na jade bano mamen kwa men nempra If I'm in the bank, there will be no, there will be no, and so no, you center a war. Blasters, your preparations towards your last group game, no, kai say game, no, your net, 9 p.m. There also our blasters, or must say, yeah, and right, the last training, our mokoye, obakaya, presser, a bar, so no, ninjinano, and right, pepe, at the voices, no, by, and Yabe sa esi su biyo. 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So, sanso, ana oba Facebook ha, ube nya show nuwa ho, pictures, videos, bibia, edi supported discussions, ene, afe presentations, ayaya wahano, ube huni nina, niya mao kwa na oso, ode, o contribution, abanchi shia yanyi. 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So, be share ama groups and individuals will be answer. 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
2: War Antisabusa Penya be a quana, a common on a, and semi from Ninsem Nimina, and the Egu a crime with the Amau, and some Puduo, and some are Ebwe Fumpa, and such me, oh, and Cronfon Crosso, latest stories, latest up with me patrol, here call me a Jemu Baco Baco, and the Amau ride live on Akuma, 87.9 FM patron, FIFA World Cup name, Unim said game. 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K, Nami Patrol for 11:30 PM. Eo group K wa DR Congo. Omuni Omaya from Uzbekistan Bebo. Nami Patrol called the last group group Ella. Omaya from Croatia. Ombebo the Black Stars of Ghana of Philadelphia. And I'm a patrol Panama. Om the T Lions of England game no. And no swebe Tinapaso. Nabi Bianco ye when reporter. If you FIFA World Cup Muba, ye J with a more join tsunami patrol nra following games. Omaya from Cabo Verdi, any Saudi Arabia team boy, you know, and I'm a patrol maya, your former Spain, any Uruguay boy, and my Ghana, your team, any automatic qualification, me patrol, despite one game in hand, now saying at any city, so who could pay me or teams or make my qualifier, me patrol, when he said Germany, on the ball, my former Paraguay, me patrol, me said France, and on maya, your former Sweden, now me patrol, him said South Africa and Canada, I'm also the ball, me patrol, me said the Atlas Lions of Morocco. On Babo me patronat la sabi Bianco ye, USA Babo Bosnia and Herzegovina, me patronim say, on my former Brazil, on my Japan Babo, me patron Ivory Coast, on Babo Norway, and I'm a patron to my former Argentina, on Babo Cabo Verde, Egypt me patrol, on my New Zealand Babo, Diakano, and Yanya, sell to Nami Aruma and ne, a bedi Pendi Babia Ghana, a Bequa Koda Setting Edda Festa, me patrona Koda Sikana, a Bequa. Oh, Portugal online hall. Now, my patrol so collected. I likely see any of my form Colombia and a babo. When the report I'm a patrol, if he FIFA World Cup on Fisher Simuba, yeah, Jim, I'm more sure. No, so cabin me patrol, no penny, I find Marcelo Bielsa. Or your coach Edima Uruguay, now me patron after defeat. You could be so penny, a friend Marcelo Bielsa, so penny, Uruguay, man, or crown. I say, after all, I see sell Sabe take you over for Uruguay national team. I say, modern boy, Nadia, so any. Openly, a friend Marcelo Bielsa report. I mean, a part of him say, since so before Uruguay or national team name. Copa America, Otime Kodi Ted, me patrol World Cup last one I call 2022 no. Open a friend Marcelo Bielsa me patrol. What me female group studies and at this time round on so which my female group studies. Now me patrol and right me who blame this from opening a friend Fernando Muslera. Now report I mean a part of Sandra. After that howler from Openia, a friend Fernando Muslera, I want open a friend Marcelo Bielsa change you know. Me sound so say one substitution. Ya Brantia, your friend Federico Valverde Santago Peter Fimu. Near Cobis Openia, your friend Marcelo Bielsa as a Valverde as a non Nesta player or team name. Now, the entity only sub Openia friend Marcelo Bielsa or second Bianca say or say Openia friend Fede Valverde, you know. No, no, no, slow attacking and say, no, Pemo attacking placer. On bet my boy calling him, when the reporter, if he open your friend Marcelo Bielsa, now so ye ba, ye Jim Ramo to the so, now my patron him so open in Ancasta Quano, ni FIFA World Cup is in a yadia, a coyesa. In 2002, what we call Chi Argentina, or female group stages, na Japan, Korea, me patron in 2010. Otimi kochi Chile, enso timi o South Africa, or enso so timi efimu o round 16, and I'm a part of this time round also, which my female o group stage with Uruguay, when the reporter, if you penia, if any Marcelo Bielsa, na so yeba, ye jemu di ama o show no so, na me part of Kabir Mohamed, mi ko piem, ewa the Spanish national team camp, reporter, mi ya part of say, Abrante Feli Nico Williams, any Abrante ya, Me patrol, a brand a fan in Nico Williams support. I mean, a potter say, honey, a brand a fan Jeremy Pino, and Yadia spin one next game, sir. On bets my bonnie, me patron, then I count face no. On bets my bobby Nina and Sam Rantano, on my set my sustaining new injuries. Remy reporter, if opinion, a fan Luis de la Fuente, Nicam Pasoya Bar, here Jem Mudiama was shown and so. Here could be so opinion, a fan Jose Mourinho, Sam Mourinho, eh? Opinion, a fan Carlo Ancelotti. Omni coach Edemami Patrol Brazil national team the Samba Boys now crown us a Brazil with Openi FN Carlo Ancelotti a Brant FN Vinny Junior born born Wobo Ghost in the Shan Oshe Openi FN Jose Mourinho also Openi FN Carlo Ancelotti a fantastic manager and with Openi FN Ancelotti no on what team is a Brazil man on bet me patrol perform me a papa papa Nekobis Openi FN Mourinho say Vinny Vinicius Junior and Sue, or see and be branded as Vinicius, a great player, and I'm a part of the port, I mean a part of say, or so on, so but PML mother no take you over, or be control Bibia, now no money now, Koye, Remy reporter, if you opinion, your friend Jose Maria Moreno Feliz Asoeba, Jose, a former striker, and Maria Madden one Bobo, and so Kono, your commissar opinion, your friend Jose, so your salary, Riyama the last me patrol season. Yet me will send Tokwaro Eko Pime or Magic dressing room. Now for the appointment of Mourinho no. Say now soon your ma. Openi FN Joselu. Jose come up to say Jose Mourinho, a experienced manager. And Openi FN Mourinho bet my handle discipliner. Ebe kwa ko pim. 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Enso konwene reporter. Openi FN Joselu. 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Me patoria me ko pim. Ewa brantia. Ye feni lami jama so ye. Kebi me patoria mi lami picture no. Reporter mi na patoria se no after the game. Ha brought a fan in Lamine Yamal now suri Ibana me patron him senra Spanish national team fans no obi eso ti me channel me patron WWE me patron bouncing ball train no na me patron brought a fan in Lamine Yamal after the game o carry no all over to the team bus e copie mo e o team o to ma no money na e koye head ma brought ya ye fan in Lamine Yamal when reporter if you are brought na so ya pa ye jam da mo show so me ko Ivy Coast Kebi, mami a brand fan yandio mande. Reporter mina pacha saunim se a brand fan yandio mande we World Cup we wabobo obruta. Nina and Sir Brantia, your friend Yam Jomando, I've been the first player. Let's my complete me patrol 10 plus dribbles in me patrol World Cup. Good stage is now Yabono. After 10 me patrol plus dribbles, Sir Brantia, your friend Yam Jomando, it's my complete no. Was it my creative 10 plus chances? When the reporter, if you are Brantia, your friend Yam Jomando, now so you are bar, here Jom Ramoshon, so not just me patrol, the elephant of La Côte d'Ivoire. A brand fan yam your man, you know. Let's mabo brutal man, me patrol kai say, Ivory Coast, send your

Antia, your friend is Sergi Altimira, me part of Spanish talented midfielder. Omutri Fano from RB Leipzig con 18 million, me part of Remy Reporter, a Fibo Bokwa, a former sporting, Homa Soyeba, here Jem Udiama was shown so. Reporter, Mina Pacha said. Abrant Efeni Vini Junior, Openi Efeni Jose Maria Moreno Felix, Waka, Edia Chobi Biasa, Abrantena, Efeni Vini Junior, no, Nina so can a plan so, and with the inclusion of Abrantia, Efeni Vini Junior, no, Bilivi, Serie A Madrid, Juan Bobo, Enzo Kono, Ombetsma Vini more trophies, Nina so see Abrantia, Efeni Vini Junior, no, Moreno, na Oba Madrid, no, Osin Ejuma is simple. Also transforming a brand here. He has found Vinny Junior to greater player. When the reporter opening, he has found Jose Mourinho, Eddie Atuja, Luis Alberto Suarez Diaz. Me part of reporter Minya from opening part I say. When him so opening, he has found Luis Suarez. He has me dropping from a part of Uruguay squad. I'm going to play me a World Cup now. I'm about to him. Now me part of Suarez. I got to change come on. He has come here a brand here. He has found Luis Suarez said. Between Abrantia FN Ellen Brothalan and your Penny FN Harry Kane Edwards, on one in the favorite striker, or Penny FN Luis Suarez, or see a come with Biantes or prefer Penny FN Harry Kane Edwards. Nina, so see Abrantia FN Harry Kane, Nilinka play near a solid. Otimia drop a ever juboy control be or see him the difference between Openia, your friend Arikin Edward, and your brand here, your friend Ellen Portal and any report I'm a patrol. If you Openia, your friend Luis Alberto Suarez Diaz, Nasoya Ba, here Jim with your mouth ready or so, and send the dorsal by Mirani Edge so on this note, Mr. Samuel Champion was snapping me the Bessie, Bansami the Bessie, me call Alaba, Alaji Yusuf slash, or Alaba. Bibi Alhaji Yusuf e will be the CEO of Refuse Song Enterprise. Nyankopo ensha na onye ne kese. 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Mr. Samuel Champo e busu pa me di asi.

0: Hey, Kovacic, and what's in Kano? We aye, powerful foreign presentation. 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Yeah, live. Oh, Facebook. 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Fa, o messages, bra. Na yankin kan ni na kama. Emma, enra. Ya chance no. Ya the asap that time. Countries are not more qualified. Ya ni na abai. Ebi abeka ho, ni na ne say games e call so nra no. Na no nso nya asem ketwa. O be kan a. Yes, sorry no. Ya the gamer na e call so between abanuka na ye. Pepe Kai, when you game bear,
1: and matches are no more.
0: Game guy, this already
2: 87.9.
1: I'm watching matches ever so, and rather than Norway, France. France, they winning 4-1. And Senegal, and so, Iraq by 5-0. Evening games, you know, France winning by 4-1.
0: Yeah.
1: And Senegal. It win 5-0.
0: Mm-hmm. France, know, Norway, and yeah, they started, you know. Yes, then
1: Aumachi Kivet and Saudi 0-0.
0: 0-0, yeah.
1: And Uruguay, and so Eluzu by a goal to nil to Spain.
0: Yeah.
1: Egypt and Iran 1-1. Belgium, Asia, New Zealand by 5-1.
0: Yes, yes. In the way any game, sir, a basso and ra, and you run any Aumachi na assistance. Say it here. Then, it's just say, what do we need him ever group Zia? Belgium, at top group no. Or more we need group no. With 5 points plus 4. Egypt, at the second, 5 points plus 2. Iran, at the third, ever group G. 3 points. Or we need group ya. Then, New Zealand, at the chart, when you adjust a point minus 6. In group H, Spain, and the top group.

0: group winners, Omunya 7 points plus 5 goals. Then Cabo Verde, Omo a debutant, Omo about 3 games, Obia intervention, Omo, Omo about 3 draws, and Omo the ABPM, Omo say 2 goals, and Omo concede 2. The Cabo Verde, 3 points, Omo and Yagubia, Uruguay, and 2 points minus 1, and Saudi Arabia, and so and 2 points minus 4. Yakob group, Aya, France, and so a group winners, 9 points plus 8 goals, almost a 10 goals, no more concede 2. Norway, Eddie second, 6 points plus a goal. Senegal, Eddie third, 3 points plus 2 goals. Senegal bet me a qualify, depending on what happens, our other groups, and see, with 3 points, they will have to wait. You know, say, yeah, BBC, no more, you have the 8 teams are, or more, but finish it third, or more points in the war, so good difference, BB, I was no, now, or more, so it's me a qualifier. Then, Iraq, in the chat, too, when your points be, or concede 12 goals, and I was say 1, into minus 11. Aka, 3 groups, in group J, Argentina, LED 6 points. Austria, toss me 3 points. Algeria, toss me 3 points. Jordan, the point. Argentina, Bebo Jordan, not Austria, and so Abo Algeria. Then when you go to Group K, Colombia, LED 6 points. Portugal, toss me 4 points. DRC, toss me 1 point. And now Uzbekistan. And so a chat to any point via Colombia, Bebo Portugal, na DRC, and so Abo Uzbekistan. Group way opened. Ya the one sem Eba. Then in group L, baby a Ghana wono. England, LED group no, 4 points plus 2. Ghana toss me 4 points plus 1. Croatia toss me 3 points minus 1. And a Panama, a chat to omuni points via more minus 2. England, Ababo Panama, na Ghana, Abo Croatia, 9 p.m. Ena games ni miyo nini nano, Ebaso. 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
1: Mejo sopanyi.
0: Sibu, boko.
2: Ebu ziya nyamri adum.
0: 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Okay. 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Countries or my qualifier, Abasosu, Ewohodo. Surprise me, and disappointment, yep.
1: Sure, disappointment, Ewom. A change the surprises, and Ochake seems to be a managing resource at your meaning in Abaco. Sometimes you do say, you play with a lot of intelligence. Why, Norway coach decided, say, on starting Haaland, and it's some. Of the players, you know, versus France for me na emwakaka na emwakaka, and France has shown by 4-1 is a result of France for no. When you have the World Cup, we my catch was France is one of the overwhelming favorites for the World Cup.
0: Sure.
1: So France winning that game as a
0: Dembele
1: fantastic performance. Yes. Na Mbappe may suffer the fate of Cristiano Ronaldo. Bibi Obebia as an call for interested in criticizing him. Adebia Mbappe, baby, and Mbappe, no, Bono Crano, France, I said, Tres, who film that, Tinji, who Pigouas, I mean, Nimda, who Pigouas, say, a bonny will boom, when you are Brazil, who Pigouas, a negative, Mentiazi. Anna, oh, film no, I'm for Captain Zamba Nanko, my, Anna, or Suma referee, and I say, one who call and who's a dictator. Okay, born at the buy, he's suffering. And your ma, Cristiano Ronaldo has suffered. Truth be told, none of the message apart from 2 goals, no one shall give him. Dear pan and a messy year or park, and so a word of note to be to Maca say, messy year or park. But another player in Mbappe, Piguasa, everywhere you he's being criticized, and a boy he almost all said that Dembele share train. Or said, I'm a man, and said, I'm only a becanasem, and Tino be a canasem. I am surprised how people find a way to criticize footballers for doing what they are paid to do or what they love to do.
2: me yase Mbappe ebe but mo se wiase astate se obeka ya eh no ba Madrid o se go sana Madrid nyi cup eh no se go sana ase year bia omo favorite player ne se go bia ne team no ne team je cup o wiase nyina but o player no any favorite wa ji go kina on ne team anye we e call trophyless no you okay with it he is suffering from anemia bi o ma ye and ye kaya na e Ronaldo jomo amoye omo de be ye other players are extremely unfair and no when you two assist in the game
0: yeah.
2: People says that no onye hwe your back no say to free him go and o pass e why do you say bi o shego baba san wo favorite no ntino a house wo jina mu body ma France why should that be your problem France of one near brother panyo moji kuru na enye mu wa nation would disappoint pass at America Uruguay Uruguay disappoint ye that they came to this World Cup and in a group Spain, Saudi Arabia, and Cape Verde. Omunya 2 points. This is unlike Uruguay.
0: Yeah.
2: And ra omu game the problems. It seems that goalkeeper ko catch coach ni so mo bi mo nyini frim. Na coach ni Yiva Verde afi na Verde busa za dey na we frim. Ko kra onya de e hu de. In fact before the game, no one person come here protest say omu afi ni pam before the game. A lot of issues and see, Uruguay for noa. Omo disappointed. Ope, omo we expected to progress in this tournament. I mean, there's nowhere. Yeah, the 48 nations about World Cup. Emu 32 ba qualify for next stage. Uruguay anchor 32 no.
3: And a group.
2: And again the group. Apart from Spain, Kevet Saudi Arabia. Omo mu wa Kevet make ni debut appearance. Saudi Arabia are always a whipping boy when it comes to. The Mundial, Omba Mundiana, Omun Zara Mejo. And Uruguay echo view with 2 points.
0: Yeah.
2: Omo the third, but Omo third, they may be the worst third place team in the tournament. I mean, I am scandalized by the results. One of them at a buy, and very, very, very poor. Very, very, very poor from. Uruguay. Omo di omo ya big boy. Eko walk up na.
0: Yeah.
2: Open big boys na. Uruguay. Eka ubi. Coach na Amfa Luis Suarez anko. Dede befi no chimzo oy okay. Ode Darwin Nunez e kulidi attack deni oma Suarez. Obabe dada ref ya je penalty ne. Sani intelligence on the ball ni atiano. Iti Uruguay. For me, omo ya the biggest disappointment at this World Cup. There's no nation with a penny. Why make it from the 32 from 48 now, matter to June. A bit bigger disappointment at your chain or my energy at the Uruguay. You know, I think that they've disappointed everybody, including their countrymen, and they may have to render an apology to Omukrum for say, walk up, bra, you did 32 bar, not 16. They are always there now that it has been expanded. Your BM, I'm a 48 now, ever. In fact, I'm saying, yeah, both group new year, not 24 no kwa. 12 groups in 8 as I echo. The 6 teams been equal via straight.
0: Yeah.
2: And Uruguay cast has 6, you know, who make it to. I mean, this is hey mbao. Hey, serious matter. Oma disappointed pa. Oma disappointed.
3: Belgium 38 in the 32.
2: 48. Yeah, yeah.
3: 32 qualifier. Yeah, now is 16.
2: Omomu Ekofien, yes, and the biggest disappointment about our World Cup. We now Belgium left it late by defeating New Zealand by 5-1. A lot I expected from the Belgian team. And Omu by na enuma enkleke enfamomu. Na omu group no zobina emu osreka krao. Unim say eventually Belgium na nyoma eye din e dia momu.
3: Why would you group?
2: Omu ena ko topic group no.
3: Yes, Belgium 5, Egypt 5, Iran 3, New Zealand 1.
2: On draw the first game, draw the second game. Going into this game, no war. 2 points. And Egypt, and me, and share Iran. And Egypt, and so, and 5 or Belgium. Are winning group no, with the 5 points? No.
3: See, Iran will have to wait with yes. 3 points.
2: Yes, or more three. No. So, more 3 points are Omuni go minus Omuni. But Senegal, I know ye by the number of goals in Senegal, and sa results in Senegal, in Yano. I was Yamon Makoda Babia, likely say on said Rane expect say Uruguay for the group no. Obi benya four e wo ho. Nanka abi tretre for back we free. E no mo dey two this group no. Wo mo eye out of the equation kra. Ofa third best place teams league table now. Sweden LED with 4 points. Onigobia. Ecuador eba second with 4 points. Onigobia. Bosnia at the 10th with 4 points minus 1. Paraguay at the 4th with 4 points minus 2.
4: Okay.
2: Senegal about 3 points plus 2. They ne say ebe boa Senegal ne say out of omo 3 points in only lead you. It e ko 3 points you be qualify man here and baby ejire to penje bet make Senegal. One a qualify to the round of 32. Iran e 3 points are only go. Croatia e 3 minus 1. But Croatia e o game e bo. South Korea e 3 points minus 1. Algeria e the 9th or 3 points minus 2, but Algeria e o game of Japan all born there. So Algeria, all they need to do today is to avoid defeat to Austria.
4: Yeah.
2: If they avoid defeat, Algeria and so ebe bam with 4 points. Now we be push back our 3. Eddie everyone currently there all 3 are obi eba for o yin afri no ebe South Korea results are ebe between Ghana and Croatia nano. If Croatia lose a kaiso more minus 1 ebe more minus na ko to mo so be confirm but omo so avoid defeat and now say game no kwa no omo mo mu ni a omo so be yom one free sa so to him akko 6 points na omo akko so Senegal I qualify at the coordinate stage DR Congo and I want another opportunity and I trust DR Congo say omo be win omo game na ba 4 points DR Congo game okobo no okwakobo the weapon boys of omozu group no yeah Uzbekistan and I tip them say DR Congo e be win this game o win pe obeko 4 points ti ono so e be room e o 4 no na 3 for bi e pushi at the confirm but Senegal there because of 3 plus 2 you know, already omo book omo place the next stage of the competition and yemo ma baso omo so they came with a lot of promise and nkomo ya disappointed ni pano bebrebe but thankfully omo ti amiki e dey akwa omo e kwa omo nim and the games you know any two groups na groups na aka no e bi ana yenya three teams from Ghana group and any Portugal group you know. It is possible we'll get 3 from the Ghana group. So Ghana and Croatia, a board drop. 3 teams are qualified from that group. So, Oman, Congo, Eshe, Uzbekistan, 3 teams ever qualified because already Portugal, and so our 4, Colombia, our 6 in Joma qualify at the FISA group room at the Akobusha.
5: Senegal, why did they have to leave it so late? I said, Omo disappointing kakra though they are through.
2: Omo disappointing
5: African champions.
2: We no kwasa mse omo qualification no they've not made it themselves any good. With maybe omo qualify afar. And again the team normally born it team born abasu bebrebe. Team now wash them team born Senegal abasu bebrebe. Oba and when you test in France when you test in Norway and they failed. I was out tuning in. We say Iraq. Iraq had the last team to qualify for the World Cup. World Cup near Boeing in our qualification in Inano. Iraq, we Bolivia film on Sa Intercontinental Playoffs. No, we say Bolivia. Now, name something significant. When they qualify for the World Cup, we declare 2 days of national holiday. 2 days national holiday. We are private worker. Government instructed that you must be paid for staying home. You must still be paid because a buyer say will be entrevi. I was not the only to my no. It Senegal, Skyzer, who did third a group now. Yadi can aye permutations no ha. Say being third, ever pitcho at the Aquacusia, Tima, Modemon, a was ropa. It Senegal, a third position you already observing.
5: Obesia,
2: group winner, Senebi. Argentina, Spain, Akasifone, that's all. Inti Senegal and Yomo a lot of good, and I, for instance, would not begin to praise them. So my bibisunko, say Omu Remo round 32. No mini opposition, but no mutual because I want the quality by But two games on board, they're playing. We show money Norway now. We conclude that they don't deserve to go ahead in the competition. Now, Koulibaly, an experienced player like Koulibaly, no a passable move, and then Nyoma comedy of errors, or Moyama, or Mukosi is Agus. But Enra, Wamu Enya, dear four, no Motinum, a Bugu Munas are 5 goals. No, Yanjas of a round of 32 game, no, ever born. But so far, Yana, the BIA call, walk up, and a book group says, Vinia Quayima. Africa, a tight disappointment of Japan. Nancy Bukwadi. Acquire Ghana in 2006, only Ghana, and advancing to the round of the second round of competition. In 2010 in South Africa, but way out of 10 reps in Africa, the coin 7 already. A book who plays a round of 32. 2 now can there is still the possibility, say, on between a joining Amayenya 9 Tunisia for the other part 4 Omoguyeni Masi 3 defeats, but Omo Makano, including Kevin or a debutant. Let me advance it by placing second in the group. No, the group dynamics. Kivet had 3 points at this second of Japan. Obide 3 points. Emi Kofi, but Kivet had 3 points at the second. Ewo on only group and now what they
5: have. Richard Dumas, Pepe Suarez, higher comma 87 points. None of them way a weekend sports. Like I say, ene CIA, Ewo Adunku 123 pub. There's a new site. A bon on cra, a home, and yeah, the Croatia and the Blasters of Ghana game no every free abba. Ye do walk up no come kakra and chedi a chess him near Ghana give nankasa dear SEA Ghana a qualify. What does it mean to the nation? Then system ya ye buya a bit me the yako. Makase, we need to avoid defeat against Croatia. And you may, yeah, yeah, yeah, in the betting abwa, yeah, avoid this defeat. No, so
2: I'm gonna have a juice here.
5: Mammy, too, so far, games are basso, groups, no standings, no, and yeah, for a moment, me qualify. I call my name, yeah,
4: I was here throughout the World Cup. Qualify stage or group stage, you know. I think that there's only one nation that will lighten up, will show all the indications. You say, or a nation that needs to be taken seriously, or walk up, yeah, yeah, boy. And that is France. Ocean Nyoma, Omo group, no. They are sport for choice,
5: and they don't just win.
4: Yes, I was here. Blacks for no Asia bebere sa ade aya ne timi eye omo driving force emeni bere ni eyi memu no aye a bigger authority and then they say ye ma environment na ye very conducive for all of them. Now me show mu team na aye na ye scary, you see. Oh share on by names abeka say that Brazil team of 2002 no dino there we would no cram man. But they share impact more now, more bona. Coach in a tournament in 3 games in a while rotating players be one position, obi or babyano, etre, so you good. Desari do is starting the first game when Timina Bradley Bacola, I bet she go in the second game in your Bacola, say Obo. Now, here that particular group now, that's group F. Now, oh, yeah, pre tournament. Preview now. Team Ananka, me feel say I was a more bigger challenge. I should have been Senegal. I was our game. In fact, in the first game, Omoni Omo boys, Senegal was heavily in the game, even in the first half. No, Omoni team and I also Omo take lead. No, in Tisanka, France they qualify with 9 points. Now, I was expecting Senegal to finish with 6 points. I was second place, but Senegal team no jina hona ba. Utimu say. Two things and a helm. Internal issues are behind the scene issues. A realm with him. And second, a bit to say, I'm a bonuses, AFCON bonus and enkoi. After so, I'm OJ AFCON no, bonus no enkoi. I'm a coach in the puppet here. Not or yet to have a contract extension. To Uncle World Cup, no, he had no contract with the Senegalese FNO and Okoye until so, I'm a deal. But one bigger problem I have here, who to play? You see, Adeyema coach is a name go as a pa busia. Eh, loyalty, yo. Loyalty. Che. Nia Uruguay for ye. Papa ne friends them Bielsa no. Papa ne die tin tin tin ti bi ani wi ase a wote se papa no. Akofo a retired 40-year-old Mosilera say omeda. Goes from concede ye na busia am concede for 3 eh ye na 4. And Oja Suarez wo. Now players no mo yaade no kra no. He had issues with them. And Oji Omufri. But rest in the guy team na. And when the eye for Everton. Your boss Semenyo Dean in the Premier League. But I hope African players at this season. I'm a ball league now, Boni Yipa. In the eye, I can't. So they have quality on the bench. I'm almost starting an yardie. I was more chance. Mendy, Edward Mendy, by you know, and Khalidou Koulibaly crowd. No, no one also a catcher and a coach. Me, Capito, but my mental bench. Now more marketable because the first two games, our boy, no, it was a disaster of a performance. And what the mom, but because of coaches, you know, the loyalty, the sometimes fear of big boys in it, and no jam. But also, yeah, these new guys, Ibrahim Baye, we must start, you know, we saw the fluidity in the Senegalese team, even though, like I said, opposition, you know, yeah, quite a weaker side. But should any of the teams from Africa ever make Africa prouder? The hopes of Africa now reside so much. Ewo Morocco and then Senegal. Others, no, outside chance. Now you're the imam. So at this point, I'm still highly disappointed. Ewo Senegal, well, that sort of showing. Omo de ma Africa. Ewo the first two games now. Omo Ekoboy. Africa will be on the verge of having 9 teams. Ewo knockout. Na 9, no. And the better weather, yaba na se yaba su kwe mukakra. I don't fancy ABA Kivet so be kwe chick as ye.
5: Africa yade how many
4: yade 10.
5: 9 and 10.
4: Yade 10 the koi.
5: 10.
4: Yes.
5: Okay.
4: And they yare se DRC. DRC abusami team no no.
5: Ombetimi.
4: Uh-huh. Unse me back. Oh, na se me back e di echiro Capo Verde say o make so upset. DRC. Me expecti Algeria. Some also ebe qualify numeri. They can't afford to disappoint. Now, Osha route to the final now.
5: Not just say Austria no, Osha Ghana 5 no.
4: And you get Algeria with 3 points, fighting for a point in the Ebusia.
5: Austria and so what 3?
4: Inti Ebusia Algeria be sure. Born I'm sure Austria ne. Argentina no na kwan dem.
5: Argentina
4: kwan dem. Dabi. Na nya extraordinary Argentine performance. Na kwan dem.
6: Based on na born here boy no be bo draw.
4: Sir. Ewo kwan dem.
6: Obi abe caution say. Obi an throw everything to the wind. Say chi me caution because 4 points ever guarantee you a qualification to the next stage. Egypt ni Iran born. Iran na nya wo bexe. Egypt e manage results na say won lose a. Wa qualify. I think that omu bi an wa eh Baku Shana qualified with the Gibinya end to end game, but the fact that Omuni will be our 3 will be any 1-1 count. I qualify. I think
4: World Cup, we know Omua is through Omudino. Omunia vintage performance, though. Spain, they've been ordinary, they've been okay. No, they call Belgium, dear, and yeah, giddy giddy bisa. Share African teams, Metro, dear my Ghana were 4 points, England were 4 points. Belgium finished with 5 points. Egypt finished with 5 points. Morocco finished with 7. Brazil finished in the same group. Sadi were intense. Inti Gabon no nye ke CSI in terms of sending your mobile in the group phase.
5: As Spain, I bought 3 games. No nye 2 wins and a draw. On concede go was a fiver. Was it?
4: The Spain team are you who yeah war?
5: Bianchino.
4: I was your Bianchino because group no woman. Omo upper hand chain will be I was our group.
6: Yeah. Omo boss I see Yano Musia.
5: Okay, Ved. Wabo Uruguay. No, I boss Saudi Arabia.
4: Omo Bia. And
6: then, but Brazil bought a game versus Morocco.
4: Yeah.
6: Senegal grand they played a game versus France. Omo bo another game versus
5: Norway.
6: But offer
2: Spain team na if our performance then wrong ni Uruguay no what the ma teams be on that second second for be on be Spain
5: for more reserve energy for the next
4: round. Abuja sano mu game na you oh share against Cape Verde oh more against Cape Verde it was a similar performance team nin share da enkle oh the reliance on the wide men Lamine Yamal and Nico Williams na omodi injuries na call competition we am and Spain Abuja check in nipa obo mo strike why na strike Oyazabel and a Ferran Torres. Yeah, Ferran Torres in Oyazabel. Oh, in Spain, any the cutting edge, you know, anymore, sir. And it's a problem. I'm more call a name can see a bit. I have my bedroom sealed qualification. A war, I'm more call. Omenim Kevin and so any an idea without winning the game. Yeah, we crop for our qualifier. Mephilia Momopa, the smallest nation our ball, FIFA World Cup, our knockout stage. Intense.
5: I'm going to kick you. What this second?
4: Yes,
5: wow,
4: ahead of Uruguay. Inti Kevin, you know, I idea was a your ball, Mamba Sopa, but Mesha Senia, Mammy Roots to you know. Mesha didn't di natural say a cobase Ghana koshe Croatia. Na you be di first na spin England lose. I just say yet the anniversary sa na chase a Ghana kobo Senegal.
5: Yemba ho, ye be di Ghana and company ye. Ain't he maninsi aya koma 87.9 FM. We air the weekend edition of Akoma Sports. Na and then you may maka besaka be missis ya. I don't go 123 pub. Just a new site. And here, the giant screen. I'll see you near you give no. I'm washing be internet fee. It's an answer near mammy. No ECG for a num light cry. However, I have no cable. And see, which even no. This is so by give no near the ship. Akuma. Walk up train. No. Chukuchaka. Yigna. And a yeba. Na yemi digimano. And from mom. So far. Blasters, Pepe, we are through to the next stage. We are convinced about performance. Eddie Edru say, Niengra and again.
2: Oshamedase, me are extremely convinced about Blasters. Even when you're more a third game, you qualify at the next stage of the competition. Ghana group, you're born a mino to put it in the right context, and to borrow the words of Steve-O. Team and who will pa if he's here, call work up in a team of a supper and neighbor ball. Panama. Young call work up a FIFA, my opponent and modern monsoon. Oh, work up at the Panama. We had that, and we defeated them. Then you bought a big boy in England. I bought draw. So, two results, no, quite enough. Eddie Abram to the next stage of the competition. I am extremely convinced about performance of the penny. Ghana Adana Dino. Oshe Iura tournament. In fact, proud to the tournament. The Amami is so satisfied. Nete. Proud to the tournament. Minami Nijidi. Nadebi Amikachenko for the penny. Yeah, yeah, yeah. Soothsayers. Yeah, soothsayers. The Black Stars that failed to qualify for the last AFCON. The Black Stars that had not won a game in 6 friendly matches. Now we are analysts of the game. Now the new man tunes and yenia untimin drasing as Ghana bebo 2 games who are qualified to the next stage of the competition. You know, for Panama game, I was so sure, so certain. And I sat here, I told you, sir, Ghana will beat Panama. Me need a dream you know about it. Let me need a dream you know about it. But Ghana, England, I couldn't have been that confident. Let me need that confidence.
5: Okay.
2: Even your game, everybody, your bad game, so I'll still let you know what I think about this particular game. But so far, I am so impressed with the coach in the modern model.
5: Okay.
2: Coach, that's just any other 2014 Black Star squad. We are a squad a year ago. Need two top center backs in Jiku and Mo Salisu. Omunina out because of injuries. Where team I call work up? The Panyunim, sir, Black Stars last World Cup ekwai. Omo mu chego ba ba kokore ni anoka. South squad ye dey go yi. We ye Black Stars ah. Ye right back na omo competitive game ba ku sey am ye hu no. So we had issues and based on me expectation na never drop from crane ntino. Me reti performance dey yipa be boko jina ba so yipa. We had to a certain system and tactics that is carrying his team our tournament team. And upon that, end up the playing, me dey bought Carlos Cuarez. Abasu yepa because me dear, I'm being honest with you. GDA per did GDA say Ghana be able two games. Ever walk up with him? Ah, your second game ni any England ever ni ever boy ni any qualify. Sami kasi mi nyebiya, na me boa. Na me nyesa GDA not because me mpo biya sami because modern man team ni di amaye no. Na siya jina etranga kasi Morocco will easily qualify.
7: Yeah.
2: Siya jina etranga kasi Senegal will easily qualify.
7: Yeah.
2: The reason the cast any a performance Senegal no about AFCON. Abe chere performance ewo AFCON. No a chere ewo ne qualifies him with ne performance. So if o transnaka ze Senegal ebe qualify to the next stage. Now you are not doing that because o pe Senegal FA president transam. Now ka ze Ghana qualify o ta Ghana FA president di derby. Eh because of Newman Adakra also. But I tell you sir, we have a coach. And he has been the difference. These same players under Utuado, I tell you, Senka, your boy, your man, your baby, your baby, your baby, your baby, your baby, your baby, your baby, your baby, your baby, your baby, your baby, your baby, your baby, your baby, your baby, your baby, your baby, your baby, your baby, your baby, your baby, your baby, your baby, your baby, your baby, your baby, your baby, your baby, your baby, your baby, your baby, your baby, your baby, your baby, your baby, Marvin Sena ya ba World Cup. Abe yi Anthony Gordon free game mu. Abe yi Noni Madue ke free game mu. 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Renchi had gone to coach. Neme kache wa exclusively se. Wa di achao pa kache coach. Se coach. Tu na adame bondi. E muami yo. 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Se ben jeme tram. But tu ni di e muami. 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Yina be biya ni. Yini Ghana ni ya. Obotu obetu baba just improvise at the central midfielder ekobosa position. So one thing I propel it to be Edri Carlos Cuarez and what he has done with this team, the sort of control, absolute control he has over the team, the fact that he's been able to convince players like Antoine Semenyo say just endure in the game, you must be running without the ball. In the last 6 months, Antoine Semenyo ever under a manager Semenyo wouldn't have to be tracking back. Jinawana, young worker born, family on a ball. But this coach has, and to do that, I'm the Penny Yazo.
7: Sure.
2: And now one problem, Uruguay for Omokacham coaching the system no one. Omum Pawan Sano. Inside the dressing was one Sano. One move for him. And I keep on casting as a guy for my beam. Unyin in frame. To convince a player like Semenyo, Tias, yes, a born here, Bonnie, a quack, or do your cobre, who could to me recover, rub it, defend it. Now play and I just to know here with happiness. Semenyo is doing what he's doing with a lot of laughter on his face. Aye, coaching and me ball coach Carlos Cuarez abans. Why you my baby?
5: The Black Stars woke up. People, yako, I could do quarterfinals there. We were just a kick away from the semifinals. And now Asamoah boss, I kick no. I say Ghana would have been the first African country or do semifinals of the World Cup. And now yeah into me and Morocco. Every chair mu echo ye the first country I will remako from Africa, I will remako semifinal, echo D fourth no. This time we are through to the round of 32. What does it mean to the nation?
2: This is huge for the nation. In different ways. Now and the old break a crunch, you have a father back on the Ayahuajuma. What it means to the nation is the last two World Cups in 2014 and 2022, now you call the second round of the competition. Mm-hmm. But in 2014, we had gone to the World Cup with the best ever squad assembled by Ghana here in the World Cup. Sadio Yami Pobi, you World Cup, you have a Saturday debate. Your squad near the 2006 World Cup. They record 2010 World Cup. Mm-hmm. Over individual quality of the 2014 World Cup. Now, your squad, now, no, shit.
7: Okay.
6: Kaiser Sir squad now above qualifies, no flawless, topping our group. In our group, we had some nation to worry about in Zambia. The reason Zambia no worry, and he said, "Na Zambia, kwaje AFCON, the last AFCON, and here boy, no akwaje." It they came with so much confidence. Gabon, Equatorial Guinea, was it 2012? Now almost our confidence, you know, with our team. Estupila Sunzu, Omo Awa the Katongo brothers, they had a solid team of Zabeni. And I know many away group from Zabekaya. Na Kabiru Nomzusa, Pierre Dumnom Yankra. Urim Zagana, and Zambia. Zambia, Ebahan. Warm up, Chromosome, Munzi Park, and Ghana, the Bibia, and we are warm up no war. But when I was posted, it would be a car, and pack a police for a vehicle. Yeah. You remember everything that was associated with that game?
7: Yeah.
6: So I gave it was a pay. My men come to Namincia, Mini Apeny, Honorable Joseph Yamin. Ticket for that game. You needed to be a friend of the then NDC government. And I will stay radio station. Yama ticket, Ribiaton. Haiti, Mekai, Angel FM. Na lady be observe or per black stars take it at all. Yen chicho yeton. The way of this lady air force or angel abrosan in the city na omu mian sama kwajina wa no say omra no cheni ticket. So on Vancouver. So when you take it at all, mengazi and chicho. And yan say last time by as a ofra ubo dia. No bad you take it room. Na ye ton ticket no. Nan soto. Any a ball. So I give you Zambia na beye wow ocean o top group no ye wi na car for say oni brandi no o maye bade no group bi a ye wi ni ye kwakobo playoffs ani nya Egypt. Look at the dominance na Egypt anya ewo the African games so for years
7: James Mayele akwesi apia
6: enti sa qualification campaign dem so ben ye brepa ani wo quality o ni ye place na picky ewo mu game no mo bo. How can you forget that game? One, that was three, a game Egypt abedru. AC Egypt fono. Wamu ede nengie. Ako se airport run about. Egypt fwa kwenye seyi. 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Eti omwe yi. Sra. Egypt. De desa. But the Black Stars had a formidable squad.
7: Afe no omu hudi omu nye wap. Ombe nyana kan referee abona besu wap.
6: Six. Omu de penalty le seyi. And I'm going to say 2-1 at Cairo. That Black Stars have been quality, but you're going to walk up in 1 point. One. Ekumi. USA. Not Ghana for you. USA, you're a brother. You're a gentle brother. You're a gentle brother. You're a USA. You're a USA. You're a Germany board draw in 1 point. And a Portugal. 2022, you're going to walk up in the penny. And also, yes, I any one win, but you're bare. So what this qualification a mean to us in terms of football inside, they say it will bring us back to where we belong in terms of the World Cup. That Ghana Nedia. Nanki and Tisa, Tunisia, Mo, Egypt, Mo, Omko World Cup, Udim Zia Babo group says you know Mubavi. Yeah, the Nian Tisa. Your first two, no. You make it yourself. You just qualification to the next stage of the competition.
7: Yeah.
6: And your last two Nian qualifier. For us to have qualified with a game to spare, and a positive at the matter Black Stars in terms of footballing. Now, a basket say more. What happened here, Koyen? 48 nations in a FIFA, Emma will be $1.5 million on Van Prepare. FIFA say, we never drew what happened now. With three group games now, all born. We allocate Sika at the matter about $12 million or so.
7: $13 million.
6: Into the kwaka $1.5 million now. Then each nation is guaranteed, I think, $13.5 million or so from just qualifying and playing your three games. Now, okay, step further with your penny, Uzanya security. So what the qualification means to us, apart from the football inside, say, eh boy, I'm a game, no, yeah, pay ya quay anymore. One thing they mean to us, they say more money for the Black Stars, for the nation, for the FA, for government.
7: That's kind of my Bible.
6: Size can be a bar by all. Oh, yes. 20,
2: 10 year by GF for the one year one city go every move. That be a honorable question. Another one. I have basic and your music. Says, ask him there. President Gufo in 2006, he gave them something. Say, okay, Monica, because no minor boka. 2010, a question. Another one, scanning in IFI. 2014, Yakoboka, Bubuja, but Scarabayan, above a D, Ghana by 2022, a could D Ghana by one or Ponic a cram was almost I wanted to talk buses. Let Gassi, okay. That money has never been given to the FA. We are by now who bought Casara, who you know, come FA, as you name the away. And in terms of how much comes to us, you can a qualification one. Yenya, the appearance what you get for playing the three games. Now, you're quite the next stage in terms of paying Yasika Samuel. Ebbesan's work with him. Now, the next thing that Edeba Brand is your players individually. Now, may I show, sir, Jerome Opoku, clubs in Spain, in England, in Italy, will begin to keep a close eye on him. Osiakai Edema, Istanbul, Basaksehir, Ewa Teki. A honor, Ebia, on catching the eye of the top European clubs, maybe.
7: My main can't skasem, you answer the work of FIFA, say, or my countries, no, will be at 1.5 million, said all kinds of 1.5 million. Edna 9 million, 10.5, but 48 is no more. 33rd to the 48th teams, no, will be having $9 million. 17th to the 22nd, 17th to the 32nd teams, no, will be having $11 million.
2: It's one and say, no more, or more equable round of 32. Who's a baby, you know, now half a frame,
7: yes,
2: instead of from the 16th position, 17th position. To 32nd, no.
7: Yes.
2: Now I say, Omo move free mu at that side, no. Unya 11.
7: Eddie Akoka 11 million to 10.5. Now what did that
2: do? David, any additional? Your accumulated amount to anyano, no. It's 11 to the 1.5 now. You demand for preparation, no. Then utri kwe yena koka the last 8 no wa.
7: Now usi kano 15 million dollars.
2: It's at that side. Afi usi kano kwe 15. Plus 1.5 year demand for preparations, you know.
7: Quarter finalists, no, $19 million.
2: 19 plus 1.5, no, how could you 20.5 million dollars?
7: You'll be the fourth, no, ebenya $27 million.
2: Mm-hmm.
7: Udi third, $29 million.
2: Mm-hmm.
7: The losing finalist, that is the runner up, no, $33 million. Not the winner, ebenya $50 million.
2: Ah, anti, this is how I bet you, no. On the Jesus canon, what be drew, and one accumulated, you'll be drew, and you plus. What you've already gained in terms of penny, one thing that it means to us, let's say, in terms of sikana bebano zono, yasako yenim. And in terms of your players, you know, and so they say, send an example of Istanbul Basaksehir player, Jerome Opoku. Abujaka is here called 2006, not John Pinsel, Ebo Edema Hapua Beersheba in Israel.
7: Israel.
2: Yeah, you're in West Ham.
7: Yeah.
2: Fulham. I think of phones that are said John Pesaro in Bonobo and the individual Ghanaian players and player tournament is a Mizima Bompire Manapa. Numbers who can two players of more games. Eh, Christopher Babu and Abdul Fattah Isaku. Who's the last time we echo National League? You know, and the one when your players are honorable, but the and on the audio. Of course, I got off at Isaku. I'm not sure the last time I turned less than. Maybe at 30, 40 million pounds. It could be the World Cup, we are selling who ye. Not big deal, Abba. Then, Babunzu, a bowl, the Saudi Pro League. No, a pager power Belgium, and of course, Saudi Pro League. On also coming in Sonia, Saudi for an investment on Zomuyo. Of course, I got a player, they negotiate with you and sell at a price, a very good price. Nanko Maton on Swaba, but overall, the penny. We a benefiter. Ask a question, Ubiza, sir. What does our qualification to the second round or the round of 32 mean? No, mama on your mommy answer.
7: Yes,
2: in terms of your ball and Casasa World Cup, at least we are maintaining your level near establishing my own. Sika Samuno,
7: we are guaranteed $13.5 million.
2: Yadi Kaji 1.5 and there on the Chobunim Kakra. Say, Sikano, you move from 9 or threshold now. Obia Oko Fibia, you see Aja 9, yeah, Yakuja 11. That is good for us. Then our players, and so Ebenya, a certain level.
6: There's one disadvantage associated with we being here.
7: Anything.
6: Some disadvantage is that your coach is a say, your coach and go for better get no. Or sign a short term deal.
7: Was that 4 months?
6: 4 months. And to the coach will now begin to attract interest from those who can pay better than us. On also says on ye coach, you know. What he's still the Carlos Cures. And on your better materials are obey my age, man. Even for us, it is still a disadvantage. So this is always there. Senano, yes, what 100. Kofi Adam said 100, but wrong. Kofi, God of what you want, dear man. We know Sika. Coach, the Sika was on.
7: He said, just a man,
6: the OGBiano. The coach would demand something above it because Okoyo, Wako performing. And he came at a time, 2 months to the World Cup, when you a lot of time. And why, yes, Edgeman. And the positives, two, three, number in them written. But I think there's one negative associated with it, which will be say, keeping the coach.
7: We either have to pay more,
6: or we may lose into a nation that will pay more for us.
7: Pepe Charest. So, we are live at Akuma 87.9 FM. So, my same question I'm dead now. Ghana, country, Yako, World Cup quarterfinals. See, I expanded teams, no? Participants need to 48. Now you do round of 32. What does it mean to the nation?
4: It means that we are back on track in terms of our revival. Say yabre yako periphery ache. We've been that poor since 2017. From that time up to date, nothing better has come from the Blasters. Inti echrese. A minor ni enim ne kase ye e wo global stage African stage you know. Signals be batches or yare discover no. This is the first time a Ghana ko tournament be a all knockout stage since 2019. Until the last time I ko tournament a yetimi free group nim e ko knockout stage you know. Na wo 2019 AFCON na e ko born Egypt and ye be share Tunisia and omo dey penalties here. Into you know free who I was here for 7 years now. I feel that Ghana as a Drew Hobium. Into when he indicates, he said, on mine now, your names are yet strong, or yet a force on the continent of Africa, or yet a threat to other opponents, some global competition now. BB Chese or Babak. Again, a Chese getting experience hands and as a mind. Now, what building. Consistency, you know, now getting the best out of the players, you know, hey, idea, now I'm missing for Ghana for a very long time. Me name what transpired, and what the contract negotiations are, government and a head coach, you know, and a GF in the choir. But knowing, sir, the period near the NFA, curious, you know, which in our mind we are not expecting a lot. So, whatever happens, you know, hey, ready to embrace it. I was thinking, sir. Nanke benya caveat bishimu say, should we qualify automatically? You continue to be the Blasters coach for the next 2 years. I did this figure.
7: Coach, no so once na aman fun se da nyini ni sao.
4: Abuja.
7: Do na wetu ado ko no people were happy. But once na apart work up no kra no, ni ye ka se nations or do makọ no. Nations in kitinkiti bi. Omo se da enye vintage anti ese na jide ni ni wa avakase bi o ma na 4 year deal and na chinchina bi
4: o busu ni nyina buy but Ghana needed a change in our technical direction so ya try e ho fo na ya say Chris Yute ne papa fritashi wo ya try e ho fo na nemfa so we needed to have taken that step say coach okay say ye foul na it drew work up in your 4 points per automatically or contract, you know, a trigger a 2 year contract as the head coach of the Blasters. Again, work up no baby, you drew me say, the whole question who was I based on quarter finals. I drew, I was sometimes, say. Why achieve you be that now? Show strength in the baby, you need to be humble. And celebrate the little that you will get. Se bribiano odo ho measure height a uko duru ya one sha going forward again a bedding. Inti a chere se ye tu anamon pebi a yeko baby for fro. So
8: even though you drew quarter final pain, but we should celebrate this one and then try to go a step further. Oh, baby, I agree. It's near such an say. The times that now you cry out, say, we mobi position, we new into your bayer dear mine. Asamaya on a new talent, not just talent. Talents that are capable enough to fit into the blasters at every point in time into your creative competition. Into your mama, maybe a bar for kudos, and our backers in the position, you know, we still miss him. And I say we need the swag or the touch of kudos. But defensively, dear, many sure say, oh, sir, Salis Abdul Samed in the call the last World Cup, no, Abuzia, near Caleb Rinchi, a year in the middle, on the chess. There is a reliable youngster. One also a chance. A grown one imidi. Inti MIA will fit a lot of players. Bibri. The answer to say, it is about time. You need trust in some local players. Be a year near come on wasem. Which these things I'm saying, no, ni na ye positive. Ah, ebeboa the Blasters of Ghana. And again. And such as a so-called tournament,

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Assistant Referee 1, Michael Bowagen from Canada. Assistant Referee 2, Lies Alpha. One also every Omani Ding Eddie Canada. Into Canadian officials and a agent. Na wanum atu ayrem. Ede ama gamer. E boswa. 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Kito akra. Afe fourth referee. E Campbell. Kick. Kawana. Of New Zealand. Campbell. Kick. Kawana. 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Di ya kabiru naze. Ofri ayi Zimbabwe ni Zambia. Hobe biyo. Kenya fwone tutu sedi no. Eastern Africa fwone. Reserve assistant referee. E Isaac. Travis from New Zealand. Video assistant referee Nidin Eddie Guillermo Pacheco from Mexico. Guillermo Pacheco from Mexico. Wano ene ye video assistant referee. Assistant video assistant vano eye Rodolfo Toski from Brazil. Rodolfo Toski from Brazil. And supporting Va referee, aye Thomas Kwiatkowski. Thomas Kwiatkowski from Poland. The ones who said Dinoa now own baby free and so ever. So in total, there were 1, 2, 3, 4, 5, 6, 7, 8 referees. And into that, Ghana, you go now, your penalty no man, you're 7 chassis. We, aye referees are one of them and a gym, not one more at Twyram. And they am a gamer. And also, a bosswa, and yasam ketwakra. My catch was a match facts in Nano, a cry or ha. Be a person about the stadium. Yadu ebe rao, CCA. Na Kabiru Mohammed, ewa ha. And chebi odi ebe room, ewa. Around the stadium, inside the stadium. Na yakwakoche atmosphere, ewa no. Philadelphia Stadium. Philadelphia, Pennsylvania, United States of America. Capacity of the stadium, a 69,879 a natural grass surface. Temperature 23 degrees Celsius. 23 degrees Celsius. Na earlier on nansuo agugu ewo stadium wa. Ensuo so atokakra ewo the stadium. Itiwe e game e baso no. Ena yeyi ehun fat no e diama se we are playing in a stadium with a capacity of 69,879. A natural grass surface. Na stadium no. Ye fene Philadelphia Stadium. Ewo Philadelphia, Pennsylvania, United States of America. Ewo ena. Wanum ewo. Aka 47 minutes. Na game ne e shasye. Aka 47 minutes. Na jumedi no. Enso e shasye. Eno enye asem kitu akra. 23 degrees Celsius. Eye the temperature at the stadium. As we speak. Panama ebo England. Ewo ye group kro nanu. Panama ene England ene ebo. Now say ena England enso e line up. Ewo gamer. Wanum ene Panama enso ebo no. England line up no. Eye goalkeeper Jordan Pickford. Gerard Kwanzaa. Nico O'Reilly. Mark Guay.

Ezri Konza, Omo Ebo Elliot Anderson, and the soccer started in the Wabo Abranchery Din Ede Saka, and Wabo Rashford, Jude Bellingham, Morgan Rogers, Harry Kane, Eti Jude Bellingham, Ebabeka Elliot Anderson, or Amaya Jumano, Ewa Middle, Morgan Rogers, Ebo Pretty as a 10, then Harry Kane agent anymore, Rashford and Saka on the wings for the English. England, a dim kunima, see, I can say Ghana group, no. England, a dikai. One or a war, 4 points, a group, no. 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England, L plus two. Ghana, L plus one. Croatia, a tosso, miensa, or 3 points minus one. 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Uko Pepe Swiss Extra. Pepe Swiss Extra. Ewo YouTube. Pepe Swiss Extra on YouTuber. Yes, ye streami live. And so ewo. Na eho. Ena ubehun videos in free stadium or but these are live images from the stadium. Enti Croatia fans. Onze ebimu ekra umbrella. Ebimu ashe raincoat. So it will indicate to you. Se insuo e to e wa stadium wa. Enye insuo ke tuwa kura. Insuo e to din din din. And those are the videos to confirm the fact that insuo e to. Huge Ghanaian presence. Kabiru mame, Ghana ni Croatia fans na. Wamu Ghana foru guwa, Croatia foru guwa. 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I don't know if wamu eti America kuru mwada dana se. One enya visa na omo akobebre visa de bet man kan say Ghana for na one there do do na enya visa free ha anko. Now if you watch this particular video ubehu the presence of the Ghanaian community no omo bojama e wa enya asem kito kra. Then on the other hand ubehu the Croatia for no so e wo the other side. Yes, that is it. Omo so si omo enya grow give way there all to play for. But the good thing I mean you have videos now, yeah, them digimen here you see Ghana jerseys are brofono white maybe as a Ghana jerseys, and it makes me feel so happy when I see that white no much Ghana jersey maybe ewo stadium one and many ejun yipa it's on display a Ghana jersey, Ghana flags, and Ebi Eshe White na Wamu and so Ede support to the Black Stars or this particular game. Kaisa Enra Ebra Yura US Eko Din Komoyani Solomon Amankwade Superman Eko Din Komano Solo Kache se Wamu expect se Ghanaian community no Ukraine and a Ghana support na Ebe Dos watching one more PMU Ewo your second game no was a Toronto na Ghana presence near big. Our Boston Stadium. Now Ghana presence is bigger. Now, according to Solo, this may be the biggest Ghanaian presence at ever PM our stadium. And outside the stadium, no. All videos now. Ube unze ebia ebet mesi. We are 3 hours to the game. And sa crowd is starting to air building. 3 hours to the game. And yen ya such Ghanaian presence ewo stadium. Ana enya sam ketokra. Adia bakwa hwan yedin tickets. Adia bakwa hwan yedin. And after this game, after the World Cup, we'll talk about this proper because was a FIFA, yeah, no more signing tickets in the ma various associations, no. Many calls be brew ah. Yen yan be say omo to ticket from the GFA. But GFA for no and deliver ticket, no. Omo more excuse after the World Cup omo refund your musica no. Social ticket prices for this game ah. Hey, master, walk up, no, and nyasam kitwa ukabiru.
O check the prices of ticket for game na air cost one. Bra, in your joke. Na enona Ghana for baby base who could do stadium. It can be mama FIFA. Ticket prices for this game. Almost a supporter value tier category 3, no? $258. Afe, one person call category 2. And no air supporters standing tier. Ticket rebo $536. $536, no? A bro, 7,000 Ghana cedis. Hey! And uko the other category, and no a premier tier one, no, and here 662 supporters in Ghana for the busy. Oh, baby, Sadia, can you cry? Yeah, name of Mamma say the air tone of 662 no, uko stadium, wa amount for the G close to 2,000 Ghana cedis. A bimuso mo buki with the FE, but omuanya omo ticket no. Omo a buki with the FE, omuanya omo ticket no. Just unfortunate, Ghana for me be. Ako PM Ewa. E bia no mwen tibi ngurem. Anko he. Game nanka sebiya. We aye sedi ye. And also etie Ewa. Ye ne won seven edema. So ticket prices no. E na ye display edema. Mese uko. Pepe Swise Extra. On YouTube. And seven aye kani yina. E hon live videos. Ewa. Ewa. On sube tumi. Ako he bia. Na. Just a while ago. Maza. Ghana for me bria sebe si. And soon it took giddy. Na Kabir Mamma's video, no. Na viewers, no. Enya action, no. Said it, it's here. I was telling you more. Just a while ago, and a video, we, and so I buy a day amount. Missy, who white now? Omo, a Germany sana. Omo, the idea of a stripper. Yet, Omo, we are white, no more Germany sano. No more, I say yellow. A digan a tune, echi, a shrinky cobasano. Enyagro, me say Ghana presence at this game, bra, anobe she pop. So to confirm, say you soon tono, ubo zengrofo, eshe she rain jacket and rain coat, no, or my she rain coat, no, ena na nipe eko iku, I say ah Ghana for in our U.S. oh, say the entire na say I'm from my visa no, where buni na yeye ni amu muhanda, I see. I'm saying we did a Trump ambassador baby visa. Your Ghanaian presence, our stadium, and Yasam Kitokra. You can see the number of Ghanaian supporters. I want them echo enter the Philadelphia Stadium in Pennsylvania, US of A. Aho ena ye game we impossible. Everything to play for in this particular game. Black Stars a win. Black Stars a win. Black Stars ebenya win nana eno eye asemsebe eno eye asemsebe se Ghana bit me enya win no and I say unto me emfa win emfa free this particular game. Now Kabir Yanko, the lineup, confirmed lineup for the two teams, confirmed lineup for the two teams. Urum, our Black Stars game now we eye the confirmed lineup. The home team on paper, game we are able on paper. Home team no aye Omani din ade Croatia. Omani the home team. And this is our Croatia for aligning up for this particular game. Goalkeeper Livakovic. Livakovic. Wano ena edaponum ade Emma Omani din ade Croatia. Then Stanisic a ball ewo the right side. Omani de Ivan Perisic. Ababejina Ivan Perisic ababejina the left side. Sutalo ejinam or number 6. And omode Pongrasic our share number 3. It is Jasko Vadio is missing in this game. Ewo echiro. Oko medela. Say na medela neti. Luka Modric, our maestro Lukita, the little magician from Croatia, one who jersey number 10, our captain's armband. Number 8, shattered man, I have branded the Matthew Kovacic. Matthew Kovacic, one who has jersey number 8. Nikola Vlasic, a Serie A Torino,
Nikola Vlasic, Osia Kanema Torino. Wano Eche Jesse number 13, on the right side of attack. Peter Susic, Osia Kanema International Milan, 22-year-old. Peter Susic, Abraham Jano Ensu Ejina, number 10 rule. Butrina, Wano Ejina, the left side of attack. Butrina, Martin Butrina, Osia Kan Edema Komu. We did 23 years. Ena oko wamu attack wa anti Bedima. Osia Kadema Osasuna. At the age of 33, only the lines, you know, at the Ama Croatia. So Amu goalkeeper Livakovic, Stanisic, Sutalu, Pongresic, Perisic, Kovacic, Modric, Vlasic, Susic, Batrina, and Bedimo. We are on my lineup. Yanko Black Stars of Ghana. Ghana.

0: Black Stars, goalkeeper Benjamin Asare. Continental Club Masters, Accra Hearts for goalkeeper. One who enter that podium at Ghana. Right back, Marvin Sanaya. Marvin Sanaya. Left back, Gideon Mensah. 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Wababishim Ediama Jerome Opoku. I say Jerome Apeke Knock. Then you were Jonas Ejete. Etigan Echirono. Ben Asare. Marvin Sanaya. Gideon Mensah. Derek Lucasen. And Jonas Ejete. Middle three. Let me catch up with the Peninsula. I have a call it. The middle three. Kwesi Sibu in jersey number 8. Thomas Partey in jersey number 5. Elisha Owusu in jersey number 15. We are your Black Stars. Three midfielders are. Yade Eura game no more. Up front. Abrantendi at the Antoine Salom Semenyo. Left side of attack. Right side aye Kamaldeen Suleimana. Kamaldeen Suleimana. Right side of attack. Jordan Pierre Ayew, captain for the team and also leading the team the lineup on up front, Aye branched the team at Jordan Pierre Ayew. Jordan Ayew. One of LED lines, Edema the Black Star. So once again, Ghana, your lineup, coach, as I 1, 2, 3 substitutions. Ewo team no more. Ben Asare in post. Right back, Gideon Mensah. Have Derek Lucasen. Jonas Ejete. Marvin Sanaya. Kwesi Sibu. Thomas Partey. 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Kamaldeen Suleimana. Jordan Ayew. And Antoine Salom Semenyo, we mo aye players are, wamu ejinum ade ama the Black Stars of Ghana, as ye gear up for the big one, inti sabepe ena enonso etie ewa, yade ehun semono, ade ema yen ashefono. Afe, yankai wo se, refis no, yade refis na mounti Ghana, e call it a typical 4-3-3 system. Ena, Croatia ever with a typical 4-3-3 system. We said two teams, airlining up, two teams in approaching game, into be at 4-3-3 and a regular game, 4-3-3 system. The attendance, Black Stars, Black Stars, changes to the squad. The last game, Kamaldeen Suleimana answered it. Baby or Jana, a branch editing a day. Inaki Williams and a study or position Ghana a branch editing a day. Webabijano, yes. So the last I was Inaki Williams in that position. Afrika is a midfield, no last time out. Naya Pate, Sibo, and Irenchi. Because Caleb Renchi aje red card. Caleb Renchi aje red card back when Tino. Irenchi enka squad we coach no change round of 32 near qualifying. No. Na Caleb Renchi abejrim adiamai. So Caleb is not in this game. Pasha with him. Caleb is not in this game. So Elisha Usu Abanti second change. I don't know. The third change in Derek Lucas. I don't know about a replace a branch at the team at the Jerome Poku. So, Ghana, your first game, you know, your second game, you have 4 substitutions. This time, you have 3 substitutions. So far, players who and testy action will work up. You know, Joseph Tetanan, third choice goalkeeper. Abdul Momin, untesty action. Alidu Seidu, untesty action. Christopher Babunzu, untested action. ena abranche de din ade Augustine Buachi in testy action omo mo bench no so no Prince Edu Kwabena wabobi Inaki Williams wabobi Brandon Thomas Asante wabobi Abdul 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mo ntia se wa he yengra stadium o ma me sign amount the warm up me se media general sports no ye highly represented e wo game no enti venice no urua ma we stadium o we are four men in the stadium representing media general. Four men. And our stadium we representing the interest of media general. But the whole stadium says, see, number one, Black Stars, warm up. Black Stars, you warm up, no? But the whole stadium says, see, now, you are not so ready, Amawa. And you are some ketua kra. You are not so ready, establish contact with the team on the grounds. Ever establish contact with the team on the grounds. Nafi yako akwakofa enso edie free ho edie aba. 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But ansa na yenko park no so. 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Mensah Aye. No, I'm so track camera on Jonathan Mensah. This is the stadium, and this is the warm up. It's Black Stars place, no? Aye, I'm warm up. As usual, Ghana, ye yellow na. Ena, yes, I'm a big cabbage team. Ede, actually, the reason why Black Stars, yes, yellow for the three games now. Ye bo e group, no? For Echo Submit yellow as our primary colors, and I say your home color. Once we submitted yellow as your home color, no, naturally, yeah, your home game, first game, your boy, no, now you got a home game, you're in Panama, so yeah, she yellow. Your second game, you're in England, England, a home game, it's in I say, yeah, she away jersey, yeah, she jersey, uncle class with England white, no, your third game, near. Croatia and a home game. Croatia and so just you know, a white dominant. Yes, yes, white. So this is the reason now. Black Stars, we've had to wear the black jersey, the yellow jersey for your three games. Ring now, na ese yeshe sa jersey no. And so the eba anya sub kutoa kwenti team no anya akwa kudru. Hey DJ China, as our nasiya ha papa team no, wamu anya akwa kudru. 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I say Caleb had yellow card, not yellow. You are rash. I say Caleb had yellow card, not yellow. Ah, Marco, I don't understand you. Come again. Caleb had yellow card, not yellow. Chaze, yes, Caleb, oh, yellow card, Marco. And coach, you know, Empress of Harry Skinner. Because just second yellow card, he may miss round of 16 game. It's the coach that decides to unrisk Caleb Irinji. That is why he's on the bench. Coach, na Amfanamo. It's Marco, I don't understand your point, but the Mekana announce worker, if it is different, please let me know. Other than that, we are speaking the same language that Caleb, one yellow card. Mm. And Ghana, Panama, and Opeke's a yellow card. No? Ghana and Panama, and our pickers are yellow card. Inti, and no any said ye, is he at ye a wa, yet a one seven, eddy a tuja, eddy amamu. Yanchese, a betum, na a fee room, aqua, aquafa gimno, and a home, and sevina, eddy abba. Nanawa, Uguso, a try, say betum, a toma, a room, a wa, eddy amamu. Kabiru Mohammed. Ewo ha Kabiru ewo ha yenko na yenim komo kakra about the game we a gamer and da so nbebre bi ewo chiri ya ye hwese Black Stars ebetumi afa enkurimdie no eji aha eye the Philadelphia Stadium in Pennsylvania, US of A. Kabiru boko there
1: yamya dem pepe boko
0: conference no ho
1: yes ho
0: Croatia fo no eye omo buy into this game with more reason to win than us.
1: Yes.
0: Number one, they want to avoid the third place spot. No?
1: Yes.
0: Then number two, Croatia, African country, Bianca Omoda.
1: Yes.
0: I think Omo motivation Omoda by giving them. I don't know.
1: That's true. Pepe Medase, if you're a game now, two teams in now or something to fight for. But as a Croatia team, you know, 8 points more than we got near, you know, because our 3 points. Obe avoid any say the train say your county and I say your calculation. No, Obe say winning match, no winning, and now I call that 6 points. Let's say the be Obe free calculation BMU. So we line up now, coach in this house, now very strong lineup, very, very strong. The only problem I have with the lineup, and they say, oh, they have Van Persie, your boss, and the left back. No, last weekend against team my friend Panama, no, he in a year who say team my friend Croatia, now we move weakest link, or more left hand side, no. Into he free or he was covered there free, no. or the center back and the or the left side on. Tinanka and then I expect to say, or the left back, a Besharonom, and I said, or the Vuskovic, a center back, and now I must tell you, I go on the left hand side or a cobble, but the coach or the parish in a ball.
0: Yeah.
1: Which means, say, anytime be as a Ghanaian, say, attacking you to that angle now. Use that channel now. You beat my head home. Because of say Perisic or your defender. First of all, your defender or your attacker. And secondly, or your agent in T recovery in your knee.
0: Yeah.
1: And anything an uncle me who puts a coach in my ball, I don't know your man, I said, but how is Haku? Anytime be an hour cut in. But I'm the Suleiman no, or your direct and or your right or your right footed. You talk about this, okay, or the cut in the ball, then say left footed, so over cut in.
0: It's easier, move
1: yes. Footed, no? Yeah. Yes. And then from line up in Ukraine today, I think maybe I gonna beat him. I use Pani, Croatia left hand side, right hand side, no. Because Perisic in the recovery, you know, was a very poor defender because only defender naturally. He offered them a lot when they are attacking. Or I beka Bruno now, then be a normal overload your right hand side, no. But when they are defending, no lose ball, no na, no defend there. The recovery for them will become a problem. Osha won't make for no so. Abrante a fenu Luka Modric. Any Abrante a fenu Matteo Kovacic. Any of the Peter Susic. A can was in number 10. Share this move for the PP. We Abrante a fenu Peter Susic. Modric ni Kovacic. Omu ina mo like what we call physicality. Omu ni physical strength. Omu ni bi. So, share line up na. Player of them offer so much in terms of defending the man this move for Peter Susic. Because on our side energy no. Just 23 years into energy, no, and our physicality in Kakrebi or any game now, defensively, we're very good. So, we can as well compete with them because if we said Luka Modric without the ball or in any effective game, no more.
0: Yeah,
1: Matteo Kovacic is influence without the ball and so on. So, without the ball, no, only player with me any comfort do us any tackles, Peter Susic, which I think we have what it takes to say, you're over, I did this for this, no. But Pepe, any morning, no, so we have something to worry about. Papa, I friend, Auntie Budamere. In friend, Papa, because over 30 years.
0: Yeah, 34 years.
1: Yes. So last week, against strike. Panama, when they were struggling to find goals, let me tell you, I can say, I was a coach in Budamere, boom. And I'll buy an Anna, or the one to at him.
0: Yeah.
1: Pepe, Budamere, a boy. Tim Bia, who are winning a bono. So we are very careful. Because, both first round, we're dangerous.
0: Yeah.
1: If I form out, we're dangerous. So I'll say, yeah, very careful. And then, I would say, Ajiti, any Lucas, you're very, very careful. Anything be a young head will be our market, a branch of Feno, Auntie Budeman, and say, Jano, no quaho. Because Ujana, what cause it over my home? And about two, Napipi, we need him. I'm sure Boa won this season in Serie A, the Amakumwa, a very exceptional player. And the attributes back when I say, Babia Ojina, Babia Ojina, Babia Ojina, Babia Ojina, Babia Botuna, Uman is space, can't be a Boba Shorton. So I would say, Tim Bia, your defensive man for the Arsenal, or more closing it down. My money space. Born baby, I know we're closing it down. People who say it's me, we know we now. We stand a chance of beating these guys. And any more, no. Sutalo ni prior punk classic, and maybe they lack peace. I'm going to be too big. Or more, how about no? So we should use that as our advantage. Tem be a me say, yeah, attack here. Some young cut in. On set of born a mass eating. Tem be our boss winger by a drew final third now. Most of the same young eating at boxing more. I think I was saying, yeah, you soon because of these players.
0: Enjoy a lot of play because Nanka coach no midfield no since ebe mu no na ma dwem say bi o dey creators ne baako e be ka ze sibo holding
1: defensive
0: and obet mabo cm kakra then Elijah dm and apate cm kwa bo mu mensa e bia na ma dwem say ko dey nua ma na say babunsu baako be to Mwenim.
1: Yes.
0: Sele bayan ki yebe bo mo. Sano, pat, abrente dide, seme nyom besti.
1: Yes.
0: But, enko edi, seme mu, track it back. Abe defende, we may not even get the best of them out from. Because, sincerely, ye started work up in two games, yashe wango.
1: Yes.
0: Enoko ano, me feda nebeche.
1: En pepe, ushe, deo kane metu wase, but ushe Croatia na yonomu bona. Omu nye country omu enjoy so much possession say England mono derby.
0: Okay.
1: Omu believe in transitional play so well because of omu attackers no. Team bia omu use advantage, omu use advantage to omu advantage. Omu attackers in a very pacey. So omu combine transitional play and counter attacking football. Omu ya kwesa Panama style of play ni kakrebi. Omu obobobi omu bebre. Nti obo kakra No, I said, no, boy, a race defense guy, no, I train a car. No, I'm my own swab, but said, be a wait to me, you counter attacking against who we be. In the end, the minimum said, me, who he said, you better enjoy more possession than you enjoy in two games. I'm going now. And the baby boy, be a movie breed, but ever will be kakra. Because only the likes of Moritz Mubon Finfia, you expect them to control the game. So, umber control game, but it's a big game, no movie. And me per se, a big game, ma, should take advantage of our moment, no. Because against England, we had our moment, but it's man take advantage of our moment. Against Panama, we had moments. We only took one. But in the first half, we had two or three. Like wait me that here. So we should take good use of our moment. If take good use of our moment, I think we stand a chance of winning this game. Because Croatia team no a perform, Pepe.
0: Croatia team no a perform. Black Stars team no a pija. Yeshese Ibrahim Ewo Philadelphia Stadium. 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

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Abrantiani Dine. I turn with the middle of him. Ama Matanovich Abba. Now, who calls as a coach? I have fetch and qua now, fetch and all. Saya six and I fetch. Chanel, just one just a Obabema son. Aha, it is a Oba Babema. Na ya are two din in two cockles. Ya Babema, now that I this. So now you're queer anymore. In two hanka quadrosix. And as an hour, so you call him. Yet was so Bonakita, the Black Stars of Ghana, Amana Bonico, Fanasa Kamadi, yet Wachia 20 was head of the Bonic Quatre, Bonakita, the Black Stars of Ghana, Quasinia, Sibo, Yawodo Quasieda, Wadinamu Kumabi, Derek Lucas, Locati.

0: one out to baby. Ruffy saw any say you say ye say ye papa papa pa Ruffy GK Manu or the yellow card at Yama Chris Abrantiano.
1: Yeah, and so what prevent a promising attack if you know about the straight away or say yellow card in general or the man.
0: No one what demand on a retired Ruffy GK Manu. One more player, the DJ Martin Batuina. I'm on the yellow card now. Ivan Perisic. Say until name be I say. Ivan Perisic and so the yellow card. Also, here, Yahweh. Oh, here, Yahweh. We are sure say, Betimabua. ABA Haba Clinic, Amuka Eoni at the live commentary Haba. Hydration break any room. 68 minutes Ghana, 0 Croatia 1, England 2, Panama 0, and all AA Group L. Makadia Chow, Key 4, Gary Mix, Key 4, What's Pepe, Amunso Krayemu, DSTV, Amunso Kayaho, Namin Fantu and himself, UNB, Amunso Akayaho, Josant Fasin House, Amunso Krayemu. I'm in front of him, sir. And we are Donko Industries Limited. I'm okay, ho. Conco Ointment. I'm on Sukra Museke. After Los Angeles Santa. I'm okay, ho. Fire to Science Crystal Sagana. I'm okay, ho. Jacent Fasten House. 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Complex, I'm a Sukaho, Profile, I'm a Sukaho, Madika Kalia Translates, Universal Metan Bank, and Painfaku Kutamso, Oma Butum Awayati, Omo Poeti Toma, Omo Kremo and Yasametua, Western World Properties, I'm a Sukaho, Best Brain Publications Limited, Branaba 2 Books, Adia Kaya, Yaya, Tinaway, Yaya, Nina, the Honor Soko. Now we'll suit me quite Nanya man set me castle. Final solutions. Almost some soak with a home of quality electrical appearances. Emma Jumadian some let me crosswa. Ubet my kwa told ye. Adumu Adum Ventures. Almost set me kayo. And a life comment, you know. And also eight to me deba. Gucci man fast food. What BM and anyway. I'm a BM's 80. Okay, you know. And that's a bit of push your penny. Sammy at Temple.
2: Yes. Yeah, twas so. Akuma 87 Ponene FM. What do I need him? I don't go 1-2-3 pop. I need the comment in free band. The I ran to a bit of sports. I would want to watch him. Don't move to him. Would do stone sports. Oh, I got Samson Anna Abiasi Sports. Sobolo Lobito White House. Samsona was who rum our crap. I'm also BM the Dindy or Monsieur ATM. I'm a com of a John Sports. And your face sports beer or mutiakumaya hello munya Gucci man fast food and so I will Santasa Himan almost one PM one James Prince you know or muti would you know nothing was I enjoy commentary now come 87 Polen FM Sir Usha said an American Ghana we're trying to look for the equalizer but champion we should be careful at the realm.

0: Christians, never to me, I can't see on the break. Say you push man forward. No, I say yet you are exposed, Kaka. Anytime on Benya counter attack, be a young Shaya. On between a second good team, we're trying to look for the equalizer, but I think we should be careful.
1: And we are Bushapani, Samia Champana, Ghana for Akuma's Radiate. Asama Bia Kanesa, Makuma's Radiate. Makuma's Radiate. Asama Mukanyanesa, Brandon Thomas Asante. Wabam. Wababe Jordan, a youth in a film. Brandon Thomas Asante, Babe Jordan, a youth in a film. Na Kamadi, Suleiman a film. Ama Ernest, Miyama Babese. Say, Animo, a wind in a Pessy, Mikanesana. Omutu Mirikasa, Kokwa Widiasi, I will be a brave Sasro, Mirikakwa, Yakuya Nimkwa, Bano, Gita Gracia, Parasite, say, O Difante, Kananayamia, Nun, and Samia Niti, and in the Bonakuma, United Fende.

Ramua don't call Papa, and also 1, 2, 3 Papa, or Biso de Abayaba, or Dini Diawa Tira, or Potaso, or Dinio Pasa Canabet Matias, Munia Didier, and no, I don't know, or Momusu Huzala, eh, and Asamitua, Tamana Stateba, Hitreso Coso, Akuman 87.9, Live Commentary World Cup 2026, Champion PRO Enemy D, Kuning Nasum Attachre, and DJ China, I say, oh no, and I am a fourth official. Yeah, yeah, change is not in the move. Go! Go! Go! Go! 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

0: season. 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And this must end. This must end. This goal must end. This is not an offside goal. Going outside. Yeah, where the referee by here? Referee fixer. Otaki Gono. Referee fixer. Otaki Gono. Akuma 87.9. Rafiti Kamarua. We now with that. Jamal Batwaso. Rafi Fixer for Canada. Oh, Rabibi. Akuma 87.9. Yes, sir. No, Mommy Achake. Akuma 87.9. Munsari screen on him. Yeah, Juma. Yes, Amitua. Rafi in fire consorte. Rafi and in fire consorte. Rafi and in fire consorte. Rafi and in fire consorte. 74 minutes. 74 minutes. Assistance. Ghana's a goal. Yandia. Ghana's a goal. Yandia. Rafi taking the season. Carol Scudas. On the side, this is a sub share. Yania Bripa. Carol Scudas is a share. Russian is here. Radio Abaka. Yacha Yabaka. 74 minutes in here. Ghana three canemono. Yeah, talking for Rafi Tikemanua. The best piano betrim. Mausa Luka Madrid. Rafi Kaswasahine. Yabutina. Minamia Rafi. Me do come on. Mamini come on in here. Akuma 87.9 commentator now. And the rare champion PRO. Rafi Fixer from Canada. Rafi Fixer from Canada. Video assistant Rafi. Video assistant Rafi. Ghana funny the Amuguso. I took a carica. I did go ever since I'm now with that. Rafi. TK Manu. Mommy, take you also. We never tell myself. Miss Ralph. Rafi.
1: What about Manuko Hemra? You ever come with him?
0: Now, what can someone born outside?
1: Because we are born to find them outside. Yeah.
0: Okay. Return Rafi TK Manu. And one Yashi. One Yashi. Dear outside, Nanyashi. On one Yashi. You want it to from Kra. Rafi Fixer from Canada. Akuma 87.9. Utiamia, Ghana, Soko. No, Rafi Shafa. I got 15 minutes to that game now, but I'm here. Rafi Shafa, Nakatra saw who did your Kramuye, Rafi Shafa, and this, to me, my opinion, is a goal. Ghana, Yashafa, Ghana, Archetrim. Archim, Archim,

0: passo, minha passo, cabra passo cada, macaco cada, já o dinheiro viado o clam no clamu e na abertura se, Rafi Coates, DK Manu.
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0: koro ma che ya cha ja oswa mesho ya wa e e wa koma 87.9 coach Hamza 78 minutes Ghana 1 Croatia 1 dia wa spectator.
2: Tactically, the boys are putting a lot of display in our attacking zone, especially so about your friend Fatal. You can see the energy and agency on the above front. No? And you can see the Ghana, we are playing from the wide space whenever we are attacking. Players who say, we are having a common language and they are creating a lot of space in between our back line. No? And now, Abuami, it's been giving a lot of penetration pass. And always set piece in there, boy, and it was the right technique and it was an issuing set piece. And the player running from end, we have no positioning, which is the Croatian defenders now. Their orientation wasn't okay. They were eyeing on the ball without eyeing the players coming from behind. Almost on the threat. And Ocean, so the communication was well. The team sent him more number and the connecting was also okay. Technically, we are doing very well. And tactically, we are putting a lot of display inside this game. But he said, with my added up, another goal.
0: Hello, I am Coach Hamza. I said table no. England was 7 points. Ghana was 5 points. Croatia was 4. Yanni Akrono. Bono, Equita, Croatia, or Matrio. Akoma 87 points in live commentary. What will Bruni out to GDA when you're so weird? Bruni not to me internal. And one out to yet to us, Bono, Equita, Croatia, or Matrio. Caribana Ramun Tampaso, Obetina Bana Pana, Matio Kovacic to a film, Share, Yakuma Dana, Wintimania Mo, 1-1, 79 minutes, Aka 11 minutes, Metessa, Obabi Timati Kasa, Wahitia, Mese, Jad Danawigim, Akuma 87.9, Jamuni Bana Batine, Bano Edi Danik Lucasen, Chadibana Ramun Tampaso, and Nasuni Amanye, Wafabari Tampaso, the Black Stars are out of form, Rafi Fix and Sabari Fau, Yamo and Fantia, Croatia, Bitwina, Batraina, She, Bore Kabajov, Yanni Brabreno, Yanni Brabreno, Obiso Adimako, I keep on at Vapet. About far off in any asset, Sagwani go now. Or the keyboard watch my pet. About far off in any asset, Kobe, who's that? As to say, Yatwasa tells us that Dominic Livakovic, Masobonim Dama Kriosa, Casimari Du, and the rough river to Sora, Yapos is Yakra, Bediasa, Udiaminabo today. Na entire Maman Fantu and Usa, Ajemkawa, Dana, Onosuba, Yababa Pono, Abatia Makumakra, Pono, Ekita Kriosia. Say, say, do I must have found a sound bed delay? Said, I buy a yammer somo. Now, walk up or I must walk up for free. As I say, somo, muko, Nasa, when on one, that's a 2 points, and that's a 3 points, mo. Yes, somo, muko, 3 points, or mina 4 points now. I'm not qualified yet, I'm quite simple, and the bottom of quarter, a chance, Benjamin, Asare, Yenyo Denny, we are blow, Asare, Yenyo Denny, we are blow. Asare, Yenyo Denny, we are blow. Asare, Yenyo Denny, we are blow. Asare, Yenyo Denny, we are blow. Asare, Yenyo Denny, we are blow. Asare, Yenyo Denny, we are blow. What rescue situation? What rescue situation? Akuma 87.9. I say, come on, Ghana. Come on, Ghana. Go Ghana, come on Ghana. Benjamin Asare, Saroso, Yanni Abire, 81 minutes. Body a corner kick. Yamo Frontier Ghana, Luka Matrix, on a Drabonati, Yaba Boma West, a CA, Yaba Boma West, a CA, Papa, Papa, away. Go, Amasayo, Amasayo, Amasayo, Amasayo, Amasayo, Amasayo, Croatia for 92, Croatia for 92, Croatia for 92, Croatia 2, Ghana 1, Croatia 2, Ghana 1, play on the DNA, Nikola Vlasic, Nikola Vlasic 82, Nikola Vlasic 82, Ghana 1, Yes, yeah, two share. Oh, come say you. Yeah, we. Yeah, we are 2-1. 2-1 Equadia Macrosia. 2-1 Equadia Macrosia, Bissia Bassa. Utidia Nyoka. Tidia Nuaha. Quatamza. Amulidia. Free Ada. Free Ada. Free Ada. Aquatama Nicola Vlasic. Crossia 2-1.
2: So, Shah, as you say, after making that save, no. Concentration at backline, the full concentration, focus inside our box, no, elusive focus. And over here, marking, it was too open. They should have given a tight and close marking inside the box whenever we are defending set pieces because they are good in the air. And our body position, body orientation, we were eyeing the ball, we were not in the place who are free. Omunsun and Etres, and any idea about Tembiano, whenever you are defending, you need to defend the opponent and also defend the ball as well. If you are defending the ball alone and leave the opponent, it will create a lot of pressure on you and it will create a lot of a bit more quality. So we hope he said. The back quality and in the coming set pieces said the way I ain't go consider again.
0: Hello, I know
3: I'm Piero. I'm disappointed by a defense. Okay. Goalkeeper, and this save we every more can I kick my defense. And yes, I'm born and there's a good guy man.
0: No, yeah, yeah. Oh, I'm a Benjamin Asra Chinimu to an elastic limit. Oh, Bunin Fre. Oh, man, it's a glad I sent you a call. Yatwaso, I fear not in Kawa Dana. What a nurse, I had Yamino and Mana Calibrantiabam Calibrantiabam Yakasibo Kivo Karimes Kivo Otto Pepedina Wow Best Brain Publications Limited Quadu Books Audra Western World Properties at Japani 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Yantwaso, The Black Stars of Ghana, Yet Natu for Office, Bono Yantwaswe, Yantwaso, Bono Kita, Luka Madrid, Shani Musa Benyata, Go, Matanovic, Anasa Butrina, Wakwaso, Yapimapie, 85 minutes, I can see Manum. I need the ref to leave to so. Now I can see the banana here, Croatia, Paris, Dinitiaka, or the watch from Zewe, Jamu Kumabi, Sadiama, Luka Madrid, Croatia, Fona, and Alit, and Tramarilla Serkla, Paris, and Samo Ramani, Naya West, and Betsman, and Tadko, Calibre, and Titanato, Pampe. 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They say, yeah, shall you be see? Yes, what's the uncle? What's the uncle? Said you'll be chair was saying, hey, I'll be a player, send a offer, I don't know. Then I'll pause what about you now. What about you? And no, I am Semeno Suda form. Semeno Suda form. And to a Semeno that form 86 minutes. Ghana 1, Croatia 2. Ghana 1, Croatia 2. Semeno Adafom. Adumu Adum Ventures. Lawson Herbal Mixture. Phytosans Crystal Star Ghana. Josiane's Fussing House. 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Amosu Ekraimu. Grow Fire Herbal. Amosu Ekayahu. Go Radio Muaya. Akwaye De Debo. Yeah, look at my daughter, Jolumai. Oh, Kwanani. Slash go down it to one man inside me and so was so the check. Yeah, Ghana, you're the form. Coach Hamza, you're the form 2-1. Simano Sokwan, Akwan, Emreniho. Did you bet my Sierra?
2: Hope you say I've granted a friend for Tao or be making quick decisions, especially when he's in the mid zone. At least he should make one or two passes. They know I take one near the ball and I say, But no, I know so better keep ball. No, they are running to open it up. Omba be my quick recovery and our good defensive organization. A very good defensive transition. We have coached for now. As compared to a defensive transition, am I concede goal? In Lusubo now, our organization at the back is okay, but the defensive transition is the problem for us now. Which is idea? I was saying to organize at the back.
0: I know I coach him. Some I would say. Play any dine semeno wafi pitine solempe toguso play any dine ukopia mako pavlovich and urama josko vadia bam croatia for the corner of mate plaga at times for croatia asawini watino 88 minutes ghana 1 croatia 2 england 2 panama 0 yasababa that third position
4: 87
0: yeah corner yeah ba yafrani abashi form yafrani abashi form yantwaso Paulo Equita, play any dinner quattro or Paul Pepla. Another party by Jamu at Jabba, Ababedi Marvin Sinaya, Sinaya Cha on Timianco, Chris Afonafa, Sinaya Sako, Tackle on Timianfa, Chris Afonaba, Ababedi Marco Pavlovich, Wajamu Ivan Parasic, another party called Chrisia Ramo, a chance for Chrisia, Madrid, Tiraso, Chrisia, Chrisia, Yayapie, Paulo, you're outside. Me, I'm quiet, eh? 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Yet to us all. Yet to us all. 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Idiot, black. Yeah, quit him. Bono Gita, Gideon Mesa, Locati, Samano, Etas, Samano. Well, we are boxing him offside. Offside. Samano, Olympe, Pema Yamre. 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Ababa wana sawa one, and yet, German, you sooner gun and you know about an Osleura, one also. I am your mammy, you know. It has our Nibatia, no,
4: it
0: is our Rabahuana Usu, Ninano, Yaka, Amanye, Chabana de Bonabram, 89 minutes. Akani Tetano, Baya Juanidia Rafi de Batoso, Ghana and Akoro, Yakoya Nimkakata, Nasunabi, Yantimia Fabonanko, Chadibana Quatine, Dominique Liva Kovic, Chadibana Ramun Tampaso, Calibrian Chuapim, Rafi Sidai, Jay. Wakwa kopin betemli this year. By Riman Kane Bayrana. Tiniwaya Pampe Sabi Minis in here. I dear be out, so can we be out subwa. It's Gideon, you cry a GDM, and then me and now some kitwa. You bet, Yatwaso, Banikita Marvin Sinaya, Yawana Tua, Ralph Fisuche, Metequan Kamasai, now Amuna Mokono, Anasawa Kanatua, Ralph Lissu Radio Mate, Radio Hotel, Fisher, what yet I can't hit to a view, a Caponetti. I can't hit to a being Caponetti. I can't, I'm on a cat, no, a real boxing. Just go valid your body, Roman City. Just go valid you. I can't amono and you run among no rare boxing. I went in far faso. Luka Modric, Dinatine, Benjamin Asario. Yes, who flew Betty Boy in my Benjamin Asario. Benjamin Asari. What about Baninam? What by himself? Bono Kita, Fatao Isaku, Watu Pass, Ghana Nakono, yet not to form Ralphie Sifau, Manikade, Brandon Thomas Asante, and your first good game, no, honor, yes, Wabam, Calibri and Chile say go, Anusabam, Amakanatua, Ralphie Suahuya, Quesafon Akono, Amoka Kasayano.